0: good form of government, and I like it. It grieves me, of course, greatly that it is going away. But I like it. Look, it doesn't work in the church. And democracy was never meant to be a leadership structure to inject into the church. No, it's a wonderful governing sort of a model, I agree. Yes, for a society at large. But it's not biblical from the standpoint of how the local fellowship are to be run. But these are the things that we have done. But you see, over the course of this study, I am hoping that not just that we are going to be investigating, but we're going to stand more about God's model for the church and for leadership. Hopefully we will come to the greater understanding about why it is best. And that shouldn't surprise us, because that's what God wants. Because God's way is work the best. Huh? That's a true revelation right there. So what we're going to be doing here, we're going to start here. We're going to be reading the first 11 verses of the chapter. Then we pray, open, ask the Lord to open our hearts and guide us through here. So Evangelist Scar, wow, it's now your time to read from 1 Timothy Chapter 1, from verse 1 through to verse 11. Over to you, Evangelist Scar.
1: Yes, sir. Thank you very much. 1 Timothy chapter 1 and verse 1. Paul, an apostle of Christ Jesus, by command of God, our Savior, and of Christ Jesus, our hope, to Timothy, my true child in the faith, grace, mercy, and peace from God the Father and Christ Jesus, our Lord. As I urged you when I was going to Macedonia, remain at Ephesus, so that you may charge certain persons not to teach any different doctrine, nor to devote themselves to myths and endless genealogies, which promote speculations rather than the stewardship from God that is by faith. The aim of our charge is love, that issues from a pure heart and a good conscience and a sincere faith. Sorry. Some persons, by swerving from these, have wandered away into vain discussions, desiring to be teachers of the law without understanding either what they are saying or the things about which they make confident assertions. Now we know that the law is good if one uses it lawfully. Understanding this, that the law is not laid down for the just, for the lawless and disobedient, for the ungodly and sinners, for the unholy and profane, for those who strike their fathers and mothers, for murderers, the sexually immoral men who practice homosexuality, enslaves liars, perjurers, and whatever else is contrary to sound doctrine. Verse 11, in accordance with the gospel of the glory of the blessed with which I have been entrusted. Amen. Back over to you, Bishop.
0: Hallelujah. Thank you, Evangelist Scar. Thank you so much. I don't know if we're hearing you loud enough, but it's okay. Let us pray. Righteous God, eternal Father, we thank you for this evening. Mighty God, and as we come this evening in this study in 1 Timothy, we pray today, Lord, that you will open for us our spiritual eyes, open our spiritual ears, that we might gain, Lord, when we walk away from here this evening, a heart of understanding from this scripture, Lord, and to know, Lord, what this scripture means and what they're saying. Mighty God, we pray that you will give us wisdom and insight. Help us, Jesus, to apply your word to our lives. Mighty God, we pray that you will give wisdom. In the name of Jesus, we pray. Amen. Now, this letter begins with all of the components that are typical to an ancient letter. And it starts off with the name of the sender. Pay close attention, Bible family. Now, you and I write letters and we put our name at the very end. But these guys wrote on scrolls. And so it would be very inconvenient to scroll all the way through the scroll, if you know what a scroll is, to look at the very end to see who wrote the letter, and then roll it back up again and read the letter. So it was common to put the sender first, and then he would name the recipient, and then following that, he give a brief notation. And so it is with this letter. He begins by saying, Paul the author, followed by his position, an apostle of Christ Jesus, by command of God, the Savior, and of Christ Jesus, our hope. I want to stop there a little bit, because the very fact that Paul name Jesus as an official title is that I think it's very important. And it shows us here that it is not just a private conversation between him and Timothy, because he and Timothy worked together. They had long experience in history with one another. And so for Paul, matter of fact, if you wrote a letter to somebody, would you go through and give your title? Paul expected this letter was going to be read to the church at large. But more than that, believers, it is interesting that he calls to their attention his ministry as a command of God. Did you catch that? He said, an apostle by the command of God. So he is making it clear here in this very first verse. Now, he didn't choose this. Paul didn't choose to be an apostle. He never said to any one of these guys around him, I am going to go to a school and this. No, he didn't choose this. Paul didn't choose to be an apostle. He never said

and it probably go into Bible. It was none of that, believers. He said, I receive this calling. And I was given a command to go forth from the Lord. And so what Paul is doing here, remember, this is a pastoral letter. This is about leadership. This is about how leadership are to be done in the body of Christ. Are you following us? So it's already saying a lot here as to how leadership are to be in the body of Christ. Because as we know, believers, that Paul was called to the ministry. I mean, we know how Paul was called to the ministry, because it actually recorded for us in the book of Acts. Let me show you in your own Bible. Turn your book to Acts chapter 13. It says here in Acts chapter 13 from verse 1 to 3, it says, now there were in the church at Antioch, that was north of Jerusalem, and that's where the church really begun and blossom and grow. There were prophets and teachers, and he even named some of them: Barnabas, Simeon, who was called Niger, Lucius of Cyrene, Menian, a lifelong friend of Herod the Tetrarch, and Saul, of course, who was going to be renamed Paul. But it said, while they were worshiping the Lord and fasting, the Holy Spirit said, notice this, this is God speaking here. This is not an audible kind of thing in the sense of a voice from heaven. He already made a point about the prophets there. So this is a prophetic message. And so what did the Lord said to one of these prophets? He said, set apart from me Barnabas and Saul for the work to which I have called them. And then after fasting and prayer, there, you know, and he sent them off. There it is. There is a biblical ordination. I think it is awesome. I mean, did you notice that Paul wasn't hired to be an apostle? He wasn't selected by a majority, a vote. Yes, by calling the church together or calling their congregation together and saying, who want to vote for Paul to be an apostle? So it's a, you would say, let's vote for this person to be an apostle in the church. And if we get a two-third majority, then Paul, you're in. None of that happened. None of that. It was the Lord, of course, who called Paul. I mean, the brothers lays hand in recognition, of course, as to what the Lord did. They didn't do it. Their laying of hands was a recognition of what God called. Yes, we don't have the ability to ordain people in the ministry. We only recognized

those whom God has ordained. Yes? This is a departure from the way that we begun to do things these days. But this is why Paul had to write to Timothy and said, I am called as an apostle by the command of God. Yes, because we have gotten away from this. And that's why I am, well, I don't know if you want to say I am making a big deal of this, but we need to. We have deviated, believers, in a modern way of selecting leaders in the church. And of course, the reason why we did this is because we believe that we are smarter than the way those people were back in history. And we don't need the Holy Spirit anymore. Yes? If you say, I am being facetious, that's okay. But that's kind of what it comes down to. We got mechanism, hallelujah, in place today. We have seminaries. Huh? We don't have to go through these rigmarole of fasting and praying to God anymore. Huh? We just run them through seminaries. All they got to do is graduate and get a degree. And they're good to go. You call them prophet, you call them prophetess. Yes. Now, let me make something clear here before you start getting at me. Huh? There is absolutely nothing wrong with going to college and getting a degree. Absolutely nothing wrong with that. You get that? Nothing at all is wrong with that. In fact, I have been through it. And I have supported so many different people. Bible College, I have supported so many. Every now and then they will call on me, you know, I am doing this paper and I need this information. I have done that over the years. But let me just say something right here. An academic degree or whatever time you spent in Bible college and a calling from God, believe this, they are two completely different things. They are non-believers. The reason why I say that is that when God calls a man who's beyond anything that is related, glory to God, to academic and academic learning. Yes, he empowers the man. Now, the man that God calls or the woman that God calls, yes, he also and accomplish what they have been called to do. Yes? Hallelujah. Glory to God. And that's something that no school of higher learning can do. Let me bring my mic down a little bit and see how we are outside here together. Yes? Bring my mic down a little bit. All right. Yes. I hope you're still hearing me better now. Now, people can equip themselves with academic understanding or what involved by understanding the Bible, but they cannot empower the spirit. Believers is who empowered.

0: the Holy Spirit, and he is the one who is edged, glory to God, out of the equation. We edge the Holy Spirit out. We basically, maybe you didn't mean to do it, but we did it nonetheless. We basically said, this is what it takes. Yes? Verse 2 here, and he's going to list the main recipients to Timothy, the child of faith. Now, do not be confused by that. Timothy is not his biological son, but he was kind of a son of spiritual, And Paul loved Timothy as if he was his own son. He called him his child in faith, not his child in the flesh. So a child in the faith is somebody who you put your life into. And that's what had been going on here. And then comes the greetings. Grace, mercy, and peace from God the Father and Christ Jesus our Lord. And then Paul just dive right into the purpose of the letter here in verse 3. He says, as I urge you while I was going to Macedonia, remain there at Ephesus so that you may charge certain people not to teach any different doctrine, nor to devote themselves to myths and endless genealogies which promote speculations rather than stewardship in God, which is by faith. And look, you're going to notice here, Bible family, when Paul is writing to those who is in pastoral leadership, like Timothy and Titus, his most concern is about their diligence, yes, to maintain the the idea of sound doctrine. So it's huge. Sound doctrine. You can't put too much emphasis on that. So he left Timothy behind in Ephesus in order that he might use the authority that he had been given. That's Timothy. Yes? To command certain men. And we know that Timothy was a little bit timid, but he commanded certain men not to teach anything other than the objective truth of God's word as it is being revealed by the apostle. Now, you remember that the New Testament was just being written at the time, and it is not yet being codified. It's just a bunch of letters that been circulating through the churches. Yes? So they didn't have what you and I have here today in the sense of this Bible that we can, they couldn't point to anything. But they had the apostles teaching them, and that is what Paul is telling Timothy, to command certain things and not to deviate from it. So he was left there to do that. So if you notice, you remember at the end of verse 3, he refers to this false teaching that Timothy was supposed to address at any different doctrine. Did you notice that? Huh? He just called it different doctrine. But that's what that's exactly what the Greek word means. It literally means anything that is different than what had been passed along from the apostles. So anything that doesn't square with this book called the Bible, huh, is considered false doctrine. So this Bible is the standard, yes, by which we determine truth from falsehood. You get that?
1: Amen.
0: This is it. This is how we do it. Is how we make that determination. And believe me, believers, the first century men, even the church, was very beyond. They had plenty of weird doctrines swirling around. You remember what Paul said when he wrote to the believers in Galatians? Let's look at it. In Galatians chapter 1 verse 6, it said, I am astonished that you are so quickly deserting him who called you in the grace of Christ and turning to what? A different gospel. There is that same Greek word. It just means other than what you have been taught. And Paul was talking to people to whom he brought the gospels. And I am so shocked here today that you're so quickly departing to other than what you learn. Because what? What we're seeing is that when Paul talks about different doctrine, what we immediately see is that there is a standard for doctrine. There is a norm, believers. Yes? There is a norm for doctrine. It's supposed to be like this and not like that. So it is important to remember that. And we are told to hold fast to what is true. I don't know if you remember, but when Jude wrote his letter, and Jude was the half-brother of Jesus, the son of Mary and Joseph, he wrote this when he started his letter. He said here in Jude chapter 3. Yes, he said, "Beloved, although I was very eager to write to you about our common salvation, I found it necessary to write appealing to you, contend to the faith that was once for all delivered to the saints." He said, "I really wanted to write you a letter and talk about other things. But look, I got to talk to you now about contending to the faith." In other words, standing for the real true apostolic doctrine that was given to those men who walked and talked with Jesus and who was given by revelation like Paul this further understanding, believers, of what it means to be saved by grace through faith. And you will notice here in verse 4, he kind of talked about some of the junk that were swirling around in Ephesus. He said, tell these guys not to devote themselves to myth. Yes? An endless genealogy. Yes? Which promote what? Speculations. Look, have you ever sat and talked to other Christians and some people start speculate? Who do you think or what do you think that would happen if this or and that? And then somebody said, I think, well, this would happen. Some weird speculation. Does it help anything? It doesn't help anything because it doesn't solve anything. It doesn't teach you anything, believers. It just people start swirling around. Well, I think, and look, there's one thing I learned in my pastoral ministry from pretty early. Is that, look, Graham, I don't care what you think. It's not important what you think, Graham. What's important is my truth. Yes? So don't tell the people what you think. You tell them what I said. And that's what's going to change their lives. Yes? And that's the important thing about this. Because these other speculation becomes just a distraction. And we are very distracted today, believers, as Christians. We talk about every single thing, a lot of dumb things. In the final analysis, yes, it's not going to amount to nothing. But we spend a lot of time talking about so many different things that make no sense. Because again, let me tell you, all those distractions aren't going to change your life for the better. They're not going to help your marriage. Huh? They're not going to help your family relationship. They're not going to help your heart, hallelujah. And they're not going to help you get over the areas of sin. They're not going to give you victory over the flesh. All those speculation are just going to take up your time and your energy. But they're not going to help you live for Jesus and shine your light so that others can see and be the salt of the earth. It will just take up your time. And that's what Paul is charging, yes, Timothy to do here in Ephesus, to rein in all this useless, empty talk. In vain. That's what the vain mean. It meaningless. But I want you to notice here, believers, that the goal of this exhortation, this charge that Paul is giving here to Timothy, is not merely to maintain an unblemished doctrine. Notice three things that Paul cite here in the book of 1 Timothy chapter 1 verse 5. Yes? The aim, he says, the goal of our charge is love. that is issued from the pure heart. Good conscience and sincere faith. Yes. So you can see here that the goal is not just to be doctrinally correct. Look, do you know that it is possible to be doctrinally correct and you're dead at the same time? You can be right and dead right if there isn't love, if there isn't a pure heart, if there isn't a clear conscience. Yes. So that's the goal. Now, look at the goal. The goal here is love, that issue from a pure heart. A good conscience or a sincere faith. This is Paul's way of talking about Christ's likeness. He said, Timothy, look, here is the deal, my son. I want you to rein in all this useless talk that is going on in Ephesus. Because look, it's not going to help anybody. I want you to get the people back to the Word of God. And you know the reason why? Because here is what's going to come out of it. It's going to come out. Yes? Love is going to come out of it from a pure heart.
1: Amen.
0: And a good conscience is going to come out of it. And a sincere faith is going to come out of it. But you are not going to get those things out of those useless talk. So get the people back to doing what they are supposed to be doing and why. False doctrine believers cannot transfer love. Only the Word of God can and does transfer love. You know what? I wish that I could share sometimes what I get from Christians every now and then. From people, yes, who have been listening to Bible studies, of course. And they're getting the word. And they would just appreciate what we are doing here by teaching the word. They are being transformed. Sometimes they will call in on the radio and they will tell us how much they are being blessed and how much they are learning. The transformation that are going in their life, their marriages, their homes are being transformed. And it's not me. I have nothing to do with us. It's not us. It's the Word of God. And the Word of God will transform your life.
1: Amen.
0: False doctrine, on the other hand, will never do it. But the Word of God will. And that is the reason why we need to stay with the Word of God. Now, Paul outlined the danger of veering away here in the verse 6 and 7. And he said, certain person, verse 6, by serving from these have wandered away to that vain discussion, desiring to be teachers of the law and all important having an understanding that what they are saying are what they are confidently asserting and so forth. And this is common among the early churches. We have talked about it, of course, in other books of the Bible. Touch it in Galatians, we touch it in Romans, yes, Hebrews and so forth. And this was happening. There was this group of people that called the Gigers, and they would follow Paul around. And after he leave a church, they would go in there and they start to tell the people, "Oh, this Christianity thing, it's all and fine, but you have to keep the law, and you got to be circumcised, and you got to keep the Sabbath, and you got to do the food laws, and you got to do this and that and that and that." And they said all these things, and they're saying, "You got to do all these things in addition to believing and having faith in the Lord Jesus Christ." We actually read this in the book of Acts. Acts chapter 15. Yes, it said, "Some men came down from Judea and were teaching the brothers, 'Unless you are circumcised according to the custom of Moses, you cannot be saved.'" Hallelujah. Glory to God. This is what was going on. This was happening in the churches. Precisely the kind of people that Paul is telling Timothy, yes, to command to no longer, yes, teach and preach, because they are doing their preaching falsely. So what was it that these misguided teachers don't understand? Now, Paul explained here in the verse 8. Yes? "Now we know that the law is good," he said, "if one uses it lawfully." Understanding this, that the law is not laid down for the just, but for the lawless and disobedient, for godly sinners and holy and profane and so forth and so forth. And then he started to describe the unholiness. Yes? And he said, that's who the law is meant for. So what he's doing here is making the point here, yes, that the law is a good thing, believers, as long as it's not misused. The problem is those who misused the law, Hallelujah to Jesus. Believers, did you know that the law is still being misused today?
1: Amen.
0: The law is still being misused, even as we teach this word. It is being misused whenever it is presented as a mean of having a right standing before God.
1: Mm-hmm.
0: Or as a mean of being saved. Like they were doing, as we said there in Acts chapter 15. You must follow the law of Moses. If not, you can't be saved. That's a misuse of the law. Anytime you inject the law into an equation for salvation, you are misusing the law. Because what the legalists did not understand is that the law was never intended as a mean for being saved, Evangelist Carr. God never give the law for people to be saved. Oh God, I wish I have a witness this evening. Never, not even in the Old Testament. Huh? So when your pastor start to reel out the law on you at your church, telling you about the law, and that if you don't follow the law, you are not going to be saved. Oh God, I have a word for you this evening. Nobody has ever been saved by keeping the law.
1: Hallelujah. Glory.
0: Can I say that again in case you miss it? Watch this. Nobody has ever been saved back then until now by keeping the law, believers.
1: Hallelujah, sir.
0: Nobody ever. And that's what Paul wrote. Tell your minister. In the book of Romans chapter 3, let's look at it. Turn your Bibles to the book of Romans chapter 3 verse 19. We are reading from the ESV version. It said, For by works of the law, no human being will be justified in his sight. Through the law, what? Look. Then comes knowledge of sin. That is how the law is being used. I like to read these verses, out of the New Living Translation. I would not recommend that, to be honest, for you to use as a study Bible. So don't rush go you buy it now, all right? Yeah. But, I mean, apart from it gives some interesting clarity. Let me show you this out of the New Living Testament. Listen to this. In Romans chapter 3, verse 19. Yes? It says, "For no one can ever be made right with God by doing what the law commands." The law simply show us how sinful we are. That is correct. That is perfectly right. That is the proper use of the law. And that was read just now from the New Living Translation. That's it. So, listen. I get questioned every now and then. Still get questioned who are confused. Yes? About, and I'm talking about the Christian relationship. As they will say, "Bishop, how do I know that, I know that we are not saved by keeping the law." Right? But instead we are saved by grace through faith. But, and then they put the "but" there, evangelist. If I love God, shouldn't I strive to obey the law in my life? I received those questions. And it is an interesting question. And I think also it's a valid question. I think it's an important question. And then, then some, when they write that, they will quote some other elements of the law and so forth, or the Ten Commandments. Like, you should not commit adultery, should not bear false witness and so forth. You should not steal and so forth. So Isn't that stuff I am supposed to strive after, Bishop, in order to please God and so forth? And look, let me say this. The question, yes, it sounds as if I should answer and say yes. When they ask it that way, it prompt you to say yes. It sounds like you should respond and say, well, of course, if you understand it and you are not saved through the law, and so it's okay, you know, but follow the law and keep those elements of the law, you know, because it's a good thing and so forth and so forth. But that approach, though, believers, that approach by a Christian fails to fully understand what God has done in the life of a believer in order that you might live a Christ-like life. Yes? Yes? Because you see what? That position there put emphasis on obedience, yes, to a command, rather than yielding your life to the Spirit, which is what we are called to do.
1: Amen.
0: We are not called, I'm going to shock you this evening, we are not called to keep a commandment. We are called to heal to a God who now do what? Lives within us. People, listen. The one who spoke from Mount Sinai echoed the same Ten Commandments that you look at down to the hearing in the nation of Israel, now lives in you. Good grief. Do you understand, Christians, how much more superior that is to have the lawgiver living inside of you rather than to be following these rules written on stone tablets? Because as you yield, yes, to the work of the Holy Spirit, who, by the way, is not trust in those communicating in righteousness. He is inside of you, empowering you to live for righteousness. And that's something the law was never intended to be. The law cannot empower you believers to live for Jesus Christ. It was never meant to be. It is through the Holy Spirit, yes, that we are empowered. And the Holy Spirit is the lawgiver. Glory to God. He is now communicating his law in you, in your heart. And it's no longer, thou shalt not live by this, and thou shalt not commit adultery, for heaven's sake. Hey, the Lord has impacted my will. For it is God, hallelujah, who inspire us and to act according to his good purpose. Yeah. It is God, believers, who works in you. It's not you looking at a law engraved on a stone or on a tablet and say, you gotta do that and you gotta do that and you gotta do that. It is God who works in you. and he is doing a good work. Believers, if you don't remember anything, remember this. You have the lawgiver, hallelujah, living inside of you. If we would just yield to the lawgiver, resisting sin, yielding to the Spirit, and say, God, I can't do this apart from doing it with you. I live this life you call me to live, but I can't do this. You got to strengthen me. You got to be the strength of my life, that I might live this life for you, Jesus. So you need to understand something between the command and the power of the indwelling Spirit. There is absolutely no comparison, believers. No comparison. What you have as a believer is so much more incredibly superior and better than the law. Yes? Mm-hmm. Totally beyond compare. And that's why I say to people all the time, if you are a Christian and you are attempting to live according to the law, huh? Even if you know and understand that the law cannot save you, if you are trying to live according to that law, you are still shortchanging your life. You are shortchanging yourself by living that life. And it is a misuse of the law. So don't look to the law, believers. Don't look to the law. Look to the power of the Spirit, the lawgiver that is in your heart by faith, and who is constantly, daily, minute by minute, hour by hour, communicating the righteousness, hallelujah, of God in your heart. Glory to God. Glory to Jesus. We thank you, Lord, for today. We thank you, mighty God, for the beginning of a new study. Father, we ask you to come out with us this evening, and you did. We are unable, Lord, to do this study without you. What can we do, Lord, without you? Absolutely nothing. And as we come this evening, a Saturday evening, people have taken time out just to hang out in the Word with you this evening. So, Lord, we are happy that you were able to hang out with us and give us a different perspective of the way of your church. Glory to your name, Lord. I pray that everything that you have taught us this evening, oh God, allow it to resonate with us this evening. Resonate with the membership of the churches. Guide us. You are the lawgiver. And you are living inside of us, Lord. We praise you, mighty God, for your blessing. We thank you for allowing the Holy Spirit to guide us and teach us the Word. We give you thanks.
1: Hallelujah.
0: In Jesus' name, as we seal this teaching and we seal this prayer in the name of Jesus. Evangelist Scar.
1: Yes sir. God bless you this evening, sir. Oh Lord, we give God thanks and praise this evening, Bible family. Well, for a Saturday evening teaching, praise God. And it is taken from 1 Timothy 1, from verse 1 through to 11. And this evening, Bible family, we studied from 1 Timothy 1, verse 1 through 11, and our scriptures are 1 Corinthians 12, 13 and 14, Ephesians 4, 11 through 12, Acts chapter 20, verse 28 to 30. Acts chapter 13, verses 1 to 3. Galatians chapter 1 and verse 6. And we have Jude, which is only one chapter. So we said Jude, verse 3. Acts chapter 15 and verse 1. And Romans chapter 3, verse 19 and 20. Let us go back over the scriptures, Bible family. We studied from 1 Timothy 1, verse 1 through 11. And our scriptures this evening are 1 Corinthians 12, verses 13 to 14. Ephesians chapter 4, verse 11 and 12. Acts chapter 20, verse 28 to 30. Acts chapter 13, verses 1 to 3. Galatians chapter 1, verse 6. And Jude, verse 3, because Jude only have one chapter. Acts chapter 15 and verse 1. And Romans chapter 3, verses 19 and 20. And again, Bible family, we give God thanks for his son, Bishop Dr. Wayne Graham, and the way the Holy Spirit has led him. Bible family, let us continue to pray his strength in the Lord, that God will continue to use his servant. Hallelujah. And as the Holy Spirit uses him, this evening we give God thanks because we are learning the word of God. God bless you all. Bishop?
0: Yes, ma'am.
1: I am here. To you, son. Thank you. Thank you very much this evening, sir.
0: Thank you, ma'am. Thank you, too. God bless you. God bless everyone.
1: Yes, sir.
0: And catch you all.
1: Yes, sir. God bless
0: next
1: you.
0: Week.
1: Yes.
0: God all being you, well. Sir. God bless. All right.
1: Bye-bye. Yes, bye-bye.
0: All right. All right. This is where we bring the curtain down. Thank you all for joining us in our first study. We'll be back next week, Saturday, even God's Spirit Alive, as we continue the study about the church. God bless you all. See you all tomorrow morning, 5 o'clock in Jamaica, 6 o'clock in New York. Bye-bye.

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0: 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My God is real. My God is real. So real I can feel it. Adoration, Dr. Wayne G, I want to turn it up on him, Tony Curtis.
1: Before the

0: you. Yeah, man, Pastor James, bless up every time. 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
1: We and G, them say a them a lot the city, but a you around the world. Hot daddy.
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5: 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Tell me how we really, really living. How we living?
6: 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I know your time yet. 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Yeah, man, this is Rand Mark representing for Dr. We and G.

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0: Ladies and gentlemen, the captain has switched the fasten seatbelt sign off. You may now move around the cabin if you so desire. We do recommend, however, that while seated, you keep your seatbelts comfortably fastened in the ward in the event that we may encounter any unexpected turbulence. Thank you.
1: Wengi, remember when the man at the gate called Beautiful did park? You play good music and give him a push start. Go on, play good music, live up the people them art. 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

0: is returned to you. A hundredfold. 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Is that all right with you? Is that okay if we return this a hundredfold back to you? Try it in the fire. Tell them, try it in the fire.
1: Try it in the fire.
0: But you're coming out. Go. Grab them by the hand and just pull on them gently. Just say, you're coming out. Don't you dare stand there. This is a church with many generations represented in it. There's some seasoned veterans and there's some young folks. And maybe some of you weren't raised in church all your life, so maybe you might relate to what we're saying here a little bit better. If you remember the words of that prophetic song by Diana Ross.
2: Hi, Aaron.
0: What'd she say, Mark?

0: All right, blessed assurance, Jesus is mine. Oh, what a foretaste of glory divine.
1: I wonder, do you feel me?
0: Good morning, good morning, good morning. Good morning to you. Yes, you, good morning. How are you? Wonderful. Good morning to you and you and you. And as a friendly reminder, we are broadcasting live out of New York. Of course, the friendly studios of Adoration Gospel FM, where we're live around the world at www.adorationgospelfm.com. 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Thank you for joining us. 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Over in the parish of Clarendon and beyond, good morning. Great to have you all joining us on another Sunday morning breeze. Let me also say good morning to our servant leader, Reverend Melva Carty, and all the members of Church Without Walls Global, our global partner, International Bread of Life Ministries. Good morning to you all. Thank you all for joining us. Good morning also to Minister Dennis Chin and the wonderful listeners joining us on Radio Gospel Train. Good morning. DJ Andrew, good morning to you. And just in case you're joining us for the first time, welcome. Good morning. The program is Sunday Morning Breeze. My name is Bishop Dr. Wayne Graham. But of course, Uncle Wayne G is good enough. I hope and trust that you all have a great weekend. After having a wonderful week. Matter of fact, it's a holiday weekend in Jamaica. Emancipation and all the other days coming up, huh? We say good morning. A lot of people wearing their colors, Jamaican color. Yes, good morning to you. Happy to be here this morning. And I am grateful to be alive that I was able to come here and serve this morning. So don't forget to call a friend, tell a family. Uncle Wayne G's on the radio. It is 74 degrees here in New York, man. Pretty humid. Yeah, it is. It's mostly cloudy on the outside.
1: Do you feel me?
0: For whatever it is, though, we are giving God thanks and praise for His goodness towards us, towards our family, of course, towards our friends. I wish for you all a wonderful day. All right, we're going to be going into praise and worship.

0: And about 5 minutes before the hour, thereabout, Sister Maxwell will join us.
1: Feel me.
0: For poem for the morning.
1: Do you feel me?
0: Good morning, Sister Maxwell.
1: Do you feel me? I wonder.
0: And then at the top of the hour, it will be time for our story from the Bible. Courtesy of Perry's Mini Mart over there in Chapleton, Clarendon. Good morning, Mr. Perry. And about 7 o'clock here, 6 o'clock in Jamaica, it will be time for our scripture reading and prayer. So good morning, everyone.

0: I hope you had a great night rest. Some people are not able to sleep, but I hope you all listening to us this morning was able to sleep. Yes, last night. Let me say good morning to the early risers all over the world. Good morning to you. Hey, Sister Terrian, Francis Johnson, good morning, ma'am. Morning, Sister Gertrude, Orvi. 20 minutes after the hour, let's head on over to praise and worship.
1: Thank you, Lord. Good to see you. God bless you.

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1: Hallelujah, hallelujah.
0: Hallelujah.
1: Hallelujah. I know somebody in the house needs a deliverance tonight. Can we do that one more time? When the praises come off us.

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Tell him how great he is. Tell him how awesome he is. Oh, say thank you, Jesus. When you praise him, anything is possible. Anything can take place in the presence of God. Thank you, Jesus.

psalmist David said in his words, sing praises unto God, sing praises. Sing praises with understanding. Which tells me that when we sing unto the Lord, we're not just singing because it sounds good, because I can move my body, because the beat is just what I like. It's West Indian or it's pop or it's R&B, but because we're singing unto the Lord with understanding. Understanding every word that you're verbalizing is unto the Lord. And if you sing it understanding that you're singing to an awesome God, a God who's able to do what man can't even possible think about. When you put yourself in that mindset that you're singing unto somebody whose ways are past finding out, the Bible says, who can give him counsel? Who can fathom the mind of God to know what he's going to do next? This reminds me of Paul and Silas when they were in jail. These are a couple of people who sang with understanding. They stood in that little room. They understood what they were singing about, and they understood who they were singing unto. So it's a two-way thing. You've got to know what you're saying and who you're saying it to. If I could let my imagination go wild a little bit, I can imagine Paul singing, you are awesome in this jail.

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Have you ever been there? 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My. Those of you who know what I'm talking about, you join with me. I'm not talking about spectators, but those of you who've got a direct line to glory.

Some of you listening today, you've been running so long, you've forgotten what home feels like. You don't have to run anymore, 'cause while you were running, he was searching. And when you finally stopped, he was right there.

0: It's another wonderful, wonderful Sunday morning. Close to you, the sound of Kevin Downswell. We will take that back momentarily. But it's now time for Poem for the Morning. And Sister Maxwell has joined us. Good morning, Sister Maxwell.
1: Good morning, Uncle Angie.
0: How are you doing this morning, ma'am?
1: I'm giving God thanks, sir. I'm so grateful for his love.
0: Awesome. Yesterday was Emancipation Day in Jamaica, correct?
1: Yes, sir.
0: If you were in Jamaica now, when you were growing up, what would you be doing? It's
1: you
0: a little
1: know,
0: flashback.
1: Honestly, Uncle Wingie, I was in Jamaica growing up on Emancipation Day. I wasn't so much aware of what it is. So, you know, I would just be going along with everybody else, but to say really, you know, have great plans and preparation, I would just be in the form of what is taking place.
0: Okay, I get you. I get you. Well, I don't think there's much happened so much to say on Emancipation Day, isn't it? I mean, I think they have, sometimes they used to have like floater. I think they have some concert in the night and something like that used to go on. Not much goes on that day. Now, the 6th of August is when people more celebrate
1: Independence Day.
0: Right. I think that's what it is. All right, anyway, let me say happy holiday to you as a Jamaican.
1: You know. Thanks, sir. Same to you.
0: Yes, ma'am. Thanks. Let me turn it over to you for a poem. Take it, please.
1: Thanks, Uncle Wayne. I must again say a pleasant good morning to you, sir. A pleasant good morning to the global world. And to all the Jamaicans, I wish you a happy Independence Day when it comes. My name is Lillian Maxwell, and I'll be doing a poem this morning. And the poem that I will be doing is entitled, What Money Cannot Buy. 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The truth is, some of life's greatest blessings cannot be bought. Love, peace, joy, good health, time, true friendship, and God's presence. These are treasures that money can never purchase. So, don't spend your life chasing wealth alone. Chase the one who gives wealth. Money never can, because when you have God, you possess his riches that no money can ever replace. At this time, I have great pleasure in handing back to you, Uncle Angie.
0: Thank you, Sister Maxwell. You enjoy the rest of your Sunday.
1: Thanks, sir. You too.
0: All right. There you have it. Poem for the morning. Let me say good morning to you again. In case you're just waking up, say good morning. Good morning. Good morning. I happen to see where a lot of things have been said. And in recent time, we see where I know I used to hear of things like these, but sometimes I really don't pay any attention to it. And the question keep coming, especially to me. And I keep responding to individual that would have listened to Bible studies and they would have need answers to statement that has been made from the pulpit or, let's say, from the church. And just Friday evening, I said to Evangelist Scar, that Evangelist Scar, I think we're going to have to go to a study one of these Saturday evenings to kind of highlight a couple of things that the Bible, you know, said and what it means. And I said that on Friday evening. I've gotten maybe 4 or 5 communication from pastors who said that they would really love to listen to that Bible studies. And of course, I would want to listen also myself. So we're going to try and do that one of these Saturdays. Only to be in this morning sometime I got that. And I'm telling you truth. The Bible families, I mean, they're listening. They're listening. And they do their research. And somebody came upon something. And I don't know why me, but maybe because I've uttered, you know, the sentiment on Friday. Then, of course, the person think it's fit or fitting to send me this video. It is a generated, it's a AI-generated video. But the information that it shares is very important. And it go right into this space. It's a fitting audio for us to listen to. And that's what we're going to be using this morning for our story from the Bible. So sit back, stop maybe about 3-4 minutes long, if it is that long. Let's go to Story from the Bible, courtesy of our proud sponsor.
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0: So let me get this ready. I thought I did this already. All right. Let's go now.
3: Pastor, I have a question. If a woman wears pants to church, preaches from the pulpit, or remarries after divorce, is this a sin? Will she be unable to enter heaven because of it? What does the Bible say?
4: This is a topic of considerable controversy In many African churches, many women feel guilt, shame, or are criticized because of it. Today, let me answer based on the Bible. First, is it a sin for women to wear pants to church? No, it is not. The Bible in 1 Peter 3 verses 3 and 4 says, "Whose adorning let it not be that outward adorning of plaiting the hair and of wearing of gold or of putting on of apparel. But let it be the hidden man of the heart, in that which is not corruptible, even the ornament of a meek and quiet spirit, which is in the sight of God of great price." Please note, the scripture says not to focus only on outward appearance. The Bible has never said that wearing pants is a sin, nor that it is an abomination. God looks at your heart. Is your heart gentle? Do you fear and revere Him? That is what matters most to Him. Second, is it really impossible for women to preach from the pulpit? No, it is not. Many churches use 1 Timothy 2 verse 12 to restrict women from preaching, but Acts 2 verses 17 and 18 says, "And it shall come to pass in the last days, said God, I will pour out of my spirit on all flesh, and your sons and your daughters shall prophesy, and on my servants and on my handmaidens I will pour out in those days of my spirit, and they shall prophesy." Children include daughters, servants include women. In the Bible, Deborah was a prophet and also a judge of Israel, leading the entire nation. God never said a woman's voice is not worth hearing. Third, a woman condemned for divorce and remarriage? No. Jesus in Matthew 5 verse 32 reminds us that divorce is permitted in cases of unfaithfulness. 1 Corinthians 7 verse 15 also says, "But if the unbelieving depart, let him depart." God hates divorce, that is true. But God does not want His children to slowly wither in toxic relationships. If a husband commits adultery, does not believe in God, or abuses his wife, the wife has the freedom to leave and the right to start again. In Christ, women are never second-class citizens, men and women are equal. If this message today has set you free, please write in the comments, "I'm free."

0: You've been running so long, you've forgotten what home feels like. You don't have to run anymore. 'Cause while you were running, he was searching. And when you finally stopped, he was right there.
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dreams of the. Gotta say good morning again. It's 13 minutes after 6 o'clock in Jamaica. Promises, a faith. And it is Holiday Sunday. Gotta say good morning to the early risers who take the time out to send a WhatsApp message, send a text, and say good morning, Uncle Wayne G. And they're saying good morning to the world also. I'm going to say good morning, Sister Maggie and Brother Maggie over there in Bagwell. Good morning. Memory over in Top Alston. Good morning going out to Pamela and Sister Florence in Morgan's Forest. You pulled me from the flame. And I never been the same. Sister Lou from Fabulous At Spot and the Ozzy. Good morning. Rose Donna Parks, good morning to you and the family. When I couldn't love. Cousin Patsy and the family, good morning to you. Faris. You pulled me from the flame. And I've never been the same. Sister Lou from Fabulous At Spot and the Ozzy, good morning. He found

0: joining us this morning. 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
1: Even me.

let's say good morning to Sister Tali over in Summerfield. Good morning to you, ma'am. So you are. Sister Tali, good morning. So I lift my hands up. I'm not sure if you're taller than Sister Terry, and you know. But let me say good morning to you and the family. He found me. Son of Tasha Cobb. No, I'm a brand new creation. Good morning to Jermaine over in Grand Spen. Amazing, amazing. In Kingston. Great. Good morning.

0: pen, four parts. I'm talking about the 2-4 parts.
1: Won't you, Lord? You'll do it all over.
0: Clarendon Park.
1: If you did it for me, you'll do it for them.
0: Lanel Town, Portland Cottage. Here. Rocky Point, Rattle Settlement.
1: Grace, I wouldn't be standing in this very place. Somebody lift you.
0: Mitchell Town, good morning.
1: Shout his praise, cause he found.
0: Monimus Housing Scheme.
1: Be here if it wasn't for.
0: Palmer's Cross, good morning.
1: Singing about the light from above. Somebody open up your mouth and tell.
0: Old Arbor.
1: Day.
0: Old Arbor Bay.
1: Found.
0: What more?
1: Here.

Good morning going out to Sister Calvinette. Good morning to you. Good morning to your daughter. The rest of the family.

It's all about Jesus, man. He found me. I tell you, good morning, good morning, good morning. As we continue here, know your name. And Adoration Gospel FM, story. Central 96.3 FM, Jamaica, Radio Gospel Train. Good morning, family. Gotta stop and say good morning to Sister Edwards. Good morning to you, man. Brother Edwards, good morning. Evangelist Scar, good morning. Sister Maxwell, good morning. Morning to my servant leader, Reverend Melva Carty. Good morning.

going to take it back from the top, but just to say that for those of you who are going through and you're going through your struggles, you're going through your situation, and these days, as a matter of fact, we're not able to look at a person and say this person is going through problem more than so if the person don't. Because there are people that we see on the earth moving around, and sometimes they're struggling, they're going through, but you would never know. Because they don't allow you to know. They don't tell you and they don't make it known. Meaning, let's say that there's a situation financially. They don't go about and make it known and tell people that, you know, I have a serious financial situation that I'm going through. And they don't say it. So you don't know. For those who might have the opportunity to say something, that's completely different. And there are others where they have their business, and their business not doing so much as they would wish their business to be doing. And they are struggling, but they don't allow anybody to know. But they tell it to Jesus. Did you know that there are people right now listening to even the program here, living in your very community? And they're making the best out of life. They're doing the best with what they have. Children going to school. And you think it's okay, but they're doing the best with what they have. Because sometimes they would share their situation with even families, with even friends. And say, don't say anything. But the friend go and say to somebody. But with Jesus, when you bring it to Jesus, he will not let you down. And because of him, there are persons right now, this minute, this morning, because of Jesus, no matter how things are in their life, they said, I'm not going to run into the vehicle. I'm not going to jump over the precipice. And Kelly Clarkson is saying this morning, Kelly Clarkson is saying, because of Jesus, she never stayed too far from the sidewalk. She don't walk out in the street. Your own situation this morning, because of Jesus, you never stay too far from the sidewalk. You stay as close as possible when you're walking on the street. There are persons that you don't trust. You don't even trust yourself. But you trust Jesus, which, to be honest, is the right person to trust. I've heard of stories, true stories that people have shared with me. Nothing for me to share on radio. And I would encourage friends, families, pray and ask God to take this matter. And God have dealt with it time and time again. So I said to you this morning, yes, you, who is going through your struggle, going through your difficult time. Some of you going through your time of bereavement, lose family member. Don't know where the money is coming from to do the funeral. But you're going through. Come in September, your children
maybe change school. And you say, you know what? I am going to have to do this. You're going to have to buy the book or the books for that child to go back to school. And you don't see it yet. You get the book list. You don't know where it's coming from. But because of Jesus, you're not giving up. Don't stay too far from the sidewalk. This one goes out to you.

0: Because of you, Jesus, I tell you. It's now time for our scripture reading and prayer. And we are joined this morning with Sister Alexander Ingson. Good morning to you, Minister Ingson.
1: Praise the Lord, and good morning, Bishop Colleen Graham and listening audience. Blessed greetings.
0: Bless you. How are you this morning?
1: I am blessed and highly favored. It's thundering right now, and it's raining right now.
0: Wow.
1: But I do give God thanks and praise.
0: That means it is pretty cool right now.
1: I'm cool right now because I'm in the Caribbean, but I'm cool at the moment.
0: All right.
1: I am cool.
0: Sounds good. So let me ask you a question, though. In St. Croix, right? Are they celebrating?
1: Well, at the moment.
0: No, hold on. Are they celebrating the holiday that Jamaica is celebrating on this weekend?
1: Independence?
0: Yeah.
1: No.
0: Okay.
1: That's a totally different timing.
0: Okay.
1: July is when it's celebrated, July 4th.
0: Okay.
1: Only because we, technically, two things. We are under the United States. We're a territory of the United States.
0: Right.
1: So that's a July 4th celebration. But the local Emancipation Day is celebrated in July as well, July 3rd. So it's pretty close, but the independence, no. It's a little different. But
0: yeah.
1: I do know Jamaica celebrated the Independence Day as well as Trinidad. And I believe Barbados, same day, if I'm not mistaken.
0: Oh, okay. I'm checking that. Anyway, thank you so much for coming on this morning again. God bless you. Let me turn it over to you, ma'am, for scripture reading and prayer.
1: Praise the Lord. Blessed greetings, everyone, in the blessed name of the Lord Jesus Christ. It's a pleasure to lift up the name of Jesus and to get in the Word so that we are anchored in Him even the more. Hallelujah. I greet you, Bishop Lecowin Graham. I greet you, Pastor Mel McCarthy. I greet you, Evangelist Carr. I greet you, Bishop Joseph in the UK, and all of you in the name of Jesus who are hearing this morning. The Most High is pleased when we prioritize Him. And our scriptures this morning is going to be taken with a focus on keeping our eyes on Jesus, especially now, keeping our eyes on Jesus. And the scriptures are taken from Colossians 3, verse 2. For those who are taking note, Colossians 3, verse 2. 2 Timothy 2, verse 4. That's 2 Timothy 2, verse 4. Hebrews 12, verses 1 through 2. That's Hebrews 12, verses 1 through 2. In order for us to keep our eyes on Jesus, even our spiritual eyes, because it's not just a physical eye, it means that we have to, it encompasses a focusing on Him. So for that, it means that some will focus on the Word. Anything concerning keeping you closer to the Lord, concerning the Word, concerning your walk in Christ, and concerning keeping your stay, meaning steadying the course, avoiding the distractions. It involves us doing a few things. And there are more scriptures that can support keeping our eyes on Jesus, but all focus on something. The condition is from us. The choice is from us. And it's some form of action, active decision that's made that keeps us focused on Him. Colossians 3, verse 2 reads, "Set your affection on things above, not on things on the earth." The things of the earth, earthly. The things of the world, worldly. And worldly distractions easily pull us away from setting our affection on things above, on things of the Lord, on things on holiness, on things on our Creator, and not on things on the earth. So if we set our, whatever we set our affections on, That will be the focus that we are maintaining. But a specification that says not on things on the earth means to avoid your focus and affection and your passions being on things of this earth. The things of this earth are temporal. The things of this earth are involving our flesh in a way that can get us in trouble. Set your affection on things above. If it's a choice for you to make, have more of what you need in the area of godliness and holiness, and have less of what tickles your flesh. Too much of one thing, an expression says, is not good. But there is no limit on too much affection when it comes to the things of God. His love surpassed anything that we. His affection was through his love. And his love brought him to the cross. His love endured the crucifixion. And because of the obedience of enduring crucifixion, his love gave him the authority to take the keys of hell, death, and the grave. His focus, even the closest we got to it wavering, was when he was in the garden. And he just made one comment, to take this cup from me. Nevertheless, not thy will, not my will, but thy will be done. So even when we find ourselves slipping, and most of what our thoughts are on, and most of what our actions show is not on godliness, but on things on the earth, catch yourself. Come to yourself, put your affections where they belong, and you cannot hide it. For if one has more affections for things of the earth and of the world, then it is a very dangerous place to be. Because the two, you can't have both your affections on things of God and your affections on things of the earth or worldly things and expect to be drawn closer. One will pull you more, and where your heart is, that is the one that will win. Hallelujah. 2 Timothy chapter 2, verse 4. This is on keeping your eyes on Jesus. We're keeping our eyes on Jesus. And this is what helps us. The scripture reads, no man that warreth entangleth himself with the affairs of this life, that he may please him who has chosen him to be a soldier. Ah, now this scripture is about those who are soldiers, in God's army. And the scripture focuses on those who love the Lord. You've already been chosen. You are chosen. But do not fool yourself to think that because you are chosen, the things of this world will not affect you, or the affairs of this life will not affect you. Do not fool yourself. And ease back because you're a Christian, or ease back because you're a believer. Hey, because the same things that entangles and that weighs a person down is the same thing that can affect both that person that's in Christ and in not, and those who are not. And the same battles will rage. The same temptations are there. There are many who hold the banner of being believers of Christ, and they do ungodliness, and some of them don't even see it or realize it, because it has become an affection that so outweighs that affection they should have for Christ. No man at war is, even a spiritual war, a spiritual battle. We know that flesh and the spirit of flesh fight daily. One wants to overcome the other. And sometimes it seems that the more we subdue the flesh, and we subdue the flesh, and we spend more time in the Lord, and we are growing in Christ, any opportunity that arises, that flesh raises it up itself very highly. Understand that no man that warreth entangles himself with the affairs of this life, you will lose. Hey, the warring is something that's going to affect your mind, your body, your emotions, your entire psyche. So if you are in battle already, hey, why would you take your mind, your thoughts, your strength, the time you have to place on the affairs of this life? That in itself is a huge distraction. And that is what happens You're overcome with fear. You're overcome with all kinds of temptations. You're overcome with just making it in this life, the stresses of life, things that happen that may be traumatic in your life. And it's easy to put your mind on things that's going to keep you distracted. When you are warring and you are in a war, hey, you're in a battle, you husband, hey, you're warring, you're in a battle, you wife, you pastor, you minister of the gospel of the Lord Jesus Christ. Run from the affairs of being entangled in the affairs of this world, because it's a trap. It's a snare. Please him who has chosen you, who has chosen you to be a soldier, and stay anchored. Hebrews 12, verses 1 through 2. Wherefore, seeing we also are compassed about with so great a cloud of witnesses, let us lay aside every weight and the sin which does so easily beset us, and let us run with patience the race that is set before us. Verse 2, looking unto Jesus, the author and finisher of our faith, for the joy that was set before him endureth the cross, despising the shame, and is set down at the right hand of the throne of God. His focus, Jesus, focus, never swayed. And because of that, he was able to accomplish tasks and finish the race. Looking unto Jesus, the author, start with him, and finisher, we close with him, end with him. Shift your strength, your love, your affection on no man. Hey, do not shift your focus in Christ, your focus, your love of God. Do not shift it for nothing that this world can offer you. It's temporal. The popularity you want, the recognition you seek, it's all temporary. It's temporal. And it will not last for a time and a season. And when it runs out, when the popularity fades, you'll find yourself pushing to try to get something else more so that the eyes of others are upon you. Recognition, you want that. And you want it, and you keep doing things that's even outside of the will of God. Make a decision. Make a decision that's going to please the Most High. And some of these decisions are simple. Even concerning what our eyes see, what our ears hear. There's a simple song, be careful little eyes what you see. Be careful little eyes what you see. For the Father up above, and he's still looking down in tender love. Be careful what your eyes see. Be careful what you allow your ears to hear. That's a simple song that's sung in Sunday school, and it's taught to children. Adults need it as well, because we forget. We get distracted. Set your affections on things above. Do not entangle yourself with the affairs of this life. Look unto Jesus. He won the race. He accomplished what no man could have. Look unto Jesus, the author and finisher of our faith. Thank you, Father. Blessed Lord, we thank you, Master, for your goodness unto us. We honor you, Lord, as Savior, as Lord, as King of Kings. You are the Most High, and there is none above you. We thank you, mighty God, for bringing us thus far by faith, leaning on the Lord, trusting in your word, and you've never failed us, and you never will. Even, mighty God, for those who are, Father, surrounded by so much that, mighty God, the distractions have overtaken where they focus us, and they have been thrown off path and thrown off course. We pray even right now, in the mighty name of Jesus, that they come to themselves. Peter kept his eyes on Jesus, that enabled him to walk on water. When the eyes came off Jesus, he sank. His faith was little. Teach us, mighty God, how to keep our eyes on you in the midst of destruction, in the midst of those experiences we're going through, in the midst of the disappointments and the frustrations. Thank you, Lord God. Father, we pray for Pastor Esther Alexander this morning, Father, the mother of this ministry. Father, we pray that you touch her heart. Touch her, mighty God, fill her mouth with fire of this morning, that her word will become forth in strength and in power and with the anointing of the Lord. It will reach the hearts of people. And mighty God will penetrate the areas that will, mighty God, stir the hearts of men to come closer to you, to draw nigh unto thee. And we thank you, mighty God, even for what you have enabled with the Dominican missions that was in your perfect will. And we thank you, mighty God, for those, mighty God, that received of what you distributed. We thank, mighty God, the sponsors that enabled it to happen. And for future, mighty God, for those that will put their minds on the things of Christ, on the things of God, even beyond the prayers. But, Lord God, will do what thus saith the Lord for your glory, O Master, for your honor, for your praise. For this ministry, we pray, touch, mighty God. Thank you, Lord, for Pastor McCarthy, for what you have given her, and mighty God, for what you are going to equip her with, for Pastor, for Bishop, Pastor Wayne Graham, for the ministry that you have given him also, that, mighty God, he will run, mighty God, this race, Father, until, mighty God, this very end, for the resources that you have given them, for all those who are connected, all those who are involved, mighty God, Church Without Walls, mighty God, mighty God, the National Bread of Life, we thank you. For all the listeners, touch them where they need it most. And we thank you, mighty God, for getting back on track, for keeping our eyes on Jesus. In Jesus' name we pray. Amen. We send Dr. Wayne Graham. Back to you.
0: Bless you. Thank you so much, Pastor. All right, there you have it. Scripture reading and prayer this morning. Let me say good morning to you. If you're just waking up, good morning. How are you doing? How are you? I hope and just that you had a great night last night. Get some good rest. Yes. Good morning to you. Of course, some people will be heading off to church. Yes. But we thank you for the time you spend with us. Mm-hmm. It's good to have you joining us this morning. This is something that I look forward to, you know. Apart from going to church, I look forward to spending time with the family here. You know, you have seen and you have heard, God is doing tremendous in our lives here in the radio ministries. I'm telling you, God is just doing expansion, and we are grateful. We're grateful. And we also hope that when it's your time to support, of course, the radio ministries, you will just make sure that you play your part, just like how you're playing your part here today by turning on your radio. You're playing a part. Yes, by encouraging someone to listen, you're playing a part. Yes, you are doing your part. Yes, so we appreciate you for what you're doing. You know, encouraging others to listen to the radio station, encouraging others to stand flat-footed for God, encourage others to come, let us study the word together, encouraging others to do all that we can do. Yes, to ensure that we bring everybody with us. You see, if I had the opportunity to bring everybody in the world to heaven, I wouldn't leave a soul. But that's not how it works. Each and every one of us have to give an account for ourselves. Good morning, Sister Parchment. Good morning to you. Good morning. Let me say good morning to Sister Lorna over there in Carlos Ridge and the family. Good morning. Morning to the birds, them man. Yes. Good morning to you. Mama P. Good morning, Mama P. How are you? Vanessa, Gart over Barrow Bridge. Tia and Gart down there in Trelawney. Good morning. Sister Antoinette, Brother Carlos. Good morning. Auntie Mar, yes, 1 and 2, Auntie Mar up in St. John. Good morning to you and the family, of course. Good morning to Mother Welcome and the family up there in St. John. Yes, Munchie, Good morning to you. Good morning. Let me say good morning going out to Auntie Mar over in Langsville Housing Scheme. Sister Lewis, good morning to you. Good morning to everybody. Good morning. It's great to be here this morning again. Yes, good morning. Good morning. Good morning going out to Kiva. Morning to you. Good morning to Auntie Peggy. Good morning. Yes, good morning, good morning, good morning. Let's get back to music. It is Sunday morning. As a matter of fact, it's a holiday Sunday in Jamaica. Trinidad, Tobago. And the British Virgin Islands.

0: Angie! And you turn it up in the SIP on Sunday.
1: You know,
0: trust me, the world I listen
1: so
0: to
1: many,
0: you. Can you see, I hear me? Rantings Youth! Angie, every time.
1: For the future. You can find yourself living your life, living it in vain. But then I met Jesus, and he gave me life's only meaning. Yes, he did.

praise. Oh, praise God. I love that song because it epitomizes, it says so much what is so true. Without Jesus, you don't really have anything. I don't care if you have millions of dollars. I don't care if the world is at your feet. I'll say it again. If you don't have Jesus, you don't have anything. But if you have Jesus, you have everything. I'll say it again. If you have Jesus, you have everything. I'll say it again. If you have Jesus, you have everything. And you know, maybe some of you right now are making big plans for

But if you'll just pray, he promised to hear you and give you life's only meaning. That's it.

0: At about 15 minutes after the hour, we're going to be opening the phone lines.
1: Oh, life eternal.
0: And take a few greetings. If you want to send greetings to your church family, your pastor, just for 15 minutes. Just greetings for 15 minutes. That's between 8:15, 7:15 in Jamaica, and 7:30. So you just have to get on and say greetings, and that's it. No discussion. I have everything. Matter of fact, from 8:15 to 8:45. Yeah, make it a little bit. Yeah, so from now until then, I'll play some more music. And at 15 minutes after the hour, we open the phone line, all right?

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No, Jimmy, hold on, Jimmy. No, not that one. No, not that one yet. Not that one yet. I don't think you're all listening. Let me turn down the mic, turn off the music, and tell you again. We will take your phone calls at 15 minutes after 7 o'clock in Jamaica. Look at your clock. Look at what time is it. Look at what time is it. It's now 5 minutes after 7. At 15 minutes after 7 o'clock is when we open the phone line. So please don't do it now. All right? Because I don't want you to call now. And then the next time I hear you saying to me that you've been calling and you're not getting through, the phone line is not yet open. Do we understand that now? We're going to open the phone line from 15 minutes after the time that you have in your country. And then we close the phone line 45 minutes after the time. Every one of us get that now? So please don't dial the number right away. All right? Let's get back to Jimmy Swaggart. Let's get back.

0: 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Yes, she will.
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0: Cares for his own. Yes, he does.

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Yes, he will. I must.

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0: 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Happy holiday, Jamaica.
1: I call on his name. It brings peace.
0: It is 20 minutes after 7 o'clock on the island.

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1: That could on.
0: We'll take your calls all the way up until 15 minutes before the hour.
1: All my flame.
0: Then we kind of cool things down again, huh?

0: All right, let's take this call. Good morning, you're live. Talk to me.
1: Yeah. Happy holiday, sir, Brother Garrett. Happy holiday.
0: Happy holiday to you too, Brother Garrett.
1: Happy, happy holiday, man. You make me dancing this one. I season my chicken and you make me dancing.
0: Of course.
1: I'm so happy to see you this morning.
0: Amen.
1: Glory to God.
0: Yes.
1: Yes, sir.
0: All right. Send some greetings, Brother Garrett. Send some greetings this morning.
1: Yes, I want to send greetings to the Church of God of Prophecy in Coffrey, John Reed, Fraser, Battersea, Yankee, also Fraser. I want to greet our bishop, our pastors, our ministers, in the name of the Father. I want to greet them and to big them up.
0: Yes.
1: We have a great work going on in January from week. We have a crusade, but thank be to God. We want to big up those who give them heart to God this year, this week. I want to keep it up, those going on with God.
0: Amen.
1: I know God is able to save everybody.
0: Amen.
1: Big up, Uncle Windy.
0: Bless
1: big
0: up yourself. Big up. Amen. Next call. Good morning.
2: Turn off your radio.
0: Next call. Good morning.
3: Good morning, Uncle Angie.
0: Hi, good morning, Sister Bev.
3: Well, sir, I hope you and everyone is okay this
0: yes,
3: morning.
0: Ma'am. We are. Thank you, ma'am.
3: It's a privilege of mine talking to you this morning because I think you heard that my radio fell and mashed up and I didn't have any radio.
0: Yes,
3: so
0: I heard.
3: That is why I take so long to call you, and mm-hmm. I don't want you to think that I left you alone. No, I would never do that.
0: No, man.
3: But
0: I get the message.
3: This morning, yes, sir. Yes. But this morning I am giving God thanks and praise for his kindness and his goodness towards me.
0: Yes.
3: Let me send condolences this morning to my two church sisters, Sister G. Thompson. Hyacinth Thompson, who has lost her son and her brother. Oh, my goodness. And Sister Bernard, who has lost her husband. Oh, God, I want to send condolences to them and tell them that God is the answer to every problem.
0: Yes.
3: Let me greet all of my families who I met in Maypen the other day. Oh, God, because I am so tormented now and I am feeling the pain for them. You know, they were my friends. Uh-huh. They were my friends. One of them is a deacon in the church.
0: Wow.
3: And one, Mr. Thompson's son, he lives in America and the body will be out. He's out now. We'll be buried on the 8th of this month. And my deacon, Bernard, will be buried on the 10th. Oh, so you know, Uncle Wendy, we are going through a hard time in the church.
0: Uh-huh.
3: In the church, we are going through a hard time. But I am giving thanks, and, you know, I am alive and well, so
0: yes.
3: I am here to comfort them.
0: Yes.
3: And Deacon, I was with Deacon yesterday, and we were calling your name.
0: Mm.
3: This morning when you call my name and Deacon name this morning, Kiara said, Uncle Wendy no call for me name and me, I go vex with him. So please, sir, don't allow her to vex with you.
0: Okay.
4: Hello.
0: Good morning, Kiara. How are you? Good morning.
4: I'm good.
0: How are you doing this morning?
4: I'm fine.
0: All right. You're going to church today?
4: Yes, Uncle Wendy.
0: All right. I wish you all the best. And you know Uncle Wendy love you, right?
4: Yes, Uncle Wendy.
0: All right. You want to send any greetings?
4: Too.
0: Thank you. You want to send any greetings? Go right ahead.
4: Yes, I would like to.
0: Go right ahead.
4: Greetings to Auntie Peggy and Kiva. Greetings to Sister Bernard. I'm sorry for your loss. Greetings to Sister G. I'm sorry for your losses too. And greetings to Aki Bud. Greetings to DJ Roberts and Lady Ashburn, and even though I don't talk to Uncle Gary, and greetings to dear saints.
3: All right.
4: Okay. Good morning to everyone on the radio. I would like you to have a pleasant morning, and I want you to bleed a prayer for who has lost. Goodbye.
0: All right. Thank you so much, Kira. Bless you. Thank
3: well
0: you,
3: said,
0: Sister Bell.
3: Well said. Well yes, said. Sir. Well, that is well said.
0: Well said, ma'am. That's true.
3: Yes. Yes,
0: thank
3: Uncle
0: you.
3: Angie.
0: Thank
3: yes.
0: you. God
3: yes,
0: bless
3: sir.
0: You. Good, good. All right. There you have it. Good morning, Kira. Good morning over there in Peckham. Lord of mercy. Sorry, Kira. Sorry I didn't call your name earlier. All right? All right. Good morning, caller. Talk to me. You're live. Hello. Good morning.
2: Good morning.
0: Good morning.
2: Good morning, sir.
0: How are you?
2: I'm feeling so happy this morning.
0: Yes.
2: I catch you second. Yeah, third. Uh-huh. I'm the third person that catch you.
0: All right. That's good.
2: So how are you, sir?
0: I am wonderfully blessed, ma'am. Thank you for asking.
2: I can feel it because those yeah. songs that you play
0: yeah.
2: this morning, my God.
0: Amen.
2: It's a long time I haven't heard those songs in church.
0: Yes. Bless God.
2: And if we get this song, old song.
0: Yes.
2: Inge's song,
0: mm-hmm.
2: I believe the church will be better.
0: Amen.
2: And better.
0: Amen.
2: Yes, sir.
0: All right.
2: So thank you very much again, and I love you. And
0: yes,
2: I want to greet Evangelist Carr, Servant Leader, mm. Uncle Wayne G, DJ Robert, Brother Gary, and Sister Sharon. And I want to greet all those that remember that I am alive, they call me and big me up more time.
0: Mm-hmm.
2: And I want to big up those that don't call me too.
0: Mm-hmm.
2: And I want to big up my friends in Grants Bailey. All of you guys.
0: Mm-hmm.
2: All of you guys in Grants Bailey. I want to big you up all. Sister Sharon, Auntie Pam, Uncle Martin, oh Jesus.
0: Take your time.
2: Oh my God.
0: Take your time, man. Nah, Russia.
2: Sister Sharon, you got a party. Yes, she's too, Sharon.
0: Right.
2: And Pamela, and if me no call I name this man, he shall go call me and say, yes, man, you know, beat me up.
0: Mm-hmm.
2: All right, let me go back to Auntie Dar.
0: Yes.
2: Sister Gloria, Sister Calvinette, Hockey Bud, Lord have mercy. Sister Bevan Cara, a long time I don't hear the little boy.
0: Who that?
2: Desario.
0: Desario. Well, he cannot call unless his mother give him the phone to call, you know. So when
2: okay.
0: he's and sometimes
2: so
0: his mother not around.
2: To give Desario the phone to call him.
0: That's right. Me. Talk to Tanisha.
2: Long time I don't hear.
0: Mm.
2: Give him the phone. If I did have it, I would buy my phone.
0: Mm-hmm.
2: Mm-hmm. But the Lord going to provide one for him and his sister, Destiny.
0: Right.
2: His Destiny.
0: Yes, his yes. Destiny.
2: So, and in Tanisha, I don't know if it's me pen she live, but
0: no,
2: I book out.
0: Wild Cain, man.
2: Wild Cain.
0: Yes, Wild
2: yeah,
0: Cain.
2: Yeah, I book out in, no, the Tanisha in back, either Mason River or one of them place. I book her up in Napen.
0: Oh.
2: In a PLS, yes.
0: A different Tanisha?
2: Me book her up in a
0: PLS. You sure the name is Tanisha?
2: Yeah, man, a PLS, me book her up.
0: Hold on.
2: And
0: no.
2: She booked me up because I was sitting right
0: hold
2: behind
0: on.
2: Her.
0: Hold on, no, sister.
2: Just.
0: Sister Jess, hold on now. Remember, say a greetings time, but me I ask you. You sure the name is Tanisha?
2: Yes.
0: Or Tash?
2: She and her.
0: You sure not Tash?
2: And her child.
0: And her Tash?
2: Huh?
0: And her Tash?
2: No, she said Tanisha. Her name is Tanisha.
0: And she from where?
2: I don't know. I don't quite remember where.
0: You see why I tell you if you walk with pen and pencil. I tell you all the time when you're going on the road.
2: Your name, say you go care pocket book, come give me, okay?
0: You don't leave it right there.
2: You can't walk with this big old pocket book, come me out. This big old notebook, come me out. And then I look funny this morning. And I want to pick up my relative in Canada. And sister and Jean Black in America. And all over the world this morning. Those are in Jamesville, those are in Penance, those are in Sister Morgan and Pastor Morgan.
0: Who is that? Who is that?
2: Brother Morgan.
0: No, he's
2: Brother Morgan.
0: He's Evangelist Morgan, man.
2: Evangelist.
0: Yes.
2: Evangelist Morgan.
0: Yes.
2: And all those from Napen, Kingston, back to Montego Bay, right around Jamaica, right around the world, who listened and heard my voice this morning.
0: Yeah.
2: I want to give you all I want you to have a wonderful day. And those that have been birthday this month, right back until the last. It is my month, the best month in the whole entire world. Big up yourself. Big up for us.
0: Hey, Mr. Okay. Jealousy are sure.
2: You can talk about the jealousy. You can talk about the jealousy. But listen, we're jealous for the good things.
0: That's true.
2: Jealous for the good things, because it's only God alone supposed to be jealous. But the people, them take it over, then jealous, hotel. But I give thanks for you guys. God. I give you thanks to keep up the radio.
0: Yes.
2: You make the radio run. All those people that put in them little much.
0: Yes, man.
2: To make the radio go on.
0: Yes.
2: I give thanks and I pray for you guys. So, Uncle Wenji.
0: Bless you.
2: I'm going on a journey this morning with my daughter. She's taking me out.
0: Okay.
2: So I'm going on a journey. So
0: all right. We shall see if she...
2: And I big her up, although she's not listening.
0: Yes.
2: Our station is in...
0: All right.
2: So,
0: call the station
2: for
0: you. Call the station for
2: you. Take care.
0: I'm going to beat you. Whoa. Call the station for you. Don't go give no station no credit over here. So you know that, you know, Sister Jazz. All right. Anyway, the phone line remains. Let me say good morning to Sister Elson and Tony, and good morning to you. Good morning. All right, let's go to another call here. Good morning, caller, you're live.
5: Rev.
0: Yes, it is.
5: How are you?
0: So, like, you have me on
5: Rev,
0: speaker,
5: good
0: man.
5: Good morning, Rev.
0: You have me on speaker?
5: How are you?
0: I am doing great. Good morning to you, ma'am.
5: It has been a while.
0: Yes.
5: It's all I want to bring greeting to Reverend Carty, of course.
0: Minister Bailey?
5: Evangelist Carr. It's all right.
0: Bless you, woman of God. How are you doing?
5: All right. I'm doing fine.
0: Awesome.
5: You know what? You see the even hour that you're coming on, it messed me up, man.
0: Mess you up.
5: I can't call you anything in the healing at all.
0: Oh, gosh.
5: Yes. Yes, but I've been listening to the program over and over. My God.
0: Thank you.
5: Every day I talk about the ascent.
0: Yes.
5: Every day I talk about that lady.
0: Uh-huh.
5: I tell you, she is something else. I am just enjoying her.
0: Yes.
5: She's She's so good. She's so good. I love her.
0: Wonderful.
5: And I am enjoying by the study. I listened to you and Evangelist Carr the other day.
0: Oh, you do?
5: Yes, and I was, yes, of course. I'm listening to it because I'm at work. I actually don't have any service when I'm at work.
0: Bless you.
5: Yes.
0: Bless you.
5: And I've been listening. Yes, and I'm enjoying the program and everything like that. So you have yourself a great day, great one. And I hope Reverend Carty is doing fine.
0: Yes, she is.
5: Yes, and Evangelist Carr. I listen to you guys, man, and I sit and I laugh. Even the other day when I think it was Friday when you came on and you say, it's not Bible study, you know, but we are going to talk about Bible. Yes, I listen to you guys.
0: Thank you.
5: Good. And I'm enjoying it. God bless you. Have yourself a great day now.
0: Thank you, Minister.
5: You know what?
0: Yes.
5: Let me say a big shout out to my church mother. It was her birthday yesterday, and I didn't remember a word until in the night that it was her birthday. Yes, Mother Calder.
0: What's her name?
5: Mother Calder.
0: Calder.
5: She's a Calder. She's not Martella. She's now 95 years old and she's strong and going.
0: Wow!
5: Still coming to church and everything.
0: Awesome!
5: Yes. She celebrated her 95th birthday yesterday. Wow. Yes, I didn't remember, but I guess somebody may tell her that I sent happy birthday for her.
0: Awesome.
5: She's coming to church today, so she's going to curse me that you don't call me and tell me happy birthday, but I send it out loud and clear for her this morning. God bless you, Reverend. And
0: bless you.
5: Bishop, you take care.
0: Bless you. Thanks for calling.
5: Bless you.
0: All right. Bless you. Mother Cardinal, good morning and happy birthday to you, 95. Yes. I love it. Happy to hear from you, Minister Bailey, great hearing from you. And good morning to Overseer Opton Bailey. Good morning to you, man of God. Let's go to this call here. Good morning.
6: Good morning, Uncle Angie.
0: Good morning, Sister. Welcome. How are you?
6: I'm good. And how are you?
0: I am doing magnificent. Amen.
6: Okay, I'm here listening to you.
0: Yes, ma'am.
6: Yeah. And I like to big up all my church family from the Lamson Church of God of Prophecy.
0: Mm-hmm.
6: My pastor, Pastor Carr, and wife, Sister Carr.
0: Mm-hmm.
6: And also my husband, Mr. Dwight, welcome.
0: Mm-hmm.
6: And this lady that lives in Mount Pleasant in Arthur Seat, she always listens to you. Sister Simpson, Letitia Simpson.
0: What is the name of the community?
6: Mount Pleasant in Arthur Seat.
0: Arthur Seat in Mount Pleasant?
6: Yeah.
0: That sounds like in St. Anne, is it?
6: No, it's Croftsdale, Clarendon.
0: Oh, it's in Croftsdale side, okay.
6: She always listens to you.
0: Okay.
6: So I just want to... I want to bless her up this morning.
0: Bless her, yes.
6: Yeah, man.
0: All right.
6: And these greetings are coming from Sister Welcome from Lamson.
0: Yes, ma'am. Thank you so much, Sister Welcome. God bless you.
6: Okay, Bishop.
0: All right, good. All right, let me say good morning to all our wonderful radio family up there in Lamson District. Good morning to Sister Janet in Copperwood. Good morning to you. Good morning to you. Then, you know, it's great, you know. Great when I take a one or two calls, you know. Yes, to hear from the radio. That's the only time I can hear the radio family. Yes. Apart from when we go to events. Yes. Good morning, caller. You're live. Good morning.
7: Good morning, Uncle Wenji. How are you doing?
0: I am blessed. You wake up?
7: Yes, sir, I am still here. Even though I don't feel well, I'm still here and I'm giving God thanks.
0: Amen.
7: For what he have done. Amen. Because I could have died, but it's not my time as yet.
0: That's right.
7: So I'm still here.
0: That's right.
7: So have a blessed and wonderful day. And I love everyone on this radio station.
0: Thank you, because bless you.
7: Have a blessed day.
0: All right, good, yeah. Good. All right, let's go to this call. Good morning. All right. Who is next? There's a song that we used to sing when we were children, you know. Who is coming next? Car, I don't know that one. Punchy has a little fella. Who is coming next? Punchy have a little fella. You know that one? Anyway, good morning, you're live. Talk to me.
8: Hey, Bishop.
0: Hey, Auntie Mar, bless you. Good morning. How are you?
8: I'm good. How are you, sir?
0: I am wonderfully blessed, ma'am.
8: Happy holiday to you, sir.
0: Thank you so much.
8: I just want to send a big shout out to Tony and Sister Elsa.
0: Yes.
8: From Guava Girl.
0: Yes.
8: And Miss Blossom, one of my very, very good friends from the Guava Grong, and Pastor Maddox from the Guava Grong Church.
0: Yes. What's the name of the church?
8: Listening.
0: Just Guava Grong Church. You have a name, man. All right, don't worry yourself about that. Pastor who? What's his name?
8: Pastor Maddox. Pastor Maddox. I don't remember his first name.
0: Bless you.
8: What are you always listening?
0: Bless you, Pastor Maddox. Good morning, Pastor Maddox. Good morning, sir. Yes.
8: Because about two Tuesday ago, I book up my good friend, Sister Miss Winsome. Miss Blossom from the church, from the Guava Grong Church, and she said she were hearing Pastor Maddox telling Sister Elson that you were saying, Tony and call me.
0: Yes. Achoo. You were listening for real. It's true.
8: He listen all the while because he's from the station. He know me, you know.
0: Okay.
8: Because I call him and that's why he know me. And I text you, Bishop, about Sister Elson. When I hear, and you never respond back to me. Why?
0: Jesus. Why you gonna ask me on the radio? You know, say sometime before.
8: All right,
0: before
8: I'm gonna call you after here. I'm gonna call you after
0: call
8: here.
0: Call me later this evening. Call me later this evening.
8: Yeah, later this evening.
0: All right. Yes. Bless you.
8: So, yes, sir. So all I want to show short out, Mother, welcome.
0: Mm-hmm.
8: And my mother welcome from Saint from our church and my pastor, all the church member from the Redemption National Church of God, Saint John.
0: Mm-hmm.
8: I want to big up the people them from Top Hill, Rona Cockrow, who listen to you. You have a big audience, Rona Cockrow.
0: Okay. Awesome.
8: Yes, they listen to you. One guy from around the college, I hear he called you.
0: Yes, he
8: George.
0: Did.
8: His name is George.
0: George, mm-hmm. Yes.
8: Right. Yes. And Sister Christian.
0: Mm-hmm.
8: And all the listeners from St. John.
0: Yes, ma'am.
8: Because you have a big listener in my district. And sometimes I say, Auntie Mara, how long me no hear you call Bishop?
0: That's right.
8: Yeah, yes, Bishop.
0: That's
8: they listen to your radio station.
0: That's right. They need to give it to you for real. That's right.
8: they listen, man. So yes. I just want to greet my family, my entire radio family, and the Simit family. That's my family, the Simit family.
0: Yes.
8: All over the world. I just want to greet, and my daughter-in-law is going back today to Florida.
0: Okay.
8: And the rest of the family.
0: Yes.
8: So, take care, my Bishop. I will be here listening.
0: Bless you. Thanks for
8: Munchie,
0: calling.
8: Munchie, who don't wake up yet, Bishop? Munchie don't wake us yet.
0: She'll look out of one eye now. She'll look out of one eye.
8: Listen. All right, my Bishop. Love you.
0: Love you, too. All right. I tell you, good morning. Can we take one more call? No, it don't look so, you know. We're going to head out back to the music. Yes? Anyway, let me say good morning to Radio Gospel Train, Minister Dennis Chin. Good morning to you, sir. Good morning to DJ Anjo. Good morning to every single person listening to us this morning on Radio Gospel Train Central 96.3 FM. Family, good morning. Good morning. There's a song that I play from Evangelist Jimmy Swaggart earlier. And I am tempted to play it again. Yes, I am tempted to touch back on that song. Yes, I am tempted to touch back on that song. But anyway, before I touch back that song, I want to say good morning to all the ministers joining us. Good morning to you. And I, sometimes we, you know, ministers have family, you know. And we are to give great respect to our ministers in the churches. The reason why I am saying this is that there are some people that after going to church on a Sunday morning, a Sabbath day, or whatever day of the week, after they leave church, they don't even say anything about minister again until they go back to church on the next Sunday or the next church day and see minister. But can I tell you this morning that our ministers really need your prayers just as how you need prayers from the ministers? Definitely. Remember now, you know, the same situation that you have to deal with in your homes, in your community. Do you understand that the minister have to deal with the very same? Yes. They have to deal with the very same situation. Our ministers, you know, are not Superman or Superwoman. And sometimes it might seem like, oh, it's minister, they are okay. No, they're not. And to be honest, sometimes we tend to forget about them. But I stopped by this morning to encourage the mass of membership to any denomination. Every now and then, if you have your minister number, give him a call. Minister, how you doing? You good? And some might say they are good. But every now and then, check up on your minister. Some of them are of age and they are still serving. They are still serving in the ministry because they love Jesus and they love what they do. And God has called them for a particular reason, to ensure that they break the word so that others will get saved. Let me tell you this, you see. Just as how I have taken out time and time again to study the word and review and come and share it here in when we all gather in Bible studies. The minister coming to church on a Sabbath or on a Sunday or Monday, whatever day, I said, they have to take time out. And some of them, not all, but some of them still do have a 9-to-5. They still do have a 9-to-5 job. And even though they have a 9-to-5, they find time, they have to take time out of that time that they have to use to read through scripture, to review passages in the Bible, come and preach the word to benefit your soul to encourage your soul, to encourage the inner person inside of you, so that you will go on for another few days, for another week, until you hear the word again. Because some, to be honest, sometimes we, some people can only get the chance sometime to go to church on a Sunday. Unfortunately, some people are unable to go to the sanctuary. Yes? But for those of you that can go to the sanctuary maybe once a week, twice a month, you never know. The same minister that is there breaking the word, let us pray for them that God will continue to use them. That God will continue to sustain them. God will continue to bless them and give them what they need to survive this earth. Because this sinful world that we're living in, you know, this sinful world that we're, because none of us, absolutely none of us, is immune from what is happening in the world. And the same thing that might have happened to you today, maybe on the street, at your job or whatever, our ministers come in contact with the same situation. So I stopped by this morning and encourage us to continue to pray for our ministers. Of course, I don't know everybody. I can tell you just a few names of churches. Maybe because I have associated myself with names over the years. I associate myself with ministers over the years. So I might can reel off a couple of names. But not because I don't know this church name or that church name or that pastor's name. Hinder me from praying for all the ministers. Because we are in the same ministry. Only difference is that, look, the only difference is that when you call a particular church name, a sister or a brother can say, yes, that's, that name identify me with that ministry. And when you call a certain church name, somebody can say, yes, I know that church name. Because you have some traditional names that we grew up with over the years. Just in recent time, we have persons changing the names, and nothing is wrong with that. Absolutely nothing is wrong with that. One of the things I'm happy about is that when we gather here on a Sunday morning, and I give credit to this radio family that take time out. Sometimes they wake up in the morning and they will listen to a particular time that they have to head off to church. But they spend some time here, and I am grateful. And for those of you that are unable to spend, you know, more time, and you take the time out when you get back home and you sit up and listen to the rebroadcast, you wouldn't understand the appreciation we have for you, just as oh, you have that appreciation for us. We have such an appreciation for you. The other day I said, I made mention of that I am hoping to, that the ministers themselves will start calling the radio station. Say hello to your brethren. You're listening, Pastor. Pastor, we know you're listening. And we appreciate you listening. Give us a call one day, man. Say hello to me, man. Say hello to your church brethren. Because everybody is listening. because you are sharing the word. Look, you know what Adoration and Central does? We make it even much easier that when you go to preach, the heart is not heavy. People already hearing, they listen to a song that would lift their spirit. And by the time they come to church, you ever go to church and the church feel heavy yet? Or maybe you don't know what that means. No matter how the church full and everybody's singing, you know? Everybody's singing and the church just heavy so. It seems like the singing not going nowhere. Sometimes they have to stop the service and say, no, man, we can't do better than that. So you see, when the brethren wake up on a Sunday morning and stop by and listen to a nice a song that they even can connect with, and they get a word, the soil is saturated. By the time they get to church, you would understand how light the church is and how powerful the service is. It's because the brethren wake up early and they start worship from early. Yes, they don't wait until they get to church to worship. They start worship from early out. Early, they start to worship. Yes, and that is awesome. So good morning to all the ministers and all the churches joining us this morning. There's a song that Jimmy sings. I played it earlier. Say, I must tell Jesus. I must tell Jesus. I'm tempted to play it, and I'm going to play it again. So good morning to everybody joining us this morning. It's great to have you, and always great to have you joining us. As a matter of fact, let me just say this one last thing before I put the music on. You know what? Here is something. I look forward to coming here on any given time that I get this opportunity. Every Sunday morning, I look forward. You know why? I look at it so serious, this ministry that the Lord has blessed us with. So when I come here on a Sunday morning, I come because I am expecting. I said, you know what? Sister Bevin Peckham, turn our radio on to listen to Sunday Morning Breeze. And I don't take her listenership for granted. Sandra over in Molitor, turn our radio on, listening. Sister Terry and Francis down in Summerfield, turn our radio on with intention to listen to a word, to listen to a song that can encourage her spirit. Yes. And because of that, I am encouraged every time I get this opportunity from the Lord to come and share what God has given me. Let's go back to the song from Brother Jimmy Swaggart.

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Oh, yes, he is. You know, if I but ask him,

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you know, tempted and tried. I need a savior. 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Yes, he will. I must.

All right, good morning, good morning, good morning again. Good morning to you. And thank you so much for joining us. Let me say good morning to Caribbean Radio HD4. Welcome. Let me say good morning to Brother Gary. Good morning to you, sir. Good morning to Sister Sharon and all the wonderful listeners, of course, joining us at this time on Caribbean Radio HD4. It's great to have you joining us. I say good morning to you. Good morning to you. Good morning to you. Good morning to Brother Shaw. Good morning to you, sir. All right. Good morning to all the presenters here on Caribbean Radio HD4. Good morning to you. Good morning. Going out to the chat room family. Good morning. Wherever you are listening to us, we're happy to that you can join us this morning. It's great to have you here. This morning here. Let me continue here.

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1: The Bible said there was a thirsty woman who went to a place called Jacob's Well. Her life was ruined and wasted. And her soul it was lost as well, wasted and ruined. But all then something happened.

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have the witness of the Spirit bright and clear. 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

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I was hungry for a blessing.

0: morning, good morning, good morning to you. It's real. It's about 26 minutes after the hour of 9 o'clock in New York. 26 minutes after 8 o'clock on the island. It's a holiday weekend in the island of Jamaica. Trinidad, Tobago. The British Virgin Island. I know. It is real. Good morning, family. Oh, yeah. Yes, it's real. Oh, yes, I know.
1: It's real. Well, I'm like a kid. Let me see.
2: Praise God.
1: It's been done. I don't get that carried down.
2: Awesome. And I know.
0: Yes, I know. It's real. Can I take it back from the top one more time?
2: Every doubt
0: are settled.
2: Has been settled. Oh, yes, it has.
0: Yes, Jesus.
2: And
0: I know.
2: I know.
0: Yes, I know.
2: Well, I know.
0: Hallelujah. It is real.
2: It's real.
0: It's real. One more time. Good morning, Brother Gary. Good morning. Good morning to you. Sister Sharon, good morning. Good morning to you, ma'am. Caribbean Radio HD family, good morning.
2: Oh, how well do I remember.
0: Yes, Jimmy.
2: How I doubted
0: day by day.
2: By day.
0: Original Cher, good morning to you.
2: And I did not know.
0: Beautiful in me, good morning. Servant David, good morning, sir.
2: Overwashed.
0: Susie M, good morning to you. Brother Palmer, good morning.
2: And the Spirit would try to tell me.
0: Let me say good morning to Empress.
2: Why, just
0: Sister Louise, good morning to you.

0: doubts are settled.
1: And I know.
0: And because of that, I have no doubt in Jesus. He continued to do it morning after morning, night after night. You better call a friend, tell a family, come on over here.
1: Oh, I know.
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1: And
0: Caribbean Radio HD chat room. Good morning. It's real. Sister Norma over there in West Palm Beach.
1: When the truth.
0: Good morning, sis.
1: Came close and searching. All my joy
0: has disappeared. I'm telling you.
1: For I did not
0: know for certain.
1: Have the witness.
0: Oh, God.
1: Of the Spirit, bright and clear. At times, the coming judgment.
0: Reverend Sentope, good morning, man of God.
1: Would appear.
0: It's 9:30, family.
1: My mind, and it made me so uneasy.
0: Mm-hmm.
1: For God's smile, I could not find. Oh, it's real.
2: It's real.
1: It's real.
2: It's real.
0: Miss Debs, good morning.
1: Oh,
0: 45.
1: Oh,
0: it is real.
2: Real.
0: Sister Marcia Perry, good morning.
1: God, every doubt
0: I've been settled.
1: Been settled. And
0: I know. Yes, I know.
1: It's real. Sing the song now. Oh, it's real.
2: It's real.
0: Hallelujah.
1: It's real.
0: No

0: earnest.
1: Glory to God.
0: And not caring what was said.
1: Yes, yes.
0: I was hungry.
1: Come on, Jimmy.
0: For a blessing.

0: Yes.
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1: I know.
0: It's real.
1: That it's real.
0: Yes.
1: Oh, it's real.
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0: Every doubt
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0: That it's
1: good morning to you and the family, sis.

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0: all the 50s babies. 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
0: Sister Jackie didn't say, pull it up.
1: Their tears are gone.
0: That's what I'm talking about.
2: Pull it up, selector. 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I let go this year, one, yeah.
0: If you were born in the 70s,

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1: But with

Gotta say good morning to Penance and Buck Penance. Vangelis Morgan, good morning. Sister Beverly Graham over there in Buck Penance, good morning, dear.

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1: As I travel alone.
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1: I can help.
2: Good morning, my brother.
1: Somebody in a world of hurt souls.
2: If I
1: can help.

0: Stop it, calm down.
1: One more time, sing it now.
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1: to do what?
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0: Me know you don't mess me up in there. Me know you don't mess me up in there, man. What you stop me from, man? Good morning.
1: Good morning, my bishop. How you do?
0: I'm good. How you?
1: You know when you do this, you know when you do this, you're touching me, you know. So could you please pull it up again for me, please?
0: One more time from the top, I'm telling you. One more time from the T.O.P.

0: say good morning to you if you're locked into 92.5 FM. Would it take over in West Palm Beach? Good morning.
1: On those Sundays, just to tell him all of your sins.
0: Hey, you see, you servant David. You see, you servant David. I have to stop and say this. Me say, now, brother, there's no music. Me not ask nobody. One more time from the top. Good morning to you, sir.

I tell you good morning, good morning, good morning. It's about 14 minutes after 10 o'clock here in the New York area. While it's at 80 degrees, mostly cloudy. Get to understand we're going to be having some rain tomorrow Monday. While in the meantime, in between time, it is a holiday weekend. In Jamaica, matter of fact, the holiday in Jamaica is Emancipation yesterday. When I was growing up, you know, when we get a holiday, like on the weekend, we would celebrate it on the next business day, like the Monday. So if you get a holiday the Saturday or the Sunday, you would celebrate it on the Monday. A lot of people were happy for that, including myself. But things have changed, man. So yesterday, Saturday, and it was holiday in Jamaica. They had to, because, you know, on a weekend, most people would have, you know, off from work. Well, I'm talking about in the island. Off from work or, you know, there were time for go to wash. So people would go to Sabbath church, some people would go to, go into the supermarket, the market, and do what they have to do. So yesterday, it wasn't like that in Jamaica. Things have changed, you know. I don't know. I'm not too sure if I'm in agreement with that either. You know, like go into the supermarket, the market, and do what they have to do. So, yesterday, it wasn't like that in Jamaica.

0: go to the market and all that. And then on Monday now, I mean school is out. So they would take the children to, you know, holiday, wherever things are happening, you know. But it is what it is. So it is a holiday week. A matter of fact, look, yesterday was holiday. Today is Sunday. So Monday is back to work. Tuesday is back to work. Wednesday is back to work. And then Thursday is holiday. Back to work on Friday. Everybody got to get back to work on Friday. Oh, Jesus. Hey, I'm telling you. What would you be doing, though, if you were in Jamaica? If you were, like, in the Caribbean? I am sure that Trinidad, Tobago, they are celebrating the same holiday as us in Jamaica. And also the British Virgin Island, they are celebrating holiday. So we say happy Emancipation Weekend to the Yardies or the Jamaicans, you know, and also to the Trinidadians. And I thought we would have, you know, most of the Caribbean island would have been celebrating the holiday, but no, it's not like that. Some celebrate, well, like St. Kitts. St. Kitts should be celebrating there. I don't know. Servant leader, St. Kitts don't celebrate their holiday today and yesterday, as a matter of fact. I don't know. Lord Jesus, you have to join the chat room to see these nice things, right? I like that statement. Sister Velma, you're so right. Everybody at work and everybody. Some people, you know what happened in the chat room? You know, people don't write all the time, so they would be doing something else. But as soon as you hear, like me, say something now, everybody go, look at what? Look what Sister Velma write in the chat room. And I agree with her. I'm telling you. No sense at all. Anyway, so let's jump back to Jamaica and get some great gospel music out of the island because it's holiday and it's, you know, way back. I don't know where you were when we get independence. I was fortunate. Let's see if Sister Cornell Clark,
1: have you ever had one of those?
0: Will take us back a bit.
1: Where you found yourself so down and out, weak and so despair. Then you ask yourself, who can I turn to?
0: Do you remember these songs? Do you remember these songs from Sister Cornell Clark? Yes. And she's still singing.
1: Then I heard a voice say, try Jesus. It reminds me of the woman at the well when she cried, fill my cup.
0: Sima, good morning.

0: So it goes out to all the Jamaicans around the world. Whether you were born in Jamaica, your family's from Jamaica, your mother was born in Jamaica, but you born abroad, you're still Jamaicans.
1: Mm-hmm.
0: You're born in America, born in England, born in Santo Domingo. Wherever you born, as long as your mother, your father is from Jamaica, you are a Jamaican. Don't allow nobody to tell you anything less. So good morning and happy day, holiday to all the Jamaicans.

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Even if you're born in the 1990s.

Queen of Caribbean Gospel Music. I'll be caught up. Good morning, Sister Cordell. Thank you for these. They're well preserved.

Seven, say good morning to Sister Maggie, Brother Maggie, good morning. Sister Joss, good morning to you. You got to spend holiday on your birthday. So if you were born in the month of August, as we welcome the month, we say good morning and happy birth month to you. Like Brother Gary, happy birth month to you, sir.

0: right, so the Sunshine Girls. They're putting some punch, man. They're knocking people right, left, and center.
1: Glory to his name.
0: Good morning, Sister Sharon Barras. I tell you, the Sunshine Girls, they are giving us a real good holiday. Congratulations to the girls, man, I tell you. I tell you, as we continue here. No. What which song is that?
2: Yeah.
0: Oh yes, this is the one I want to play from Brother Patrick Reed. Come on, Patrick Reed.

0: big song, Patrick Reed.
1: And I threw.
0: I threw it away.
1: Yes.
0: And trusted his name.
1: Oh, great name.
0: Gotta take it back from the top one more time.
1: Ooh.
0: I trusted in vanity.
1: Yeah.
0: But all it brings is shame.
1: Yes.
0: Good morning, good morning, good morning to you.
1: Oh, time after time, I'm faced with things of this world.
0: Listen to this song, no man.

Another big one from Patrick Reed. Another big one from Patrick Reed and the Boogie Down Bronx.

0: the ways, yes, and trust in His name. Yeah.
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0: my God. When you listen to some songs, you know, that our people write, you know, whether it's their own experience or others, because, you know, sometimes the writer who write the song is not necessarily the person who sings the song. But this one, Patrick says, I trusted in vanity. And all I prove is shame. And he threw it away and trust in the name of Jesus. Oh my God. Patrick Reed, another big one, brother. Another big one. I trusted in vanity. And all it brings is shame. Can you be a witness to this? One more time, man. Ooh. One more time from the top.
1: Yeah.
0: Trusted in vanity. And all it brings is shame. Ooh. Everything around us is just vanity. Ooh. Vanity, vanity, vanity. Ooh.

0: I'm telling you.
1: But when I call on his name, it brings peace in my soul.
0: Sing that song. Oh, I trust it.
1: But all it brings is shame.
0: Hello, good morning, you're live.
2: Hello, Dr. Wenge, Uncle Wenge.
0: Good
2: Can
0: morning.
2: Can you repeat back that one from the beginning, sir?
0: Yes, sir. Who is calling?
2: Servant John
0: from
2: Georgia.
0: Servant John from Georgia. One more time, my brother. One more time from the top. Of course. Yes. One more time. Let me say good morning to Servant John over there in Georgia.

0: God. Oh, glory to God.
1: You know, I challenge you to
0: hallelujah.
1: Be my friends.
0: Hallelujah. Jesus.

0: Let me stop by this morning. Maybe it's your afternoon somewhere where you are. But we listen to songs daily. That's what we do. We play music. But just as how it reaches you out there listening, every now and then, there's some that connects.
1: Yes, with things of this world.
0: And I'm going to say something. I don't want you to feel any way. No, I'm not talking to you directly.
1: All my flesh.
0: But maybe you can, you know someone else that
1: I've tried
0: it connects with.
1: Many things like silver.
0: We trust so many people in this world and we can't even trust ourselves.
1: But when I call on his name.
0: And we trust our children sometimes.
1: In my soul.
0: And they fail us.
1: Yes.
0: You trust your wife sometimes and then she fail you. You trust your husband and they fail. That's why we have so much divorce.
1: In shame.
0: This world is a complete failure all by itself.
1: And trust in his name. Yes.
0: But if you call on the name of Jesus, yeah, he will never fail you. Trust in vanity. Everything around us is just vanity. Our cars, you trust your car to take you from Orlando, Florida to New York, and it fail you along the way. Hallelujah to Jesus. You trust your car to take you from Georgia to some other state, and it fail you along the way.
1: I'm so
0: good. You trust the airline to take you from Kingston, Jamaica to New York City. And the next thing you hear, they're having a mechanical problem. Vanity. Vanity.
1: Time.
0: You have a family who owned business for years. And you trust your children to take over. Vanity. Vanity.
1: Time.
0: You have a family

0: Yes, you trust the pastor, the minister.
1: Time after time.
0: And you even sometimes leave your children in their care. The next thing you know,
1: yeah,
0: the child was being molested. You trust your family to do so many things. I'm telling you, Patrick Reed.

0: Glory to God.
1: I threw it away and I trusted.
0: Hello, good morning.
2: Good morning, Uncle Wayne.
0: Good morning.
2: You see, the problem is,
0: yes,
2: we
0: sir.
2: Do the opposite of what God tells us to do.
0: Mm-hmm.
2: God clearly told us not to trust no man.
0: Yes.
2: Man meaning human.
0: Yes.
2: And we trust the pastor. We trust the children. We some of us trust ourselves. Some of us don't. I don't trust myself because you know how much time you say me now I go do, I'm do. See, I go do, I'm not do.
0: Same thing with me,
2: good
0: sir.
2: Morning,
0: same thing
2: uncle.
0: With me.
2: Good morning. This same is servant David.
0: Could bless you.
2: Pull that up for me, please?
0: Bless you, servant David. Thank you for calling, sir. Bless you. I'm telling you. Oh my God. I'm telling you. Yes, it's true. Can't even trust ourselves. Bible said, trust no man. Thank you for the word,
3: yeah.
0: Servant David.
3: Yes. Mm-hmm.
0: Hello, good morning.
4: Good morning.
0: Good morning, sir.
4: Good morning. A very good morning to you, sir.
0: Morning, Daddy Mundle. How are you doing, sir?
4: My. I am giving God thanks. I want to wish you independence. Good, happy independence.
0: Thank you, sir. The same to you.
4: Then how do this do me so much?
0: Huh?
4: You got to hear your voice, my man.
0: Ah, same here, man. I am.
4: You are my people. I'm a peeps. I'm a peeps. From a servant leader to everybody, we can call everybody.
0: Yes.
4: Mr. Maxwell, Mr. Edward, Evangelist Carl, and the whole of them, everybody. We have reached the whole of them. The whole of my people. We have reached the whole of them. Well.
0: Bless you. Well.
4: Hope on all of and a grand, good, nice. Because I tell Master Jesus, thanks, man.
0: Yes, sir. Yes, Daddy Mundle. Yes, sir. Yes, sir.
4: I believe, sir. I'm
0: not tired to hear me fear. Not at all, Daddy Mundle. Not at all, sir. Not at all. Not at all. I would hope that you can call me tomorrow evening, Daddy Mundle. Or you want me to call you?
4: We can call you tomorrow evening.
0: Yes, man, when we have enough time to talk, man. Call me in the evening, what? Please.
4: All right, me call you. But from what time to what time?
0: I am on from what? 3 p.m. down there? Yes, 3 p.m. down there. So call me as soon as I get on. Like 3:30 p.m. Call me, man.
4: Can call you from 3. You know, the 3 bell to 4.
0: Yes, man. Yes, man. I want to talk to you, man, about the Jamaican idea coming up from where in the 1965 coming up.
4: We will talk. By the help of the master, man.
0: Yes.
4: But your voice has changed, man. Your voice is our...
0: My son.
4: You are getting younger.
0: Maybe I'm teaching too much. Maybe I'm teaching too much.
4: Yeah.
0: But bless you, man. I'll talk to you tomorrow. Listen to hear you tomorrow.
4: All right.
0: All right. Good. Yes. Good. I tell you, I really want to jump back into this.

song. Hold on there. That's Daddy Monroe, man. One of our teacher right there. Good morning, Daddy Monroe, Sister Monroe. Good morning, Lester Field.

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Yeah. You know,

0: If you get there before me, though, so because I'm telling you the truth, I'm going to be there.
1: And trust me.
0: So if you get there before me, tell them I'm on my way.

0: Just about 30 more minutes and I'm out of here.
1: I am praying for my brothers now.
0: And then we turn it over to Styles FM in Portland. And then on this side, the late, great Bishop Dr. G.G. Cooper, where the legacy continues.
1: On my way.
0: Good morning, Brother Gary.
1: Saying,
0: good morning, sir. Sister Sharon, good morning to you, man.
1: Just
0: should I say the Smith family?
1: Pray.

0: I tell you, good morning, you're live.
1: Good morning, sir. Just before you go.
0: Yes.
1: I desire to say something to you. My name is Lloyd Miller. I'm listening to you from about 2009 to about 2010. I'm listening to you, but this is the first time I've ever talked to you.
0: Yes, sir.
1: I like what you're doing this morning. I like how you made me think,
0: yes,
1: and so forth.
0: Yes, sir. Brother Lloyd Miller.
1: Yes.
0: And you're calling from where, sir?
1: I'm living in Lakeland. I am partially blind, but I listen to every single program on the radio.
0: Yes, sir.
1: Yes, right. And Wendy, I like the way you present things. You made me think. This morning you said nobody is going to get to heaven all at once.
0: Yes,
1: we
0: sir.
1: We got to be there in certain seasons.
0: Yes, sir.
1: And that made me think that, yes, although you are destined for the promised land,
0: yes,
1: are destined for the land of forever, but not all of us will get there at the same time.
0: Yes.
1: Because we all live in a bunch, but our works will be judged. And before we place in that everlasting land, we will get a crown. And for your work to be judged and a crown to be placed on your head, it will take a little time. How much years, I don't know, but it will take a little time, okay?
0: Yes, sir. Perfectly said. Thank you, Brother Lloyd Miller. Thank you so much for calling.
1: Thank you so much, but your Uncle Wenji.
0: Yes, sir.
1: I'm listening. Thank you so much.
0: God bless you. God bless you. All right, let me check this call. Good morning. You're live.
2: Good morning to you, my neighbor.
0: Good morning. Good morning to you. Good morning. How are you?
2: Me good. So, hola. You laugh like you must say your neighbor.
0: Of course, your neighbor. But listen, you know why I laugh? I was listening to you calling into Pastor All when again? Sometime this week. Pastor Hall was telling you that he's not a DJ and he's and I was like, what do you mean you're not a DJ? The woman did say something more to your mother than anything, no Pastor.
2: Not a DJ, Pastor. He's coming up in the reverse and game selector.
0: Selector. Oh, God. Bless you, my sister. How are you doing? How things? What do you mean? My born in Kingston, but where you born must be where you come from, you know.
2: How will you grow?
0: How will you grow?
2: I grew up Portland, Cottage, and I grew up Waterloo.
0: Stop it!
2: Born and grew up Waterloo.
0: Don't tell me say you used to go to Ali Market.
2: I don't know about the party.
0: You don't know Ali Market? You don't know Ali?
2: Of course I know Ali Market.
0: So you ever go to the market before it closed down?
2: But the only thing why me say don't say that. Me not so old. Me not so old. Me I just 64. Me not say you're old. Me never say you're old.
0: Well, tell you the truth, you know. As for me, my come out for the almanac, you know, so you know, it never matter to me. So me don't even worry about the age. We don't worry about the age anymore. You know what people say they want to get to our age? You know what people say they want to get to our age? A lot of people, when they get there, they can't manage it.
2: I'm not quite afraid to be from Portland Cottage, where you used to come sell fish over down our Waterland.
0: Wow. Wow.
2: No, my name is Josephine.
0: Yes.
2: And sister then call her Big Something, you know, call the first part of Big Something, then call her. Call the two something big, so then call her Big, then call her by that.
0: Okay.
2: No, I mean, we're not quite as good people.
0: What a lien.
2: You know, this man, I come go and I say, we're not neighbors, our Father God.
0: A neighbor, man, what do you mean?
2: You look like he never crossed the bridge and come over the side there.
0: Of course. We got, hold on, we'll call one neighbor one place. I mean, I think you know, don't say you know it, you know. Leave it alone. You know a quaffle?
2: What do you mean I know a quaffle?
0: You know people talk, you know, afraid to talk about quaffle, though.
2: You know what you
0: feel? What do you mean?
2: You know Banks?
0: Come on, now.
2: What about Sedge Pan?
0: What do you mean if me know them place there, man?
2: Me
0: used to run them place there. You used to run them place. Hey. What a small world. You know, give me a bit. You know, give me a bit.
2: You know, Vernon, oh, you must know Vernon. See, they used to go over there, so go play the club.
0: Yeah, before the play them start, lad. Before the illegal play them start, lad. Oh, God, what a small world. What a small world.
2: But I call one name for water and I say to another person, but I think, you know, yeah, duck like oh, me ear is something to die out, you know, you're not about the other talk about Jamaica. So I guess you want Cayman, don't make a beat up the man first. Because you know, then the man that beat you up over your so then cooking over your house, so die down. But as a mother, I say, you better be careful.
0: Hey.
2: Mommy said, be careful.
0: Hey. So,
2: be careful, man. Look, say that and miss it, so you say, man,
0: you see what happened now, you know? When a person get for them chance, you know, and them not make you say it, you know, me not forget, me not play with mine, you know? Me not take mine and me not make good use of the opportunity. I'm not sure right again.
2: I shall be your son. Beat you up in your water backyard.
0: Can't allow that for you. Can't allow that for you now. That's right. That's a good idea. That's a good idea. I prefer you to do so. I prefer you to do so.
2: All right, neighbor.
0: Bless you.
2: Neighbor, because you can't tell me for your most money for water.
0: Hey.
2: And we'll talk back to you, yeah?
0: All right, no problem. We'll talk. Bless you.
2: Bless you.
0: All right. What a small world. I say you have to live good with everyone, you know. And if it's possible, live good with everyone. Brother Lloyd Miller, wow. Great hearing from you, sir. Good morning again to you and the family. And let me also say good morning to Servant John over in Georgia. Good morning. Good morning to you and the family. All right, let's get back to some music before we get out of here.
3: Yes!
0: Still talking about Evan.
3: Somebody to join me. I know where.
0: I don't want to go to Evan alone. Like.

0: right, let's check out the phone line again. Good morning.
1: Good morning.
0: Hi, good morning. How are you? I am wonderfully blessed. How about you?
1: I am good.
0: Who are you calling from?
1: Jamaica.
0: Here, Jamaica, or Jamaica? Yeah. How is it out there?
1: It's not so bad today, I must say. It's not windy. Mm-hmm. I don't know if it's hot because I haven't gone outside, but I see the sun. We got some rain in the early morning, so it's not so bad.
0: Oh, that is good. You get some rain in the early morning. That is good.
1: Mm-hmm. Mm-hmm.
0: Tomorrow is not holiday in Jamaica, correct?
1: No, it's not holiday.
0: So you won't get holiday again until Thursday?
1: Right.
0: And then no more holiday. Right. It's done.
1: Not necessarily. I'm holiday in October again. Yeah, oh. Jamaica full of holiday.
0: No, I think we have more holiday here in New York than Jamaica. Every month there's an holiday here.
1: Well, we'll take what we get, you know. I was going to lobby for those outside of Jamaica and the diaspora to, you know, ask them boss if when Jamaica have holiday, they can get the day, but I'm not too sure about that one again, seeing that they might have more holidays than us.
0: What do you mean? When holiday in Jamaica, we get holiday?
1: Yeah, you get the day in Jamaica. But lobby for that.
0: No, what I would love for you to lobby for is what I said on Friday. You remember what I said on Friday as it relates to voting? I think it is fair for us in the diaspora.
1: It would be fair. Mm-hmm. But the funny part about it is that what I got to understand is that even though if you migrated, mm-hmm. your name still comes down on the voters list. So you actually can't come home and vote.
0: Shh.
1: Me do it
0: all the time. But I mean, set up a system where, you know, there are High Commission offices here in the U.S. and elsewhere. So allow us to, like, you know, send our vote there and it is counted back home in Jamaica instead of have to come back on the island. That's what I'm talking about.
1: Well, that's true. I mean, one step at a time, because as you know, Jamaica is moving into the first world. So it's not like we're not improving and we're standstill. It's pushing further into, because as you know, time gone by when nobody wants to use online banking and everybody make a fit and of course bought it. That's where it is at now. So you don't have to necessarily go to the bank. You do it from wherever. Mm-hmm. And with little itch and glitch sometimes, it's still better than going into the bank with a whole long line and stuff. So it's step by step, stage by stage, and they're moving.
0: I mean, yeah. I mean, to be honest, I agree with you. We, Jamaica, has come a really far way and we are up in the 30th century, if we may say that, near.
1: Yeah.
0: You know?
1: Near.
0: So that's good. That's good. I mean, we have come a far way. And that is why the other day I was saying on the radio that I don't want to go back. I mean, people, and don't feel offended for those of you who don't like this, but it's the truth. People keep saying, I would love to go back in the days and all of that. I mean, we can reminisce at what happened back in the days. But I personally, you know, wouldn't want to take my children back to live back in the days. That wouldn't make sense.
1: It would not, because listening to my mom and my dad and some of the stories that they tell, I would not want to go all the way back there. Mm-hmm. And I mean, yes, some of the stuff back then would be much nicer. Because like when I was growing up, it was much nicer than what these children are used to, because they're now the Gen Z, as they so put it.
0: Mm-hmm.
1: But going back, no.
0: Mm-hmm.
1: And I like the way that it is now, in some sense, because, like, you know, time gone by, you could just walk in any establishment and get a job and you're good to go.
0: Mm-hmm.
1: But now, even to work in a wholesale, you're required to have maths and English. So it's now push you to not just be comfortable in the state and say, okay, I can walk around here and get a job. You now have to have some sort of qualification to your name. So that's where it's going, and I like it, because some persons are really lazy and they lack a lazy.
0: Yes.
1: So in order to get to something that you need, you will now have to get out of your comfort zone and get there.
0: That is so good. I love that. And I am happy you said that too, because, hey, you can't just go without nothing. You are required something, and that's awesome. That's awesome. Call me tomorrow evening now. Let's talk.
1: Say that again?
0: Call me tomorrow evening. Let's talk.
1: No problem.
0: I love this conversation, and I think it is good, especially now that you are... You're after the almanac yet? May I ask? You're after the almanac?
1: Mm-hmm.
0: Hold on a second. We're in 2026. How further back you have to go to be after the almanac? So 31 years ago, where would that take you?
1: I
0: In the 80s? 90s?
1: No. Yeah.
0: In the 90s? Jesus.
1: I'm off the almanac. I right. Can't believe it. I'm off.
0: All right, because I don't want to say the wrong thing, you know, so I have to be careful.
1: No. At first, I used to tell him, don't rush it. Let me just enjoy it, even if it's one
0: yes.
1: After I jump off the almanac. But, you know, you have to just accept it. It's not going back.
0: As I was saying to Caribbean Beauty earlier, that some people, me want to get old and they try to push, especially young people back then, I don't know about now, used to want to get old. Yes?
1: I want that so much.
0: Yeah.
1: Nobody want me that the bills... And then I learned this as I go along, is that once you start working,
0: yes.
1: You find it very hard that people want to assist you. So it pushes you to really want to get in the groove to have your own.
0: It comes with responsibility.
1: And when you find somebody assisting you, don't take it as...
0: For granted.
1: You're entitled to.
0: Yes.
1: Take it as, okay, that's a blessing right here, because you don't find people helping you, especially when you're working. They always say, oh yeah, work, figure it out on your own.
0: Yes.
1: So it's a case like that. But mm-hmm. Yeah. Mm. I mean, and then persons know, in this era that we're in, mm-hmm. persons will normally depend on persons for drive to go anywhere. And now everybody's saying to you, oh, you know, it's so easy to look about a license. Go get your license.
0: Yes.
1: So everybody's trying to tell you, be independent.
0: Yes.
1: Be independent.
0: Yes.
1: Stop depend. So, yeah, yes. I mean, okay. I've done 5 years on my license. I renew and I'm about to finish again. So, I mean.
0: You don't? Repeat that. I didn't get that.
1: I finished 5 years on the license, renew, and I mean, sooner or later, I'm done with five again. So, I mean, it pushes you.
0: That is so true. Thank you for calling. Hey, listen, call me tomorrow, man, and we have some of this conversation talking about when you were growing up, what you were expecting, and now that you are there, what to expect going forward. Thank you for calling, Jay. Thank you so much. All right, good. All right, there you have it. The young meet the old. Lord of mercy. Anyway, my time is up. I got to go. Let me say good morning again and thanks to Brother Gary, Sister Sharon. Thank you both. Thank the family, of course. It's great to be here. Mama Joy, good morning. Real Mobe, good morning. I tell you, thank you all, radio family. Thank you from all over the world, whether you're listening to us and Caribbean Radio HD, whichever of the frequencies. Thank you so much for joining us. Thank you for joining us. Central 96.3 FM over there in Jamaica, of course, the Caribbean and the rest of the world. Adoration Gospel FM here in New York and around the world. Good morning to you. And first and then earlier, Radio Gospel Train. The name is Uncle Wayne G. Of course, we will be back here Monday evening. We kick it off at 4 p.m. here, and then Caribbean Radio HD4 from 6 p.m. until 8. God bless you all. Thank you all for joining us. If you get the chance to just spend 5 minutes with us, 3 minutes, a minute, we appreciate you all. And I mean from all of the stations. Yes, we really, really appreciate you. And we pray that you and your family will stay safe. Those of you who are celebrating holiday in Jamaica, if you drive, don't drink. If you drink alcohol, please get a designated driver to take you to and from. We don't want to lose anyone. That's the thing about life. God bless you all. Whatever you do, though, take care of the elders. Look out for the children. Don't forget they are the future of this wonderful and this awesome world. Good morning, good day, good afternoon, good night. Bye-bye.

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1: 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My God is real, my God is real. So real I can feel it. Adoration, Dr. Angie, I want to turn it up on him, Tony Curtis said that. Before.

0: Yeah, man, Pastor Jabez, bless up every time. Boop, me gone.
1: We and G, them say a them a lot the city, but you are on the world. Hot daddy.
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1: Hey, this is your girl Shireen. You're listening to Wayne G. How we living? Tell me how we really, really living. How we living?
6: We and them want for taking life, but I know your time yet. I know your time yet. So you know you're not afraid. Yeah, man, this is Ryan Mark representing for Dr. Wayne G.

0: 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I'm Love WMG to the max.
1: WMG, are you turning it up in the SIP on Sunday? 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
3: Ladies and gentlemen, the captain has switched the fasten seatbelt sign off. You may now move around the cabin if you so desire. We do recommend, however, that while seated, you keep your seatbelts comfortably fastened in the ward in the event that we may encounter any unexpected turbulence. Thank you.
4: Wenji, remember when the man at the gate called Beautiful did park? You play good music and give him a push start. Go on, play good music, live up the people them art. Standing in a your mercy, lick the ball out of the park. Boom!
5: Hallelujah!

0: feel the need to explain. I feel the need to explain. Look at somebody next to you. Look them right in the eyes. They might need a little help here, a little bit of light here. Tell them all that was stolen, is returned to you a hundredfold. Make sure they enjoy that part. Is that all right with you? Is that okay if we return this a hundredfold back to you? Try it in the fire. Tell them, try it in the fire.
1: Try it in the fire.
0: But you're coming out. Go. Grab them by the hand and just pull on them gently. Just say, you're coming out. Don't you dare stand there. Now this is a church with many generations represented in it. There's some seasoned veterans and there's some young folks. And maybe some of you weren't raised in church all your life, so maybe you might relate to what we're saying here a little bit better. If you remember the words of that prophetic song by Diana Ross.
2: Hi, Aaron.
0: What's she saying, Mark?

right. Bless the Lord, O my soul, and all that is within me. Bless his holy name. Good morning, good morning, good morning, good morning, everyone. And thank you so much for joining us. It's another Sunday, a matter of fact. We are at the second Sunday in the month of August. So we give God thanks and praise for all that he has been doing for us. Good morning to you. And I say thank you so much for joining us. As a friendly reminder though, we are coming to you live from New York City, of course, where it is 75 degrees here. And it is sunny already on the outside. Adoration Gospel FM, good morning. Let me say good morning also to our radio family in Jamaica, the Caribbean, and the rest of the world. Joining us and the Big Central 96.3 FM. Jamaica, good morning to you. Good morning also to our global partner, International Bread of Life Ministries, and all the members of Church Without Walls Global, led by servant leader Reverend Melva Carty. Good morning, servant leader. Hey, good morning to Minister Dennis Chin and the wonderful listeners joining us on Radio Gospel Train. We say good morning to you, yes.

0: Hey, good morning, DJ Anju. And just in case you're joining us for the first time, we say welcome to Sunday Morning Breeze. My name is Bishop Dr. Wayne Graham. But of course, Uncle Wayne G is good enough. Gonna be taking you all the way up until 12 o'clock here in New York.
1: Do you feel me?
0: That will be 11 o'clock in Jamaica. So we say good morning.
1: Do you feel me?
0: How you all doing today on a Sunday like this? Hope and just that you and your family is doing great. It's kind of cool on the inside here where I am at, yes. Kind of cool inside. Outside is not like this though. Outside is a little bit warm. But anyway, we are in the month of August and anything is possible. I think we are still celebrating independence in Jamaica, not in the terms of physically doing what the holiday says, but I mean, we're still in the month of August and, you know, persons are excited, happy, not just to say it's independent, but as far as democracy is concerned, that is great. I remember a little bit of that came out in the teaching last night that we did in the book of 1 Timothy. And we have come a long way as Jamaica, as Jamaicans. You know, a lot of our fourth parents or more prepared the way and paved the way so that we are now able, you know, to enjoy some of the benefits. And that is why we have heroes, national heroes, and so forth. Not just Jamaica, but across the Caribbean, of course, we so many different countries across the Caribbean celebrating independence. That's a great thing. That doesn't change your Christianity either. Doesn't matter whether you're a Christian or not. Have nothing to do with your Christianity. And we all are required to take part. Yes. So, let us give God thanks because He is good, He's great. And He has taken us so far. I mean, can you imagine if we were like way back where we were in the 70s, the 60s? A lot of people saying that we should be back in those. And I don't take an issue with that. I just know that personally, you need space for growth. And if you leave space for growth, obviously, you are going to have changes. Changes in that regard is what where we are today. So as I said before, I give God thanks for His greatness of this world. Even though, you know, sometimes it seems as if we're not moving, because every time we take a step forward, then governments over the years just push us back. All we can do, believers in Christ, is just continue to pray and give God thanks and leave the rest to Him. because we can't do it. Only Him. So bless you all and all the countries that are celebrating independence. With that said, it's now time for us to go to praise and worship. And coming up after praise and worship, Sister Maxwell will join us for poem. At the top of the hour, then will we go to story from the Bible. And then 30 minutes after the hour, thereabout, we will be having scripture reading and prayer, courtesy of International Bread of Life Ministries. Let's go to praise and worship, brothers and sisters. As a matter of fact, let me say good morning, especially to those of you who wake up early. If you are listening to me right now, you should be excited because you can hear me. Oh, and yesterday, we had a serious problem with the radio. Yes, we had a really serious problem with the radio and at the radio station. And I must say thanks to Miss Crossley. Miss Crossley, good morning. That I was to rush down there to ensure that things were taken care of. Thanks to, of course, Mr. Wayne Donaldson. Yes? Thanks to Mr. Takaya. Thanks to Mr. Crossley. I tell you. And of course, thanks to the Lord for allowing these persons to come together and let things happen. And thanks to myself. And how could I not say thanks to Sister and Evangelist Morgan for giving me the call to let me know that the radio is off yesterday. Took us some good time because one of our equipment got damaged yesterday. Maybe in the night, I should say. And God allow the technician to take care of things for a while until we get the right thing in place. So we give God thanks that you are able to hear us this morning. And let me remind you, radio family, remember now, I personally is not in Jamaica. So in case you are listening to the radio at some point in time and you're not hearing the radio, make sure you do the check properly. If you're not hearing the radio, take up your cell phone or give me a call. Doesn't matter what time of the morning. Call me. I always have the radio phone with me on most occasions. So if you call it and you don't get me, leave a message. At any given time when I check it, then I will ensure that I check into it and see. And if you're not hearing the radio and you have another person number, reach out to them, because sometimes something goes on with your radio. All right, so reach out to someone else and say, hey, is your radio playing? And if they said no, then, you know, say yes. Let me touch base with Uncle Wayne G, because something no right here. All right? So I beg off, and this goes for every single person. Not going to narrow it down, say one person to do it. Right? Because one person might be asleep or one person might be busy at the time. You know, so I'm not going to say one person. So just reach out to me and let me know that something is wrong. And then I'll check into it. All right? That's the only way you can help. One of the ways that you can help to let us know that we're off air. All right? So let me say thanks again to Evangelist Morgan for reaching out to me yesterday morning. Let me know how it was to make two calls to find out, to verify if it was, you know, an issue with Evangelist Morgan Radio. But it was really off from in the night. All right. So thank God that we are okay today. Bless the name of Jesus. Let's go to praise and worship.

Alone is worthy this morning. He is worthy, believers. And save only he. Malone is worthy. I'm gonna take it back from the top. It's Alvin Slaughter. And we are gonna be worshiping him this morning. All the praise and the worship belongs to him, the King of Kings, the Lord of Lords. Of course, the conquering lion, I say, of the tribe of Judah. Good morning again, family. One more time from the top. Minister Myrtle, good morning. Overseer Opton, Bailey, good morning. I tell you. Come on, Sister Terry and Francis. Let us worship, sis. Sister Gertrude Harvey. Let us worship this morning. Everybody, turn up the radio in the house. The victory over death. Disturb the devil this morning.

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That's what I'm talking about. Yes, keep it right there. Yes. Hallelujah. My living Lord. He's the living Lord.

0: 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He's worthy.
1: Come on, sing it.
0: Of course, Alvin, let's go.

0: Come on, Nikisha. Cause the party, let's go.
1: He purchased our redemption.
0: He purchased our right, Sister Mary, I see ya.
1: Our righteousness is here.
0: Let's go, Sister Mary. James Hill family. Turn it up, Sister Pam. Sister Florence, great to see you. All right, Sister Louise, I see you there. Yes, Sister Sapatan, I see you. The family is out this morning.
1: Praise shall continually be in my mouth. My soul shall make her boast.

Are you all clear? Mama B, good morning. 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

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Original Bones.

0: Worthy, what a God he is. He's the only one that is worthy among us. Hallelujah. And because of that, then tell you what, we wouldn't be here this morning. If it wasn't for him, we would never be here. We wouldn't make it here this morning. Would never made it. Never would have made it to this point, I'm telling you.
1: Never could have made it.
0: Oh, to God this morning.
1: Without you.
0: Without you, Jesus.
1: I would have lost it all. But now I see how you were there
0: for me.
1: And I can say,
0: thank him.
1: Never would have made it.
0: For allowing you to be here this morning. Because of his grace.
1: Made it without you.
0: Could never make it without him.
1: I would have lost it all.
0: Would have lost everything.

0: compared to you before, compared to last week, the week before, a month ago. You would have never made it, man. Last year, it wasn't like this. Oh God, hallelujah.
1: I would have lost my mind.
0: Hey God.
1: A long time ago.
0: Brother Carlos.
1: It had not been for you.
0: Sister Antoinette, let's go.
1: Stronger.
0: Now you're stronger.
1: I'm wiser.
0: Much wiser.

0: You're much better.
1: Anybody better?
0: Anybody out there? I can testify to this sentiment.
1: Anybody out there?
0: Hey, God.

0: Never would have made it without him. Never would have made it without Jesus. We can never make it without him at all. Hallelujah. All right, so it's now time for poem. And Sister Maxwell have joined us. Good morning, Sister Maxwell.
1: Good morning, Uncle Wingy.
0: How are you this morning?
1: I'm giving God thanks, sir.
0: Bless
1: you know,
0: God.
1: Every time I'm able to speak or get up out of the bed, I have to give God thanks.
0: Hallelujah. Great. That sounds good. That sounds good. All right. Thank you for joining us. How is the weather treating you?
1: Oh, gee, Uncle Wingy, I feel so drained sometimes. The heat drains me.
0: Jesus. I don't know. I don't know, but we're not going to get, I don't think we're going to get any cooler weather anytime soon. Maybe all the way up in September.
1: But September, not just next month, so a few weeks time. Mm-hmm. We're not apart from September.
0: Well, that's true, but you know, one day terrible, you know. So we just talked about 9 days in. Anyway.
1: Wonder what the winter will be like and if we will be complaining. So.
0: As you said that, Sister Maxwell, just to engage you right here a little bit. Did you see the racket that, I don't know what the situation is, but it hit the moon?
1: No, sir, I did not see it.
0: You didn't hear that one?
1: I'm not really in my surrounding, you know, sir.
0: Okay. What you can do when you get off, Google it, man. Just write in, racket hit the moon and see what you come up with. Yeah, man, it's all in on MSNBC. I'm telling you, Sister Maxwell, I don't know what these guys are doing. I really don't know what they're doing, but they're really messing around real bad. But God have everything in control, nevertheless.
1: Yes, sir.
0: You know?
1: Yes, yeah. Sir.
0: All right, let me turn it over to you, ma'am, for poem. Take
1: okay.
0: It, please.
1: Uncle Wingy, thanks. I must say a pleasant good morning to you again, sir. A pleasant good morning to the global world. My name is Lelia Maxwell, and I'll be doing a poem for you this morning. And as always, I pray that something from this poem will mean something to someone. And the topic of the poem is entitled, Drop a Pebble in the Water. Drop a pebble in the water, just a splash, and it is gone. But there's 50 ripples circling on and on and on, spreading from the center, flowing on out to the sea, and there is no way of telling where the end is going to be. Drop a pebble in the water, in a minute you forget, but there's little waves of flowing, and there's ripples circling yet, and those little waves are flowing to a great big wave of grown. You've disturbed a mighty river just by dropping in a stone. Drop a word of cheer and kindness, just a flash and it is gone. But there's 50 ripples circling on and on and on, bearing hope and joy and comfort on each splashing, dashing wave, till you wouldn't believe the volume of the one kind word you gave. Drop a word of cheer and kindness, in a minute you forget, but there's gladness still a swelling, and there's joys a circling yet. And you've rolled a wave of comfort whose sweet music can be heard over miles and miles of water, just by dropping one kind word. Drop an unkind word or careless word, In a minute, it is gone. But there's half a hundred ripples circling on and on and on. They keep spreading, spreading, spreading from the center as they go. And there is no way to stop them once you've started them to flow. At this time, I have great pleasure in handing back to you, Uncle Winchie.
0: All right. Thank you so much, Sister Maxwell. God bless you.
1: You're welcome, sir.
0: All right. There you have it. That was a poem for the morning. We say good morning again to you. And thank you so much for joining us. And we are coming up to Story from the Bible. If you're just waking up, we say good morning to you. It's great to have you joining us. Always great to have family help and joining us, I tell you. It's a wonderful day. God has kept us. I'm not sure if you are able to move as you would want to. Yes? But as for me, I can move around and I give God thanks. But in fact, His grace is sufficient to carry me. His grace is sufficient because, and you all know what grace means, right? I would imagine you know what grace means. Yes? Because a lot of us don't deserve what we get. But because of His grace, we are able to even talk a little longer, reach out to our families and friends a little longer. We are still here. And because of His grace, we're here. He extends His mercy towards us. God is a good God. It is 6 o'clock in Jamaica this time, and it is 7 o'clock here in New York. We say good morning to you. And as always, great to have you joining us. It is now time for Story from the Bible. And it is brought to us this morning, courtesy of our proud sponsor.
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3: He was the man every Christian feared. Saul of Tarsus. A name that sent families into hiding. With the authority of the high priest, he stormed into homes, dragged out believers, and threw them in prison. Men, women, it didn't matter. He believed he was serving God. But on a road to Damascus, Saul wasn't hunting anyone. He was about to be hunted by grace. Saul was present at the stoning of Stephen, the first Christian martyr, as he approved of Stephen's execution. But Saul wasn't satisfied. He became obsessed with wiping out the Christians and their movement. Every day, he pursued followers of Jesus with ruthless determination. He went house to house in Jerusalem, dragging out anyone who confessed Jesus as Lord. But Jerusalem wasn't enough. "Give me letters," he said to the high priest, that I may go to Damascus and bring back any who follow Jesus, bound to face justice. And so, with authority in hand, Saul set out on the road to Damascus, full of rage and unaware that heaven was watching. Around midday, as Saul neared the city, something unimaginable happened. A light from heaven, brighter than the noonday sun, flashed around him. The force of it knocked him to the ground. Then came the voice,
4: Saul, Saul, why are you persecuting me?
3: Confused, trembling, Saul replied, Who are you, Lord?
4: I am Jesus, whom you are persecuting. Get up and go into the city. There you will be told what you must do.
3: The men with Saul heard the sound, but saw no one. Saul rose, but when he opened his eyes, he was blind. Led by the hand like a child, the mighty Saul entered Damascus. For 3 days, he didn't eat or drink. He sat in total darkness, physically and spiritually. Elsewhere in the city, in a quiet home, a devoted follower of Jesus named Ananias was kneeling in prayer when he received a vision.
4: Ananias, get up, go to the street called Straight. Ask at the house of Judas for a man from Tarsus named Saul. He is praying. In a vision, he has seen a man named Ananias come in and place his hands on him to restore his sight.
3: Ananias froze. Lord, I've heard many reports about this man. He has done much harm to your saints in Jerusalem. And now he's here with authority to arrest everyone who calls on your name. But the Lord answered,
4: Go. He is a chosen instrument of mine to carry my name before the Gentiles, kings, and the children of Israel. I will show him how much he must suffer for my name.
3: Obedient but afraid, Ananias went.
5: By the way, if you find any of these videos interesting or enjoyable.
0: All right, that was a story from the Bible this morning. We say good morning to Mr. Perry. And of course, those wonderful staffs you have there, up there in Chapleton. Good morning to you all. Good morning to Chin. Good morning. And let me also say good morning to Mr. Stofton. Good morning to you, sir. Good morning to your wonderful staff. And good morning to your family. Yeah, Sir Andrew, good morning to you, Andrew. Good morning to the family, of course. Good morning to everyone joining us this morning. We're happy to be here this morning, and God is a good God. I know some people wake up to get ready for church, and some people, you know, there's one thing about Jamaicans, you know, and in case you didn't know, and it's a long time thing coming up. My grandmother used to do this. Yes? Let me say good morning to Sister Chung. Good morning to you, Sister Chung. Good morning. I mean, my grandmother used to do this. It's like, especially when we go into convention, but a normal church day, Jamaicans that goes to Sunday church. And this, I'm not too sure. I must ask Jamelia how it is done as it relates to Sabbath church. And let me say Saturday church then. All right. But I'm not too sure how that one is done. But Sunday church goers, they would wake up early. Yes? They would wake up early and they would start cook. As a matter of fact, they would prepare the peas from the day before. Back then, it used to be well water. Well water. My grandmother would have go for the well water from the Saturday. Yes? Not too far from where I was living in Portland Cottage. And we would get the well water and she would soak the peas in the well water. I don't know if they still have well down there in Portland Cottage anymore. But there was a lot of wells were in Portland Cottage at the time when I was growing up as a child. But they would sort the peas in the well water. And I tell you, you know, man, early this, while my grandmother looking after breakfast, she's looking after dinner. And by the time breakfast is over, dinner is over, that's me, I tell you, them wood fire there. Jesus. And I never, coal stove my mother used to use, my grandmother used to use, you know, is wood fire. When those log wood start to blaze, you know, I'm telling you, it was something else. And by the time breakfast finish, dinner finish. So when we go to church, it doesn't, sometimes you're there at church and church I keep, and you expect that church would be over at a certain time, you know. And when preacher still a preaching, you know, man, all your mind upon is the food, the rice and peas and chicken will if I had it. Because most people used to cook rice and peas and chicken. If you're not cooking rice and peas and chicken in those days, you're not cooking nothing. Rice and peas and chicken. That was the order of the day. Yes. And I am telling you, whether you are cook the regular white fowl or the good homegrown chicken, you know, rooster. You don't get much of that meat when you're not cooking. You don't get much of that meat. Lord have mercy, but I'm telling you, we used to have some good times. So I tell you, man, we come a far way. We come a far way. And people are still doing it, which is good. It's a good thing, you know, that when you come home back, you know, because sometimes Jamaican church keep long, you know. I'm talking about the Sunday church. Keep long. You go there and church starts 11 o'clock. Oh, Jesus. 2, 3 o'clock. Still a go on, you know, man. Still a go on. So when you reach home, if you were to go home and then start cook at that time, what time you done finish? Because you're hungry from you reach a church, you get hungry, you know. And then church keep, and then you have to go wait till the pot put on when you come back at home. All the way, you're not going to finish cook till all 6, 7 o'clock. Who could have stand that? So it is a good thing with Jamaicans. They continue that practice back in the country. Yeah, man. They continue that practice, and that is a good thing. I look, man, I endorse those ideas, man. Endorse those ideas. So I know Sister Bev already finished cooking. She get up from early in the morning, in the dark, start to cook. Sister Bev, good morning to you. And Kara, good morning to you. Yes? She finished cook long time. Deacon Palmer, good morning. Good morning, everyone.
6: He has prompted our hearts to tell you

0: Yes, we shall be all him face to face. Hallelujah. What a wonderful thing to know that we shall behold him face to face. It is prayer time and scripture reading. But good morning. Let me say good morning firstly to our guests. Good morning.
1: Good morning. Hallelujah.
0: Glory to God. I'm so happy to hear this voice.
1: Yeah, I'm so happy to hear your voice as well. It is a pleasure and an honor. Hallelujah.
0: bless you, woman of God. I am so excited to hear you this morning. You better remind everybody who is here, you know, because the people keep asking, oh, we don't hear that nice voice we used to hear on Sunday morning anymore, Uncle Weji. And we say, you know what happened? I don't have the call. So.
1: Oh, praise the Lord. Isn't God wonderful? To God be the glory, the honor, and the praise.
0: Bless.
1: See, you ask and you shall receive. Knock and that door shall be opened unto you. Glory to God.
0: Bless the name of Jesus. So let me turn it over to you, woman of God, for a scripture reading and prayer. Take it, please.
1: Thank you. Good morning and happy Sunday to you, Global Radio family. Holy greetings to you in the mighty, matchless, powerful, shift-changing name of Jesus. I am Evangelist Diana Reed. I bring you warm and joyful greetings all the way from Georgia, the Peach State. It is a blessing and an honor to be with you this morning as we come together on one accord to hear the word of God, to be encouraged, and most importantly, to lift up our voices in prayer. I want to take this opportunity to honor and greet my beloved servant leader, Reverend Melva Carty, Bishop Dr. Wayne Graham, and the entire International Bread of Life Ministry Board. We are so glad you have chosen to join us this morning as we worship the King of Kings and the Lord of Lords in unity and love on Adoration Gospel FM New York and Central 96.3 FM Jamaica. We thank and praise God for your leadership, your sacrifice, your faithfulness, and your commitment to the kingdom of God. Hallelujah. May the Lord continue to strengthen you, refresh you, and use you mightily for his glory. Radio family, wherever you are this morning, I want you to know and understand that it was God that woke you up this morning because he is not finished with you yet. Be thankful that you are on his wake-up list. You may have walked through some difficult seasons. You may have cried some tears all night long. You may have faced battles that you didn't tell anybody about, but you are still standing. Not because you're so strong, but because God is so faithful. It is time to go into the Word of God. Please open your Bibles and join me as I read three scriptures into your hearing. I will be reading from the King James Version of the Bible. The first scripture is Psalms 27. The Lord is my light and my salvation. Whom shall I fear? The Lord is the strength of my life. Of whom shall I be afraid? When the wicked, even my enemies and my foes, came upon me to eat up my flesh, they stumbled and fell. When a host should encamp against me, my heart shall not fear. Though war should rise against me, in this will I be confident. One thing have I desired of the Lord, and that will I seek after, that I may dwell in the house of the Lord all the days of my life, to behold the beauty of the Lord and to inquire in his temple. For in the time of trouble, he shall hide me in his pavilion. In the secret of his tabernacle shall he hide me. He shall set me upon a rock, And now shall my enemies, hallelujah, and now shall my head be lifted up above my enemies round about me. Therefore will I offer in his tabernacle sacrifices of joy. I will sing, yea, I will sing praises to the Lord. Hear, O Lord, when I cry with my voice, have mercy also upon me and answer me. When thou sayest, seek my face, my heart said unto thee, thy face, Lord, will I see. Hide not thy face far from me. Put not thy servant away in anger. Thou hast been my help. Leave me not, neither forsake me, O God of my salvation. When my father and my mother forsake me, then the Lord would take me up. Teach me thy way, O Lord, and lead me in a plain path because of mine enemies. Deliver me not over unto the will of my enemies, for false witnesses are risen up against me, and such as breathe out cruelty. If I had fainted, unless I had believed to see the goodness of the Lord in the land of the living. Wait on the Lord. Be of good courage, and he shall strengthen thine heart. Wait, I say, on the Lord. The second scripture is Psalms 121. I will lift up my eyes unto the hills, from whence cometh my help. My help cometh from the Lord, which made heaven and earth. He will not suffer thy foot to be moved. He that keepeth thee will not slumber. Behold, he that keepeth Israel shall neither slumber nor sleep. The Lord is thy keeper. The Lord is thy shade upon thy right hand. The sun shall not smite thee by day, nor the moon by night. The Lord shall preserve thee from all evil. He shall preserve thy soul. Hallelujah. The Lord shall preserve thy going out and thy coming in from this time forth and even forevermore. The last scripture that I will read into your hearing is Psalms 126. When the Lord turned again the captivity of Zion, we were like them that dream. Then was our mouth filled with laughter and our tongue with singing. Then said they among the heathen, the Lord have done great things for them. The Lord has done great things for us. Whereof we are glad. Turn again our captivity, O Lord, as the streams in the south. Let they that sow in tears shall reap in joy. He that goeth forth and weepeth, bearing precious seed, shall doubtless come again with rejoicing, bringing his sheaves with him. There is a harvest connected to your obedience. There is joy connected to your tears. There is restoration connected to your faithfulness. Let us pray. Our Father, which art in heaven, hallowed be thy name. Thy kingdom come, thy will be done on earth as it is in heaven. Thank you for your love, grace, and mercy. Thank you for loving us so much that you gave your only begotten Son. And whosoever believeth in him shall not perish, but have everlasting life. Thank you for waking us up this morning and starting us on our way. Thank you for this spiritual platform where the intercessors come boldly to the throne of grace, that we may obtain mercy and find grace to help us and others in time of need. We come to the throne of grace with repentance of anything that we have thought, said, or done that was not pleasing in thy sight. Anything we should have said, didn't say, hallelujah, should have done, didn't do, please forgive us, God. We repent and help our unbelief. I pray for the Holy Ghost fire to fall on the service at Church Without Walls Global today and the speaker, Pastor Gaston Harris. I pray that Pastor Harris looks to your word for wisdom, and that you will pour into his spirit your word to release to the listeners. I pray that he has a humble heart and trembles before your word, because Isaiah chapter 66 and verse 2 says, these are the ones I look on with favor those who humble, hallelujah, and tremble at my word. God not only delights in those who tremble before his word, but he promises to look to them, to use them mightily. Let Pastor Harris be able to preach with joy. I rebuke and bind all hindering spirits, discord, backlash, retaliation, and every assignment of the enemy from A to Z. I render them counsel, null and voided. They will not work, cannot work. I decree and declare it is so, and we call it done. Testimonies will pour in from listeners about how they enjoyed the service and were blessed and receive deliverance, healing, restoration, renewal, and salvation. Stony hearts will be made hearts of flesh. Hallelujah. Backsliders will come to the God, will come back to the God of their salvation. Souls will be saved, and they will cry, holy. I lift up our servant leader, Reverend Mel McCarthy, and our bishop, Dr. Wayne Graham, that you have raised up for such a time as this. I pray that you, God, hallelujah, you would give them all things new because you are doing a new thing in their lives, and they will follow you forward. I thank you for their new season, for the wells that you have their personal provisions in. I thank you for the greater faith they will have and the higher heights and deeper depths in you that they will proclaim and obtain. Never let them be discouraged. I pray that these awesome servants of yours are forever obedient to you and your word. For obedience is better than sacrifice. God, continue to pour into your servants agape love. Be generous with the outpouring to them of wisdom and of brave not. Give them peace that surpasses all understanding because they are focused on you. Give them joy, unspeakable joy, because the joy of the Lord is their strength. Give them more knowledge of your word, power of your word, and new revelations of your word, which is spiritually discerned. Give them promotion like only you can. Whatever new adventure they choose to embark upon, I pray it is successful in Jesus' name. Lord God, I come to you boldly today on behalf of everyone that's under the sound of my voice and the global world. Help us to want to seek your face more than anything else. Your word tells us to seek you first the kingdom of God and his righteousness, and all things shall be added unto you. Lord, help us to put you first every day. Give us a hunger to know you more. Let your Holy Spirit guide ourselves. Draw us closer to your heart and fill us with your pure truth, hallelujah, and peace. Open your eyes to see, hallelujah, glory to God. Let us see, hallelujah, your glory and love. Show us your goodness and your peace. Your word tells us that you will keep us in perfect peace whose mind is stayed on you. Please guard our hearts from all lies and deception. Protect us from the false ways and traps of the enemy. Cleanse us, hallelujah, from bitterness and silence every lying tongue around us. Silence the lying tongues that speak harm. Hallelujah, expose every lie and false way around us. Fill our minds with your absolute truth. Give us wisdom to know your true voice. Heavenly Father, let us overcome bitterness. Hallelujah, take away any root of bitterness that's in our hearts. Help us forgive those who hurt us with words and actions. Wash us clean with your grace and mercy. Fill our souls with your sweet joy and healing love. Heavenly Father, we come to you seeking clarity by our purpose. Align ourselves by leading us daily into the specific work. Hallelujah, and calling you prepared us. Remove confusion by clearing away doubt and give us sharp focus. Hallelujah, for our future. Open doors and shut doors. Hallelujah, that you want to, God. We embrace it with open arms. Give us power for a breakthrough by breaking down strongholds. For instance, like any financial, emotional, or spiritual barrier. Holly, that is holding us back. Glory to your name. Grant us victory by giving us strength to overcome opposition and rise above every limitation. Oh, glory to God. Grant us your complete restoration. Hallelujah, in our lives. Open our eyes. Hallelujah, to the path you have designed. Shatter every barrier in our way and heal what has been broken, dear God. I pray that your love may abound yet more and more in knowledge and in all judgment, that ye may prove things that are excellent, that ye may be sincere and without offense to the day of Christ, being filled with the fruits of righteousness, which are by Christ Jesus, unto the glory and praise of God. Hallelujah. Glory to God. Now unto him that is able to keep us from falling and to present us faultless before the presence of your glory with exceeding joy, to the only wise God, our Savior, be glory and majesty, dominion and power, both now and forever, in the matchless, powerful, shift-changing name of Jesus, I pray. Hallelujah. Amen, amen, and amen. Global family, as we prepare to close our time together, hallelujah, don't just listen to the word. Expect the word to change you. Believe there's a word for you. Glory to God. There is a word for all of us. Plan, hallelujah, to attend the global service today at Church Without Walls Global at 1 o'clock. Hallelujah. Keep your head lifted. Keep your heart encouraged. Keep your faith strong. And keep your eyes on Jesus. Evangelist Diana, over and out. I turn it back over to you, Bishop Dr. Wayne Graham. I'm so glad we had this time together. Have an awesome and powerful day in the Lord. I love you with pure kingdom love. However, God loves you more and best. Hallelujah.
0: Hallelujah. Thank you, my sister. God bless you, minister. I tell you, that was Evangelist Diana Reed. Let me say good morning to everyone. And thank you so much for joining us. It's up to 76 degrees here. We say good morning. And don't forget, you're listening to us from Adoration Gospel FM. Of course, we're live around the world at www.adorationgospelfm.com. 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And Radio Gospel Train here in New York, good morning. Good morning, good morning. Good morning, Minister Dennis Chin. Good morning to you, sir. Good morning to, of course, Brother Andrew. Good morning to all the wonderful listeners joining us, of course, and Radio Gospel Train. Good morning. As we continue here in Sunday Morning Breeze.

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0: no massa. 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
1: Hi, my name is Bless B from out of Florida, and you're in tune to Sunday Morning Breeze with Wayne G's.

0: And see where the anchor holds. The anchor we talk about is Jesus.
1: In spite of the storm.
0: Gotta say good morning to Memory over there in Top Alston. Bottom Alston, good morning. May Penn, good morning to you. Farmers Cross, good morning. Demby,
1: I've even held them in my hand.
0: Gotta say good morning to some listeners we have over there in Battersea.
1: But I never
0: Battersea, good morning to you all. Grand Sibeli, Sister Ima Jean, good morning to you. Brother Martin Green,
1: like
0: morning to the whole family.
1: Only
0: Sister Joss, Sister Maggie, Bagwell family, good morning.
1: Yeah.

shop over there in Wild Cane on November 21st. As I face the raging sea. Paula year-to-year event. It will be happening this year on the 21st of November. So don't forget to touch base with Paula and support her, I tell you.

clear. Mama B. Good morning. Let me say good morning to all the taxi operators. Especially across Clarendon, Manchester, Kingston and St. Andrew, Trelawney, St. Anne, Anton, St. Catherine, I have fallen.

His name is Ray Bolt of the Storm. In spite of the storm, I am telling you, the anchor holds. Gotta give you another one from Ray Bolt.

That's what this altar is for. Good morning, good morning, good morning, good morning to you. I hope and just that you all are having a wonderful morning. I am about to open the phone lines, of course, and take a few calls. If you want to send a greetings to your friends or your family, it is Sunday morning. And of course, no problem, we're not going to be having a conversation. So if you wish to say good morning to your friend over here or over there, your pastor is listening, and you want to send a shout out to your pastor, of course, I am going to afford you the opportunity to do that this morning. The numbers to call is 718-725-8890. That is 718-725-8890. Our WhatsApp line is 347-213-4250. Sometimes I'm told that I'm talking the number too fast. So that's 347-213-4250. I repeat, 347-213-4250. We will open the phone line at 15 minutes after the hour. Right? So in the next 6 minutes, we will open the phone line and take your calls all the way up until half past the hour. So 15 minutes we will allow the phone calls this morning. So if you need to call, those are the numbers you need to use. 718-725-8890. That's 718-725-8890. All right?

seems like the whole family is out this morning. I gotta say good morning, of course, going out to Brother Stanley Barrett over there in Manchester. Good morning to you, bro. Good morning to you. And also, hey, good morning going out to Tapa John. Good morning, brother. Good morning to you. Happy to know that you're listening to the Central 96.3 FM. Good morning to you and the family. Good morning, good morning, good morning. It is 13 minutes after the hour of 7 o'clock in Jamaica. Make it 13 minutes after 8 o'clock here in New York. It is 77 degrees. A Sunday morning, man. So we're about to open the phone lines and take your calls. I'll repeat the numbers to call is 718-725-8890. 347-213-4250. And we're going to be taking your call going all the way up until about half past the hour, 15 minutes. So please don't call me after that, you know, and then say you didn't get through, you know. So let's open the phone line. The lines are open, 347-213-4250. Now is a

0: go to this line. Good morning.
1: Good morning, Uncle Andrew. How are you doing?
0: Hi, good morning. Sorry?
1: God. Nearly burn up my chest.
0: What were you doing? What happened?
1: The iron and the chest.
0: How?
1: Good morning, sir.
0: Hold on first, man. You everything all right? Your dress okay?
1: Yes, it not burn. Me catch it before.
0: Thank God.
1: Before it burn.
0: You have to be careful. You have to be very careful. All right.
1: Yes.
0: Yes, ma'am.
1: No, me just leave it to go turn off the radio.
0: Ah, oh, Jesus. So you see? That I would have a fault.
1: My fault.
0: That's right. Have you pay attention? Then normally you turn up the iron. No, so what kind of iron you use? How can I just self-eater? What kind of iron are you using?
1: Nah, joking. I'm not playing.
0: I am asking
1: because of you, I leave the iron on my dress to go and turn off the radio.
0: So let me ask you, what kind of iron are you using?
1: The iron that you plug in, but it hot quick.
0: Then, Sister so, Jazz, listen to me question again. Me nah, move on for the party. What kind of iron are you using to press?
1: I tell you that I have to plug in. What in call? I don't even know what in call it. Iron, yeah, again,
0: typically Jamaican. Typically Jamaican.
1: Yes, because we used to use the wood iron or the coal iron or the self-heater iron or whatever. But this iron now you have to plug it in, right? So the whole world have to plug in iron.
0: So you don't know the name. So you don't know that is electric iron. You don't know that.
1: God bless you.
0: Jesus have mercy. It's a family.
1: God bless you for reminding me.
0: It's a family.
1: Electric
0: Anyway,
1: good morning
0: again,
1: good
0: my
1: morning,
0: sister.
1: Good morning.
0: Bless you.
1: I need to come out from my face this morning.
0: Okay.
1: Sir,
0: yes.
1: Did I tell you last week that I was going out with my daughter?
0: Yes, you said you were on your birthday.
1: Good morning again, my sister. Good morning.
0: Bless you.
1: I need to come out from my face this morning.
0: Okay.
1: Sir,
0: yes.
1: Did I

0: me greet the global world from the head to the bottom, right? These people, when I go to the church, I did want to use a bathroom, and I asked somebody there, one of the ushers, can you show me the bathroom? I try, you know, make nobody know me by saying, Uncle Wendy, you want to hear me a twang? Here one woman, after she showed me the bathroom, that lady, they sound like Sister Jasper talk pan Uncle Wingy station. Me turn back and say, what you just say? Are your name Sister Jasper? We company Uncle Wingy station. Me say, he is not Wingy. He is Wayne G.
1: Yes.
0: Wayne Graham.
1: Yes.
0: Right?
1: Yes.
0: So now pile up the man name and talk him Wingy, Wingy, Wingy. What kind of Wingy? Then laugh.
1: Hey.
0: So after me did the attack, no, I'm going to the bathroom now, and I come out of the bathroom now.
1: Mm.
0: One lady say, me I talk to one next lady, and one next usher inside the bathroom. Kuya, so you know, Sister Jas, we talk about Uncle Wingy. He say, Lord God Almighty, me say my name. Uncle Wayne G. Wayne Graham. One man outside are cooking on Uncle Wayne G. And by the time he come out to the bathroom, me leave me bag outside. By the time he come, the man want me bag. I beg the usher for me bag. She say, I want lady we just talk. I say, see, a Sister Jazz. Me hear her, you know, me hear her voice, you know, me and her today. So when me come out, the man say, Sister Jess, from me see the bag, me know, say, me say, top tail light. You could know, say, me. Anyhow, he say, me must pick him up on the radio. His name is Leonard Dixon Davidson, D-A-V-I-S-O-N. Leonard Davidson. Not the Leonard where you hear all the while, you know.
1: Yeah,
0: this one is original.
1: Okay.
0: Mr. Tim say you cannot be original because we have one from Chapleton. He is a taxi driver and he is a Bible scholar because he know all about the Bible. They laugh. Veronica Derby and Beverly Ellis and Sylvain Bailey. And his sister. So may I ask of a big up Bo Triumphant Church of God.
1: Where is Bo again? Where is Bo?
0: Bo is after you go to no, you don't reach Burbridge yet. But I think that bridge is Burbridge going spiraling.
1: Mm-hmm.
0: But you turn off at that big bridge.
1: Mm-hmm.
0: You know where Shatterley, you turn off right there, so.
1: Oh, okay. That's yes. Lawton Town.
0: But there is, huh?
1: That's Lawton Town.
0: I think, I do believe that is, I don't know, but I know Bo up there.
1: Okay.
0: And other church up there too.
1: Okay, so.
0: Other district.
1: So that you did a good thing, you travel with, did you write, oh, you had your bag, so you could write everything down.
0: Yeah, I just write it on the form that the program that they give me.
1: Okay.
0: I give them the book and the pen and say, write. Right.
1: That's
0: and
1: right.
0: Yesterday, now I was coming from Brownstone, and this fellow, I forget to take his name, but he said at the Cavalry Market, his mother is Polly. He said, Sister Jess, I hear you every day. Me no know a man, you know. The man hear me talk and come in and me business, you know. But the lady attack for Uncle Wingy every time she talk for. Me say me love for you. Me say, oh, you know, Sammy. Miss, your voice cannot hide. Your voice cannot hide. So me say, all right, thank you. God bless you. So me big them up, Pollock's son, this morning. They sell breadfruit, nutmeg, a lot of things they sell at in Saturday morning time at Cavalry Market.
1: Okay.
0: Yes, sir. They come from Tiamon.
1: Okay.
0: Where Sister Lou come, yes.
1: I am
0: Tiamon.
1: I am Tiamon, proud of you this morning.
0: What does say Tiamon? Yes, sir.

0: So proud of you though, Sister Jazz.
1: What, sir?
0: You know, what time I tell you, say, make sure you walk with a pen or something, but even though you're
1: but,
0: not.
1: sir,
0: You see it? You see
1: your
0: how it come
1: man,
0: in handy?
1: yes, me name walk with no book, cause that the book, that the handbook, they too big. So, me, I go buy one little one car, you know, in care for me, come give me. And now you say me to walk with.
0: at least the idea worked, because it you could have been able to call the name them this man, and you couldn't remember
1: yes.
0: so much name by yourself.
1: That's no, go. Sir. You could remember one. Beverly Ellis, Veronica Derby, and Leonard Davidson, and Sylvain,
0: mm-hmm.
1: Bailey, and his sister. I don't know why his sister named Duka. She did God.
0: I am happy that you were able to do this. Thank you.
1: Yes, sir. So
0: thank you, man.
1: Yes, sir. So I big up the global world this man. Nobody affected me now. So me no smaddy.
0: Thank you. Thank you, Sister Jess.
1: Take it easy. Have a blessed day.
0: All right. Hello, good morning.
2: Good morning, Uncle MJ. How are you?
0: Morning. I am doing great. This sound like Sister Pam. Over Sister
2: yes,
0: Florence,
2: sir.
0: How you doing, my sister?
2: Young one, sir.
0: Yes.
2: Well, good enough, sir.
0: Wonderful.
2: We are good, yeah. Mm-hmm.
0: Oh, with Sister Florence.
2: She's bad.
0: She's good?
2: Yes, sir.
0: All right. Go ahead now.
2: Yes, sir. Yeah.
0: Go ahead.
2: Yeah, you know, so long ago, I'm adjoining this trip to Morgan's Forest. That's
0: oh.
2: Where Sister Cookie live, you know.
0: Oh, that's the same area?
2: Yes, sir. That's the same area.
0: Oh.
2: Yes, sir.
0: Okay.
2: Yeah.
0: Sounds good.
2: Yeah, sounds good. So, want to send greetings to you.
0: Yeah.
2: DJ Robert, Brother Gary.
0: Yes.
2: Sister Lexi.
0: Yeah.
2: The Essence. And to my people, them over here in Morgan's Forest, the Reeds family.
0: Yeah.
2: That's Nancy, Jana, Father Ali, Mother Lorraine, Debian, and I want to send greetings. You know, me calling Sister Morgan, I'm not getting to her.
0: Which Sister Morgan? Which of the Morgan?
2: She used to, the one in
0: your teacher?
2: Grant and Bear when you go in Frankfurt. Yes. Yes, sir.
0: Can
2: I always call and get her, but me not here. Sister Chong, big up herself.
0: She listening.
2: Peggy.
0: She's listening now, man. So
2: okay. Can,
0: so tell her you're not getting her.
2: Yeah, Sister Morgan, I'm trying to get you, but I'm
0: yes.
2: not hearing from you.
0: Yeah.
2: Big up herself, Sister Morgan, Sister Peggy, Sister Chong, Joshie and Joshie's wife, also Vanessa God. Big up to him, clear. Also, Mama P.
0: Mm-hmm. You know,
2: Sister Florence, she's there listening.
0: You know, Mama P.
2: Uncle Winji, I was living by Mama P. also one time, you know, sir.
0: So how you
2: it's
0: go?
2: Just across the river.
0: How you go up that hill?
2: Across the river.
0: How you climb the hill?
2: Sir.
0: How you climb the hill if you go up at Mama P. house?
2: Him just we take letter, you know, him Uncle Winji, Bar Bridge, you know.
0: So, I'm saying, how you climb the hill to
2: yeah.
0: go up by the house?
2: Up Mama P. house?
0: Yes.
2: That's it. I know much of hill, sir.
0: A different Mama P. you are taught then.
2: No, Mama P. clear, go all the way.
0: Anyhow, clear.
2: Go all the way.
0: Listen to me. Anyhow, clear, or Vanessa
2: yes,
0: call me. Them are going to say no. And that the Mama P. you are talk. Because
2: that's
0: if me,
2: game,
0: if
2: Mrs.
0: me,
2: Price.
0: Listen. If me mention up the hill and you can't agree with
2: yes,
0: me,
2: sir.
0: And if me mama Piliata.
2: I used to say once, but when I say she have step to walk in her
0: then a while ago when me asked you, when me ask, where
2: yes.
0: you use step to go? No, up or down?
2: Up, yes, sir.
0: So how me say, how you get, you manage to go up there and you act like upon a flat? Mama P no live on a hill.
2: No, it's true, but I wasn't living at that house now, sir. The house next door.
0: Then why you never say that to me, Pamela? Say you never got
2: it's
0: the one
2: house
0: in
2: next door, but it's her house.
0: Oh, Jesus.
2: It's her house. In the house next door is her house.
0: Okay, darling. Okay.
2: Yes, sir.
0: Okay, darling. I understand.
2: The house next door I was living, not about where she's living now.
0: Okay.
2: In the other house next door. Her.
0: All right.
2: But it's her house.
0: All right.
2: Yes, sir.
0: All right.
2: Yeah.
0: All right.
2: And
0: no
2: big
0: problem.
2: Up to all the Central family. Everybody will listen to Central 96.
0: Yes.
2: Here on abroad.
0: That's right.
2: Have a blessed day, Uncle Winsy.
0: Bless you. Love you, Sister Pamela. God
2: love
0: bless you.
2: You. Yes,
0: all right.
2: Sir.
0: Good, good. All right. The phone lines are open. Sister Jesse, I hope nobody no vex with me, you know, because she take up so much time. We can take one more call before we go. We can take one more call, of course, before we exit the calling. Let me check something here. Yes. So, but I wanted to play this song from the other day. From the other day, I want to play this song. Lord have mercy.

0: behave yourself, no man, and stop act like that, man. About my Lord. Wonderful stories have been told about my Lord. Hello, good morning.
1: Good morning, Bishop.
0: Good morning.
1: How are you doing? Good morning.
0: Sister Mary.
1: Sir. Good morning, sir. How are you doing?
0: Jesus, good morning. Good morning, my sister. I am doing good, you know. How you do?
1: Me good, man. Me good. Me glad to hear your voice.
0: See, I'm here. You don't know. You forget to say your voice can't hide from me.
1: If I'm going to have a change of you, know.
0: If where?
1: Have a change of before you.
0: If nobody don't know your voice, me know it. So no matter what me hear your voice, me going to know say you. Are you that, you know?
1: So what make you know for me voice so much, Bishop?
0: Oh, you mean? Let me talk to the family, you know, so me know which voice is which voice. You all try it and see if me not tell it, identify who the voice them is. So that is why, if me a go on a road there, you know, and me hear somebody a call out and I say, hello, Uncle Wengie, or something, anything happen? Me a identify and say, no, save that one there. Me know that one the voice. I identify the voice there.
1: So you identify for me voice?
0: Yes.
1: You can't hide for me voice?
0: Your voice cannot hide. No matter what you do, Sister Mary, your voice can't hide. There are some people that the voice can't hide, you know. You know that?
1: I go change up for me.
0: Well, try it. Try it one day.
1: I go try.
0: How you doing otherwise, ma'am? How you do?
1: Me good so far, you know. Me good so far. Me there listen to you.
0: Awesome.
1: Yes, I listen to you. And listen, when you call me, you're too freak on my front line.
0: Because me was a problem. Nothing. A problem you have put yourself in. Because here, I said, you know what? All she doing is trying to pull me out because she knows say up a whopping like a guan, you know.
1: And what do you mean, man? Come and say, we have to boost up you, you know.
0: Me know. I'm going to start, please. I am going to start. You know what I'm going to start, no? I am going to start play some music that gear into that direction. Because if I don't play the music, them know. Everybody going to think, say, Uncle Wengie is soft, man. Because... my brother
1: planted no grow at all. That me a year said planted no grow at all.
0: Hey, me I tell you say, I love when they underestimate, you know. When everybody underestimate. It's a good thing, man. Because guess what? Remember, you know, that's when you shine, you know. You just stay in the reach where you can. Anything go on, you can hold and figure it out. But when you go all over the place and then when push come to shove now, yes, you get the right whopping because it makes sense, don't you?
1: May I tell you,
0: you see, listen to me. Don't worry about the mouth, worry about the music. Don't worry about the mouth, worry about the music. And the music I'm going to speak, you know.
1: You know, say man bad door.
0: Of course, without a doubt. It's the baddest for the planet. But one thing, you can't bad for the planet, but you have to represent yourself. And if you don't represent yourself first, you can't represent. Don't worry about the mouth, man. Mouth don't say anything.
1: It's so true, but...
0: But what? But what? Talk to me. But what?
1: Me nah, but that's it, catch road. That's so hard.
0: Hey, listen. It is on. It is on, sis. It is on. And me nah go hold back.
1: Me go be the jockey party too, sir.
0: Me know.
1: but
0: guess what? So what you gonna do? What you gonna do when you realize a man get flagging? What you gonna do? Jump on the other side?
1: Me still stay on the two side.
0: Me not like that, you know. A coward this that. A coward that. Them say coward man keep sound bone. That sound like a coward man, you know.
1: What you say?
0: A cowardness that, man. A cowardness that,
1: you think
0: man.
1: A cowardness?
0: Choose your side, man. And stay up on the side, choose man. Choose your side and stay on the side. Do like, be like clear. Be like clear.
1: All right. Me not ready to pick your side yet.
0: You're not ready yet. That sound better. No. That sound better.
1: Me not ready yet.
0: That sound better. Love your sister Marie.
1: All right, me gonna pick up two person before me come off.
0: Sure.
1: All right, my mother, because you already don't come off a central, you know, Daisy Lampard.
0: Where? What's her name?
1: Archita Lampard, but everybody knows as Daisy.
0: Daisy. Where is she? Which community?
1: Same place in James Hill here.
0: James Hill, okay.
1: She's just bottom side me.
0: All right, sister Daisy. All right.
1: And you have a man named Feng.
0: Feng?
1: They call him Winston. Feng, yeah.
0: Okay.
1: Nickname of Feng. Winston, uh-huh. Team Raider, not come off a central.
0: Wow.
1: As early as the daylight, we hear Team Raider hop.
0: Uh-oh.
1: Yes, man, and Brother Dez, run by Mackenzie.
0: Brother Dez?
1: Yes, Brother Dez. Okay. Team Raider, not come off a central. Mm-hmm. Yeah, man, you have a couple of the people I'm in the community here, so, you know, them Raider, not come off a central. Body Green.
0: Yes.
1: Big up Body Green.
0: Yes.
1: You already know come off a central.
0: Yes.
1: And your sister Little over Darkin. Big up all the Darkin people.
0: Yes.
1: Committee Darkin people and Raiders stick past central. James Hill Top.
0: Wow.
1: You name it.
0: Top.
1: Yes, Miss Phyllis Boson.
0: Yes.
1: Yes, man, Brother Boson, Miss Phyllis.
0: Yes.
1: And you have Miss Sybil.
0: Yes.
1: You have Miss Cynthia. Enough people live on Central, you know? So you have to just big up your whole community.
0: Yes. That
1: well, James Hill.
0: James Hill, James Hill. So a top James Hill or James Hill top?
1: You have James Hill top and you have James Hill bottom.
0: Okay. Okay.
1: And you have Darkin.
0: And Darkin.
1: Joining community.
0: Okay. Yes, sir. All right. Thanks for that information, Bishop. Man. Thanks for that information.
1: Yes, yes.
0: Were your mommy name again?
1: Miss, sir?
0: What your mother name again? Miss Daisy?
1: Yes, sir, Daisy.
0: All right, I got you. Thank you so much.
1: I'm my father name Buster.
0: Buster. Mas Buster.
1: Yes, sir. And a little nickname, we then give him a Bickle Bell.
0: Bickle Bell.
1: Yes.
0: All right, no problem. Thank you.
1: All right. Bishop,
0: bless
1: yes,
0: you.
1: Sir. Take
0: bless
1: care
0: you. Good, good. Yes. All right, that's where we end the phone calls for this morning. Let me say good morning, good morning, good morning. Let me say good morning to Miss Daisy over there in James Hill. Good morning, Sister Daisy. Good morning to you. How are you? Yes, Bicker Bell. Good morning. Big up yourself over there in James Hill. Let's get back to the music. No, not that's not the song. When did I get there? No, no, no, no, no, no, no. No, get back to the song. This is the one I want to play.

0: my God!
1: Wonderful stories have been told about.
0: Good morning!
1: How we speak to Nicodemus.
0: Seems as if I'm gonna have to go back to the

0: right, let me take a few more calls. 718-725-8890. 347-213-4250. We keep the phone lines open.
1: Heal the sick, raise the dead, make the blind.
0: Auntie John, good morning.
1: After the
0: Daddy Mondler, Sister Mondler, good morning.
1: Down it came.
0: Pastor Morian, Sister Morian.

0: All right, let's go to the phone line. Good morning, caller, you're live. Caller, good morning.
1: Good morning, Uncle Indy. How are you?
0: Hey, good morning. I am doing great. So nice, Sister Mackenzie.
1: There, man.
0: Hello? Sister Mac?
1: Uncle Indy.
0: Just hear it. Go ahead. Sorry, go ahead again.
1: Oh, your answer. You know, no, sir. I want to call you.
0: Awawa?
1: Mandopi.
0: What you mean? What you say that?
1: Uncle Indy, last week, somebody called me family member them overseas and tell them say me dead.
0: Stop it.
1: Yes.
0: Don't say that. What do you mean?
1: Yes.
0: Why would somebody do that?
1: Yes. And oh my God. Me and my daughter just talk, you know, because she has something to tell me. And she went to go to the bus stop. Mm. All the bus leave her. And until she let the bus go and leave me.
0: Oh, God.
1: You understand? All right. Me neighbor know somebody again call her and tell her, I say, I'm dead. And she get up so upset. She say, look how near we live. You know, we are friends, we are family. And me over here so dead, and she would be the first one know say me dead.
0: So, do you know who said that?
1: My daughter know, but she would they not talking. Because a friend they call, you know. They call the friend, and the friend called my daughter. So, and where she is, you know, she don't use phone. But when me on the phone ring, say, how comes the phone ring and she not talk? She not supposed to talk on the phone.
0: At that
1: but
0: time?
1: When she said, yeah, me say, then how she call?
0: Mm-hmm.
1: You know, but me here she say, mommy is on the line. You can talk to mommy. And the person asked me, say, do you talk to your daughter since morning? I said, yes, I talked to her. And the person was crying.
0: Mm.
1: And she said, you sure you talk to your daughter? And I said, of course I talk to her, you know.
0: Mm-hmm.
1: And then, no, the other day, you know, my neighbor called. She never called me because I'm dead. She called me granddaughter, no, and the other daughter out here. And she how come me dead?
0: Mm-hmm.
1: And nobody not tell her.
0: Mm-hmm.
1: All right. When the Sunday, no, after when the other, she gets up to go to church, one group of people asked her, say, Nia, what happened to your mother last night, you know, and you know, tell us.
0: Mm-hmm.
1: You know. She said, call mommy, run a yard. All right. Mm-hmm. Then call me son, Donna Gill, in pack of people coming up. Tell me dead.
0: And yes. This is serious. This is not good. This could kill other people. Because
1: you
0: this
1: know,
0: can give people stroke.
1: Yes. You know, so now if suppose me go down to the, me no go to the weather, me go down and get people, what say she want to pity?
0: Oh, that's why you said that?
1: Yeah.
0: Jesus of mercy.
1: And, you know, so me dead. I'm sick, but I'm going to tell you the truth. I have prepared to go to heaven, and I know that death is a thing that it must happen. It can be now, it can be negligible, it can be, but I'm prepared. I am not scared of death because I'm ready to prepare. I have my ticket, my death ticket, my surfing ticket, everything. You know, so I don't know why people should be doing that to me.
0: Oh my God. Let me ask you, Sister Mackenzie, is there anyone that pass off over there in Anian Town?
1: Please, sir.
0: In recent times, since then, is there anyone that passed away in Anian Town that you know of?
1: No, Uncle Indy, before, but not.
0: Not recently?
1: Yes, sir.
0: So it couldn't be somebody that passed off. You have another Mackenzie that you know of in your area? Or Greta?
1: Yes, Anian Town is full of a Mackenzie. So and he's only one get sick this week here. But none not dead. None not the Mackenzie family don't dead.
0: What about your first name? Anybody else have your first name up there? Rita.
1: Yes, but somebody have the first name, but not Mackenzie.
0: And that person is still around?
1: Young person, yes, Uncle Inji.
0: Jesus. I'm just trying to figure out if they hear something about a name and they never check it first and then call your family, call your daughter all the way foreign and tell her that, oh, God.
1: No, she then call up my daughter friend and then my friend call me
0: daughter.
1: Your daughter.
0: Jesus. Yes. That's terrible, man. That's terrible. That's not good.
1: And the friend were crying, you know. The friend
0: of course.
1: Were crying, you know.
0: So hold on. When the friend call your daughter, the friend ask your daughter if she talk to you from morning.
1: No, the after my daughter put her on to the phone, and the friend called me, you know, and she called me by the name and said, you talk to your daughter since morning? I said, yes. And she repeat, she said, why should I tell her I talked to my daughter since morning?
0: Mm.
1: You know. And it's when the daughter go home now, she will make it take it next phone, you know.
0: Mm-hmm.
1: And then now my neighbor, my best neighbor, when we can't steal my yard and shake her and then call her and tell her the same.
0: Jesus of mercy.
1: Me couldn't keep it. Me couldn't keep this one. Me have to talk it out.
0: No, you have to. It's good that you talk it out because there could be other people that you don't know that knows you and hear this and know them and tell even other people and you don't know that it is spreading. So it's good for you to do this on the radio.
1: Yes, because then call me son, we are girl, and then
0: Jesus.
1: Kind friend come up, you know.
0: And he came up there?
1: No, he called his sister and tell his
0: and
1: sister.
0: And I saw him know, say up.
1: Yes.
0: Oh, Jesus.
1: And his sister said, no, mommy, run the yard. You know, because they check me every morning and every night.
0: Yes. Yes.
1: Yes, sir.
0: Well, I am so sorry to hear what happened, but I'm happy that you bring it out on the radio so people can know that it's not Nogoso. And people who did that, the person... Sorry, go ahead.
1: I'm a very sick person, but me not even laid down into bed. But me not dead.
0: No, but I think the person who did it, I mean, whether the person did it out of, for what reason, you know, it could be that, as I said, the person hears something, didn't know, didn't check the story, as well as somebody just say something and take... Because sometimes some people take this thing for... And this is so sad. I don't even know how to put this. Sister Mackenzie. I don't even know how to put this. But I'm happy that you bring this out on the radio and that people can hear that it's a lie. You know, nothing like that.
1: It's a lie.
0: Yes. God bless you.
1: But I'm serving a God, a wonderful God.
0: Yes, ma'am.
1: And there is nothing... going to make me give it up. Nothing.
0: Bless God.
1: Yes.
0: Jesus. Thank you for calling and let us know.
1: Yes, and thank you for listening. Yes,
0: no problem,
1: sir.
0: Sister Mackenzie. God bless you. Wow. That hurt. Because when a person get a news like that, you know, those shocking news can do very... very bad damage to the body. Cause that shock your brain, you know. Yes? That will shock your brain. Jesus. That can shock your brain. Sorry to hear that, Sister Mackenzie. Sorry to hear that. Wow. I hope everybody get the message. That there's nothing as such. Lady's still alive and living for Jesus. All right. Let's get back to the music.

0: Hello, good morning.
1: Good morning, Uncle Andre.
0: Hi, Sister Beth. Good morning. How are you?
1: I am fine, thank you, Uncle Angie. And how are you?
0: I am blessed, ma'am. Thanks for asking.
1: Yes, Uncle Angie, that news is really, really shocking, you know?
0: And sad.
1: It's... Because, you know, even sending it... any little thing talk here, so, you know, by the time you realize it, I'll stand it as Paul in the damn Mandeville.
0: Yes.
1: So it's going around.
0: Yes, ma'am.
1: It's going around.
0: Mm-hmm.
1: But oh God, I'm glad. Which one of the Mackenzie this uncle? The one in Anian Town or the one in Chowtall?
0: Anian Town.
1: Oh, I know her. Yes, I went to visit her twice.
0: Okay.
1: I know her. Oh my God. But I am happy God is still good.
0: Yes. And I am happy that she was able to come on the radio and say it. So everybody that listening can, you know, pass on the message. So there's nothing of
1: that
0: such.
1: That is sensible. That is sense.
0: Mm-hmm.
1: That is sense.
0: Mm-hmm.
1: Yes. Uncle Benji, I want to say good morning to each and everyone. The whole Jamaica listening to me this morning.
0: Mm.
1: I want to greet everyone. And Uncle Benji, guess me what?
0: Mm.
1: Your job is important,
0: mm-hmm.
1: really important. Because tell me what, when I was a child, I didn't hear of people talking over on the radio, you know.
0: Mm-hmm.
1: No,
0: mm-hmm.
1: I didn't hear people have the opportunity to send greetings to John Brown and Tommy.
0: It's true.
1: Me never used to hear that.
0: Mm-hmm.
1: My mother and my father,
0: mm-hmm.
1: they done gone and they don't have the privilege to talk on radio.
0: Yes.
1: No. And my sister, well, maybe my sister, I lost one of my big sister.
0: Yes.
1: Maybe she used to hear, but she wouldn't come on the radio. But no, it is such a privilege. You know, I was here Saturday morning.
0: Yes.
1: And one of my niece called me.
0: Mm-hmm.
1: And her name is Fiona.
0: Mm-hmm.
1: I didn't even know, have the idea, Uncle Wenji, that Fiona listened to them kind of radio. Yeah. Me know, say, you know, they are young people. They will listen to music and, you know what I mean?
0: Mm-hmm.
1: But when she called me and she said, Auntie Bev, me hear you on radio talk to Uncle Angie.
0: Mm.
1: And the little, I saw the little girl with my yard, my grandniece. I saw she can't, me hear she talk good to Uncle Angie, you know.
0: Mm-hmm.
1: She bright, man.
0: Yes.
1: Fiona, I am bigging you up this morning. And I'm going to let Uncle Angie call your name and big you up also. So Uncle
0: what which community Fiona is?
1: She live at Tweedside.
0: Tweedside. Oh, Tweedside.
1: Yeah,
0: okay.
1: Tweedside. Tweedside.
0: Okay.
1: Yes. Me say, Uncle Benji, sometime when me hear some people, believe you me, you know, when you hear people tell you, I don't lie, them I tell you, no? When you hear some, and what I was saying this morning, say a holy radio station, and everybody just a I'm gonna laugh. Everybody just deep down in the Uncle Wenji's radio station. So,
0: look here. No, I prefer you say, oh, you hear me say it all the way. Look. Stop it, man. You say, oh, our radio station, you hear me say.
1: Our radio station.
0: Yes.
1: Uncle Wenji, it is so good.
0: Yes.
1: And, you know, God is good every time.
0: Yes.
1: And, that's, you know, those people. Oh Lord, I went to my church sister's son's funeral yesterday. And may I tell you, Uncle Wenji, sometimes you hear some people go up on the platform, you know, people I say, them attack, lie, them attack. Sometimes I'm very, very, very, very true, you know, because some policemen were there yesterday. And me say, I was in the church, and me say, me eye full of water when me hear how the policeman them a big up the young man. I big him up.
0: Mm-hmm.
1: Yes, man. And you know, we as family and we as mothers and fathers, we feel good when people talk good about us.
0: Right. That is so true.
1: Yes, and tomorrow now is Monday. I have to go to my deacon funeral at the Wisbeach New Testament Church tomorrow.
0: Oh.
1: I am telling Sister Bernard this morning, keep sweet, my dear. You are keep sweet in the Lord, and God is going to make a way for you. And
0: yes.
1: I want to tell everybody, Paula, I'm here, you call her name this morning.
0: Yes.
1: and got wife or whatever.
0: Vanessa.
1: I want to say, Vanessa.
0: Yes.
1: Yes, I want to say big up to them. And everybody when we meet, I'm here, pen, me can't find the paper. But I love everybody. I want to big up all the persons who live on my lane. You know my little lane there.
0: Yes.
1: Mm-hmm. I want to big them up from the bottom of the road up to the top.
0: Yes.
1: And I want to say, good morning. Uncle Benji,
0: yeah.
1: You know what? I want to live good with everybody.
0: That's right.
1: Me
0: that makes
1: care.
0: Sense.
1: Hello. Uncle Benji, me not care if you want to live good with me, but me want to live good with you.
0: That's right.
1: You understand what I mean?
0: Yes, ma'am.
1: And, you know, it is so good when I can call you and say, Uncle Benji, you live down there, so me can say, Uncle Benji, run, come here.
0: Yes.
1: Even if right now, Uncle Benji, so to speak, if I am here and this little girl is here with me, and I can't call you down the road and say, come here, me well, see, come here, God suffer it not.
0: Uh-huh.
1: She can take the phone. She know everybody name in the phone.
0: Wow.
1: She can take the phone and say, me I go call John Brown, or me I go call. You understand?
0: Yes.
1: So I want to know that I am free, and I am living free.
0: Yes.
1: Uncle Benji?
0: Yes, ma'am.
1: You take care of yourself. And how is mommy?
0: Mommy is doing good, thank you.
1: Jesus, this little girl, hear what she's saying to me, Uncle Benji. Hear what she has said to me. Me must leave some for her. Me don't know what you are giving me. What are you giving me?
0: Let me say hello to her. Not a problem.
1: Come
0: not
1: and take the phone.
0: Not a problem.
1: Come here.
2: Hello?
0: Hi, good morning, Kiara.
2: My Uncle Benji.
0: How are you?
2: I'm great.
0: Wonderful. Who you want to say hello to this morning?
2: I want to say hello to the Sutherland family. I want to say hello to my aunties and uncles. I want to say hello to Sister Maggie and Sister Peggy, Mrs. Kiba. And I want to say hello to Aki Bud. Long time I'm not here. I'm in my talk on the radio. I want to say good morning to the Wisbit New Testament family. I want to say good morning to Sister Christy, Sister Faye, Sister G. She just buried someone yesterday. And I want to say hello to Sister Cooley and Sister Auntie Fiona. I want to say hello to everybody on the radio. Even Morgan Forrest. I want to say hello to everyone there. And I want to say hello, Cecily. Since it's Tapa Peckham, it will go round until it reach a Frank Field. And my father, I want to say hello to both people. Like my grandma, I want to say hello to everyone in the lane. And I want to say hello to the radio station. Me can't say no more names because the radio station have too many people. I supposed to have 1,000 people depending. More than 1,000. I want to say hello to everyone in the family.
0: Yes.
2: This is such a big radio, man.
0: Yes.
2: You see, if you have another concert, if you got my leg on my hand, me lost. Nobody can look at me. And too much people. No, me not, come on.
0: Levi, let me talk to her. Grandma, Levi, look at me, no, man. Let me have a good time with her. Go ahead, Kiara, go ahead.
2: As I was saying,
0: yes.
2: Me not, come on, if I read the station, so no. Me go at least say 1,000 people.
0: Mm-hmm.
2: I want to say good morning to DJ Robert.
0: Yes.
2: I just search got my phone, I'm a senior. I want to say good morning to my family. Bye.
0: Good. All right, hold on. Let me talk back to Grandma. Bye. Let me talk back to Grandma here. Sister Bev.
1: Uncle Benji.
0: I have a question.
1: Yes, Uncle Benji.
0: I have a question for you.
1: Yes, sir.
0: When you hear me talking to her, We good, man. We good. She not over it. But let me ask you. Hold on. Don't worry about that. Hold on. Where was she born?
2: May 17, 2018.
0: Let me talk to grandma. Sister Bev, let me ask you. I'm asking you a question. Where was she born?
1: She was born in this Stalin Hospital in Manchester.
0: She was lived in England? She have ever lived in England?
1: No, she never traveled yet. She never traveled yet. Never.
0: Jesus, you're
1: and
0: sick.
1: She was living with her mother in Montmore?
2: No, in Jan Reed.
1: Jan Reed.
0: How old is she?
1: She's 8. In May, go on. 8 years old.
0: You see our children. Go ahead, sorry. Go ahead.
1: You know, say when me the last time when I came home from America, I know she was here because my son never tell me because she take her because the mother working, and she take her and when me come me see her.
0: Oh, she is 8.
1: 8 years old.
0: Jesus.
1: 8 years old.
0: A little child shall lead them. Oh my God, yes, she's so proper.
1: Uncle Angie, you know who loves that little girl? Sister Chong. Me, I tell you, say.
0: Yes.
1: Every time Sister Chong talks to her, Sister Chong always praying for her.
0: Let me ask her a question.
1: Yes.
0: And we should be joining our sister station momentarily. Kira?
1: Okay. Yes? Yes, Uncle Wenji.
0: Are you there with us? Let me ask you this. What is the name of your school?
2: Tweedside.
0: Take your time.
1: Tweedside Primary
2: and Infant. I used to go to Montmore Primary and Infant School.
0: Okay, so what is the name of your teacher?
2: Miss Jones, I was in Miss Dunkley's class, I'm in Miss Jones' class now.
1: September.
0: Oh, you're going into Miss Jones' class this coming class. September.
2: Yes.
0: Okay. Are you excited to be going back to school?
2: Yes, I am excited, but not in Miss Jones' class because that teacher is straight.
1: Well, I'm glad.
2: I'm not glad.
0: Hold on a second. Miss Jones is listening. You know. What do you mean she's strict?
2: I am sure. But I love her.
0: Of course. Let me ask you this. What do you want to become when...
2: I want to become a nurse.
0: A nurse. Why?
2: Because my pastor is a nurse and she's very kind. So I want to become one.
1: Your pastor's wife is a nurse.
0: Okay. Do you do any sports at school?
2: No.
0: Okay.
2: Yes, I think so. No?
0: No, not yet.
2: Not yet.
0: Okay. All right.
1: Uncle,
0: you're going to church, Sister Beth?
1: Yes, Uncle Wendy.
0: What time you going to church?
1: Long time.
0: What time you cook this morning?
1: I am going to church about 15 minutes to 10.
0: Okay.
1: So I'm leaving up here.
0: This morning. This morning I was talking about you. I don't know if you were hearing.
1: I hear you loud and clear.
0: What did I say, Sister Ben?
1: You were talking about the early risers.
0: Yes.
1: And you were calling some name. And then you says, Sister Bev cook her dinner a long time because she, like you would say.
0: It's a Jamaican thing.
1: Cook her dinner a long time. Yes.
0: Yes.
1: And when people come home, when you cook and go to church and come home, you know, have to cook. And you were talking about your grandmother, how she used what kind of well water she used to use. Uncle Wendy,
0: yes.
1: Me here. Look here, I was talking to a friend in America this morning. The person called me.
0: Yes.
1: And you hear, he's a Jamaican. He's just gone to spend some time.
0: Mm-hmm.
1: And did, would you believe me? He said, make me talk to you now. Because say, Uncle Wenji, you soon want to listen to Uncle Wenji. Mm-hmm. Mm-hmm. Real, real.
0: What time you start cooking the morning? So you cook just like my grandmother. My grandmother would cook breakfast and dinner together on Sundays.
1: The both of them are going at the same time because I have four burners.
0: So I think that's a Jamaican thing. Jamaican parents, yes. That goes to Sunday church. Trust me, they don't play that.
1: Uncle Wendy, yes. You see, some of the persons like me,
0: yes, ma'am,
1: who have a problem in eating.
0: What do you mean by have a problem?
1: Well,
0: with eating?
1: You
0: don't eat a lot.
1: Let me talk, please.
0: You don't eat a lot?
1: No.
0: Okay.
1: Let me tell you. To be honest, on the radio, I am a diabetic.
0: Oh, nothing wrong with that.
1: I am an insulin person.
0: Nothing wrong with
1: insulin.
0: That. My mom used to do that.
1: So therefore, Uncle Wenji, I can't keep myself hungry anytime.
0: Right.
1: Sometimes the shop is very near.
0: Yes.
1: And sometimes I have to go up there and buy a bottle of water.
0: Yes.
1: Or get one from the church and a sweet biscuit. Because when your sugar drops.
0: Yes.
1: Hey,
0: it's harder to deal with.
1: You know what can happen when your sugar drops.
0: Yes.
1: Cold sweat start to wash you.
0: Right.
1: Well, like me, when my sugar drops, my forehead start to get sweaty.
0: Okay.
1: And you know, inside I may not feel good.
0: Okay.
1: So me know what happened. Me not have to run go take no blood sugar.
0: Yes.
1: I know what happened. I just get something to eat. If you have two crackers and or a sweet biscuit,
0: right,
1: mix some sugar and water and drink it sweet, you're good again.
0: Mm-hmm.
1: You're good again.
0: Mm-hmm.
1: Yes. So everybody with diabetic, everybody is different because some people when the sugar drop, they don't feel anywhere.
0: Yes.
1: You know, they don't feel anywhere. But with me,
0: yes,
1: that is my problem. Okay. And I know. But yeah. Uncle Wenji, guess what?
0: Yes,
1: may
0: ma'am.
1: I give God thanks
0: for
1: the sickness we have. Because I'm coming off. I can help myself.
0: Yes.
1: Nobody from Dunga Road now come up here, come put me in a pan and beat me.
0: Yes, thank God. Thank God. Thank God.
1: I am giving God thanks. And let everyone we have my problem, make we give thanks and have similar problem. And we can't, we sick, but we can't help. We say,
0: bless God.
1: Praise the Lord.
0: Yes, ma'am.
1: And
0: thank
1: God
0: you.
1: It's so good.
0: Yes.
1: Yes, Uncle Wendy.
0: God bless you.
1: Take care of yourself because I know, my family, they must say, no, man, Sister Beva, I've borrowed the.
0: No, man, you're good, man. Thank you for talking to me, man. I appreciate it.
1: Yes, Uncle Wendy. Yes,
0: bless
1: Uncle
0: you, man.
1: And you know, I love you.
0: I love you too. And say hello to Deacon Fami next door there.
1: Yes, sir. I'll soon be going up there. And
0: All right, Deacon Palmer, good morning. All right, take care. All the best. All right, wow. You know what? Before I go further, let me say good morning and welcome to our sister station down there in the Sunshine State of Florida, Caribbean Radio HD. Good morning to every single person. Thank you so much for joining us. It is great to be here with you in the family. Of course, let me say good morning to Brother Gary. Good morning to you, sir. Good morning to you. Good morning to Sister Sharon. Good morning, Sister Sharon and the family. Good morning. Good morning to all the presenters, all the radio DJs and their families here on Caribbean Radio HD4. Good morning to everybody, wherever you're listening from, whether you're listening in Palm Beach, whether you're listening in Port St. Lucie, whether you're listening on the app, whatever means, yes, you choose to listen, we say good morning to you. We are broadcasting out of New York, of course, Adoration Gospel FM. We are also live in Jamaica, of course, on Central 96.3 FM. Good morning. Yesterday, good morning to the chat room family. Good morning. I'm not there yet. I'm heading over there as soon as I get through saying this. So yesterday, I was having a conversation And I was reminding the person as to who we are as Jamaicans. We are a strong set of people. We are a go-getter. And there are some, of course, that we wouldn't be focusing on that give problem, a trouble. And you find that all over the world. But as a Jamaican, born and grew up in Jamaica, I have always respect my country, fellow citizens. And nothing can change that. And you know when you even appreciate Jamaicans more? When you go somewhere and a person identifies you as a Jamaican. I give you a joke. A day ago, I was in a little settings. And it was about 12 people was in that room. And there's a guy from Haiti that asks a question. You know, we are all together. So he asks a question because he wanted to know where persons were from. And he asks 4 people. And he say, where are you from? And one of them said, Nigeria. So he said to that person, oh, Africa. And then he asked the other person, and the other person said, he called another country in Africa. And then he asked another guy, by this time now, I am sitting down eating. I am paying close attention, but I'm not paying attention. I think 2 things can be right at the same time. So he asked the other guy, and this guy say, and he mentioned some Spanish island. And then, hear me now myself, I hope him not ask me. You know. So said, so done. So everybody was paying attention to him. Everybody know that he's from Haiti. He came over to me and he asked me, where are you from? So, I was wondering if I should speak Spanish or something because everybody hear me. So, I said, I'm Jamaica, man. What you talk about? You know, hear me? You know, hear me talk? Everybody jump up in the place. You know, hear the man talk? You know, hear the Jamaican accent in the man? And everybody knows that pay attention to me. Forget about the man who was saying he's from Nigeria. And forget about the other 2 guys who say where they were from. And then everybody knows that a Jamaican, the man they're from. And everybody start to, and the whistling and the whispering start going around the room. I was paying attention, but not paying attention. And did you know when I got up from where I was sitting, everybody's eyes was on me? I say all of that, and I had that experience, and I wish to share it because I want to say to us as Jamaican, we are special. And I say that not lightly because my servant leader always used that to us. She said Jamaicans are special. What reason she used it, I can't know. Jamaica people, let us respect our country, our island, and respect ourselves. People around the world love us and they love our country. Only we can let ourselves down. There's a saying that says, we lick about, we talawa. I watch the sporting, the running, the track and field competition going on. And when I see these boys and girls take control of track and field, it gives me the comfort that I love to have. And look, not because you're from a different country, no disrespect, but don't feel offended. Please don't feel offended from whatever country you're from, because I guarantee that whichever country you're from, you talk good about your country just the same. So please don't feel offended. It's not in a disrespectful way. All right? With that said, Jamaica, if we have come a far way, 64 years old, as it is said, that we celebrate this month, 64 years of independence. And if you can't be appreciative of celebrating 64 years of independence, then me don't know what else to say. 64 years of independence is an awesome milestone. As Sister Bev said earlier, that she remember when she was growing up, that she never have the opportunity of, let me say, talking on a radio station, and her parents passed away and didn't get that opportunity. Yes. And she appreciate the opportunity that she get today, that she can call in on a radio station. Yes? Awesome opportunity. Jamaicans, it doesn't change the way you, if you're a

at the end of the day, your country name not going to make a difference when God come for his people. It doesn't matter if you go to Presbyterian, Church of God, a prophecy, or whatever. It doesn't matter. We all are one people. Let us respect the fact that people around the world love and appreciate us. This is a Sunday morning where a lot of people listen to radio stations and they're hoping to get a word, they're hoping to get a song that can lift their spirit after a crazy week at work, a crazy week in the home, and so forth. Jamaicans around the world, big up on yourself. Let us live lovely and loving with each other. Bob Marley says it best.

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That's the great Bob Marley. I tend to think that Bob Marley was a prophet, you know, for some reason or another. I just tend to think that. But because Bob said, I mean, Bob sings some songs that, I mean, it just add up, man. It just add up. Anyway, for the rest of the morning, I'm going to be playing gospel music from Jamaicans. So please don't feel offended, all right? Let's get into the Grace Channel. Good morning, good morning, good morning. Let me jump in the chat room a minute.

Angie! Are you turning it up in the sip on Sunday? Trust me, the world are listening to you. The Keith Campbell, say, I hear me. Run things, youth! Angie! Every time.

0: morning, good morning, good morning.
1: Somewhere up ahead.
0: Gotta say good morning to the chat room family. Original Cher, good morning. Nikki Boo, good morning to you. Brother Clifton, good morning. Real Mobe, good morning. Brother Palmer, good morning to you. Jet Union. Good morning, Sister Marcia Perry. Servant David, good morning. Good morning, Sister Susie. Let me say good morning to Sister Antoinette. Sister Annette. Black Coffee, good morning. Beautiful in me, good morning to you.
1: There is too much to gain.
0: Scarlet Boy, good morning. There is too many songs. One of my favorite songs from the Grace Trillers, though, is this one. This one is one of the... I mean, the Grace Trillers... The Grace Trillers have so many songs that is, I mean, you know, like a Jamaican. I'm telling you. Happy Independence, Jamaican! Around the world, one more time from the T.O.P. I would know him. And a matter of fact, let me say happy independence to all the Caribbean islands who are celebrating independence. Also, let me say good morning to you and happy independence to you. I mean, Brooklyn was on a high yesterday. Brooklyn was crazy. The Jamaicans are out in the numbers. The colors was awesome. I think we have the best color flag in the Caribbean. Don't beat me for my truth. That's just my truth. Remember, it's not your truth, you know. So if you are from a different country, of course, boast by your truth. What you mean? And because you're not going to feel good with my truth, I'm going to silent. No! Big up Jamaica! And I think our flag have the best color in the Caribbean. A matter of fact, I also think that we have the best national anthem in the world, that is. Not just in the Caribbean, no, but in the world. Man, aren't you on a stone, man? I say, good man. We're all one family. Don't worry. Don't take offense for that. All right? All right, good. We good, man. Don't worry. We know we good, man. Sure, man. Not because you're from a different country. When your time come around, I'm gonna be happy for you. I'm gonna boast with you just the same. Not true. Oh, you mean? That is it. All right, let go of this song now, Uncle Wayne G.

Jesus. Servant David, good morning. 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Sister Carleen L, good morning. Jesus have mercy. You know, sir, we have no problem agreeing with that, sir. That's so right. But I can celebrate.

0: I tell you, good morning to you. It is 11 minutes before we get up to 10 o'clock. Make it 10 minutes before we get up to 10 o'clock here in New York City. We say good morning to you. Of course, it's 10 minutes before we get to 9 o'clock. If you have to get to church on time, if you are the usher, you know you have to stand up at the door and welcome the people them into church. Don't let them reach before you. Please leave out. And if you are driving, if you're sitting in your car, Pastor Desmond Blake, is not you are talking to. Pastor Desmond Blake, good morning. You can see a little longer, so you're going to be the preacher, so don't worry about that. All right? So you don't have to go in on time. It's okay. And yes, Sister Jet Union, that is so true. That is so true. I happen to have a couple of friends from there, and they are the same idea they have. Anyway, let's check out the phone line again. Good morning.
1: Uncle, good morning.
0: Hi, good morning. Why are you laughing? What happened? What did I say?
1: Just like a private joke.
0: Share it, man. Share it.
1: You know, when it comes to you, we're always laughing, you know. Because you pull us, they say laughter is the shortest distance between two people. And you have laughter, so anytime you call, you say, Uncle Angie, laughter is there.
0: Laughter.
1: And you must pull us close together. Yes,
0: okay,
1: man.
0: Okay.
1: I want to, first of all, big you up.
0: Bless God.
1: And ask you how you are this morning.
0: I am doing wonderful. Thank you.
1: By the way, first thing, sir, I've been asking about the foot and you don't answer me until now. How is it now?
0: Oh, the foot. Did I tell you why it was like that? Did I tell you?
1: You said you had sprained a muscle.
0: I'm not sprained a muscle.
1: You said you had strained a muscle, so I'm wondering how it is now because no. I know those injuries.
0: No, what happened? I went to do a full body massage. So I took the deep one. And may I tell her, say,
1: I need help.
0: Well, I know. Well, help. You see, that they let the biggest person in the company do mine. Because I said, I want the deep massage. Jesus. You know the back between your knee and your ankle, right?
1: Yeah.
0: And
1: yes.
0: The
1: calf.
0: Yes, Jesus. Me say, me don't know what the lady do to this man. And I was going up the step. I was going up the step when I was in Jamaica. And I was falling down. I had a couple of things in my hand. And man, it seems like it just pulled together this. And from that, Jesus, I am supposed to go and get another one. But I'm scared. I'm really scared. So that was it. But it's okay now. They tell me that I should use warm water and
1: ice. I told you to use the ice.
0: Ice? Oh no, I didn't.
1: Yes.
0: I did not use the ice. They said to use the warm water.
1: Yeah, man, it's the ice, not warm water you use when you have motor injury. You use the ice.
0: Oh.
1: You ice it.
0: Okay, man.
1: If you ask those athletic coaches, they always use ice on their athletes.
0: Okay. Mm-hmm. Okay.
1: Okay.
0: All right.
1: So it doesn't bother you anymore?
0: No, it's okay now. Yeah, it is okay now.
1: Thank God. Thank God for that.
0: Yes.
1: Okay. Next thing, I just want to big up Cara, Sister Bev, Auntie Peggy, Eva, and happy in the post-independence celebrations.
0: Yes.
1: Our greetings to you all.
0: Yes.
1: And all the radio family.
0: Yes.
1: Reverend Mel McCarthy as well. Bless you, woman of God, Sister Dorothy Carr, and the team. Okay, Uncle Wayne G.
0: Yes, ma'am.
1: I want to express the same sentiments as Sister Bev in bidding you up for the exposure that you have given to your radio family.
0: Mm-hmm.
1: Thank God for the vision that God gave to you, that you were able to start this radio station and start such a wonderful family as ours. And we are just happy to be around you. Happy to be in your presence. And we want to bid you up today as a great icon of Jamaica. We are proud to know that we are all Jamaicans together.
0: Yes.
1: And big up Uncle Gary as well.
0: Of course.
1: Yes, as two great broadcasters. We're big you both up.
0: Yes.
1: And we are happy to know that you see how special we are.
0: Yes.
1: Two broadcasters from the Caribbean and from Jamaica.
0: Yes.
1: So you
0: see how special we are. Say it again. Say it again.
1: When you say Wayne Graham, you're talking about name brand. And we are so happy that you are one of us. Yes, man. You know, last night, I'm very obsessed with TikTok, you know.
0: What happened?
1: And I was playing with TikTok.
0: Uh-huh.
1: And a little man jumped out in a white suit at me. Mr. Me had to sit on steering at him. You know that little person, sir? One little person, full white.
0: Full white. Remember me and a young somebody, you know.
1: One little short man in full white. Jump out at me. Every time I go on TikTok, he's always jumping out at me.
0: Okay. I read you. Leave it right now. Hey, careful. Don't go no further up on that one.
1: All right. Yeah, man. Mm. I just want to just celebrate you this morning and thank God for you.
0: Yes.
1: You see how, you know, when I was listening to Kiara this morning.
0: Yes, ma'am.
1: That little girl is growing up so, you know.
0: Brilliant.
1: I mean, I have to praise Sister Beth for what she's doing for that little child.
0: Yes,
1: I can't believe that little child is only 8 years.
0: 8 years old?
1: She's only 8 years old, the way she talks so maturely.
0: Yes. An ex prime minister. We're looking at another prime minister right there.
1: Exactly.
0: Yes.
1: I always say that to myself, that this little girl is going to be a special person in our country.
0: Yes,
1: man.
0: Brilliant.
1: She's going to be a special person because her vocabulary, her whole language, it just exceeds her age.
0: And as a teacher,
1: and
0: you would know.
1: Yes, man. Her vocabulary exceeds her age. The way she expresses herself.
0: Yes.
1: Like a very mature person.
0: Yes.
1: I mean, I hope parents are listening and taking pattern from this girl.
0: Yes.
1: Person from Sister Bev's training.
0: Yes.
1: And what the Bible says, train up the child in the way he should grow. When he grows bigger, he will not depart from it.
0: Yes.
1: And this is training. This is a little girl in training.
0: Yes.
1: And parents, for those of you who are, you know, last year day I was going out and there was this mother, my God, she's a pregnant mother, you know, and if I hear the language that she was using in front of the baby, the expletives and all that, my God, I don't know how these parents expect the children to grow good when this is all they're offering their children, and it's sad.
0: Yes.
1: That's why our Jamaican society is becoming so, is deteriorating, because the parents are not doing what they're supposed to do.
0: Let me ask you.
1: Children in the way of the Lord.
0: Let me ask you a question. How long did you spend in the classroom?
1: 39 years.
0: 39 years.
1: Yes, I'm green.
0: All my
1: students can tell you that I talk about God all the time with them.
0: Yes,
1: I pray with them.
0: But tell us, while you were there for 39 years, how was it then compared to today with our children?
1: Lord have mercy. You know, I'm a street teacher, you know, and my children can talk about that I was strict. And the discipline then, it's not the same as today.
0: Mm-hmm.
1: Children in those days respected adults. Yeah, because you had those parents. Many of those parents have passed off and gone.
0: Yes.
1: And they were training their children in the right direction. But today's young people, they are a bit too loose. Our young parents are a bit too loose, a bit too vulgar in front of the children.
0: Mm-hmm.
1: The children don't have enough role models, Uncle Wayne, and that's sad. They don't have enough role models.
0: Mm-hmm.
1: And that's what is lacking in our society today. The children want to see somebody that they can't emulate. And they don't have much of that. It's so sad that all great icons are passing off, like Mr. Stephen Francis.
0: Mm-hmm.
1: Boy, we're going to miss that man so
0: yes,
1: much.
0: Yes, that's
1: sports.
0: True.
1: You know,
0: that is true.
1: Children want to relate to people that. I will just tell that for young Wendy. You never come on this radio and talk negative things. You're always saying something positive. And that's why your name is a name brand. Wherever you go, it's a name brand. You say Wayne G and somebody calling you with respect because of what you portray. And we just thank God for you, and we just want to continue supporting you and praying for you and, you know, big you up in our things, because God is using you greatly in our country to bring people together. Yes, the fact that you pull a group of people from different spaces and you pull us together to be a family where we can relate to each other as if we knew each other long ago. I mean, it's a marvelous thing you are doing. I want to thank God for you, and we want to continue praying for you and pray your support that God will continue to use you. Yes,
0: thank
1: ma'am.
0: You. Thank you, ma'am.
1: That's my little bit this morning.
0: Bless you. Thank you so much. Thank you for calling.
1: You're welcome, Uncle.
0: Bless
1: Wendy.
0: You.
1: All right.
0: All right.
1: Good. Good.
0: All right. There you have it. That's Sister Chong. We say good morning to you. Kind of reset things here in case you're just joining us. We say good morning to you again, and it's great to have you joining us. We are playing some Grace Trailers this morning.

0: Let's just take this long call and then we continue. Hello, morning.
1: Hello, good morning, Uncle Angie.
0: Morning.
1: How are you doing?
0: I am doing great. How are you?
1: I'm fine, Uncle Angie.
0: Awesome. Awesome.
1: You know, who is talking to you?
0: Yes, man, Orion.
1: Yes, Uncle Angie.
0: Yes, sir. So how you doing over there in Indian Town? You behaving yourself?
1: Yes, Uncle Angie, I'm behaving myself.
0: How is mommy?
1: Mommy not so bad, you know, she kind of sick.
0: Okay. Well, just continue to pray for her. As long as, you know, your flesh and blood run through your body. Well, blood run through your body, that's going to happen. You know what I mean? So we have to just give God thanks and continue to pray.
1: She have a blood test, not blood test, an eye test to go do, but
0: okay.
1: she don't know when she's going to do it.
0: Okay. All right. As soon as she get the appointment, she just make sure go take care of that.
1: Yes, sir. Uncle.
0: All right.
1: Uncle Andy.
0: Yes, man.
1: How is Evangelist Carr?
0: She's doing good, man. You're not listening to the radio? When was the last time you listened to the radio?
1: I think it was in June. Is the last time I listened to the radio, Uncle Andy. In June.
0: Mm-mm. You remember when was June? June is not last month. It's the month before last month, right?
1: Is the month before last? Yes, Uncle Andy.
0: Before July.
1: Before July.
0: So you listen to Hold on, man. So you listen to the radio like almost 2 months ago.
1: Yes, Uncle Angie.
0: So you're not a radio family anymore, man.
1: Sometimes I listen to the radio on my phone.
0: But 2 months ago, it's not a radio family. You don't listen to us. 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Don't call any radio station name.
1: No.
0: You listen any other radio station?
1: No, Uncle Yenti.
0: So hold on, let me ask you. You go to church?
1: Yes, Uncle Yenti, I'm going to church today.
0: You go to church every Sunday?
1: Yeah.
0: Okay, when was the last time you go to church?
1: I go to church last week, Sunday.
0: Okay.
1: I am going today.
0: Okay, so you go every Sunday?
1: Yes, Uncle Andy. Okay.
0: All right. Good. So you don't get to go in the week. Not you. Like Monday, Tuesday, Wednesday, Thursday, Friday, Saturday. You don't get to go.
1: I go to fasting on Tuesdays and Wednesday night I went to Bible study.
0: Okay. So you go to church Sunday, Tuesday and Wednesday.
1: Yeah.
0: Okay. That's good. All right, so that's good. That's awesome. That's good. All right, you was about to say something else. Go ahead.
1: And I would like to big up some of the radio family, Uncle Angie.
0: Call the name.
1: Auntie Peggy. And our daughter.
0: Kiva.
1: Yes, Uncle Angie. And Evangelist Morgan. Sister Evangelist Carr, and to all of my church family and
0: the church you attend.
1: My pastor.
0: Tell me the name of your pastor.
1: In Antonio, Bishop Gerrit Hines and the In Antonio New Testament church family.
0: Okay, great. All right, no problem. Nice hearing from you, man.
1: And also to you too, Uncle Angie.
0: Thank you, sir. No problem. Nice hearing from you. And when you listen
1: to Uncle Yenji.
0: You listen to the radio today? You were listening to the radio before you called?
1: Yes, Uncle Yenji, I was listening to the radio before I called you.
0: All right, awesome. So you have to start listening more often, okay?
1: Okay then, Uncle Yenji.
0: And also encourage others to listen.
1: Yes, Uncle Yenji.
0: Hey, big up yourself, Orion. Thank you for calling, you know. All right, sir.
1: Okay, Uncle Wendy. Big up yourself too.
0: Thank you, sir. Good, good. All right, tell you what, no more calls now. We're going to go back to the music. We're going to keep it the Grace Trillers way for right now. Good morning. Good morning again to Brother Gary. Good morning, Brother Gary. Don't forget, September 4th. All roads lead to Florida.
2: I thought
0: West Palm Beach. I'm telling you.
2: Would surely be me. I thought I could be
0: what so there is the flyer now, man. Here is the flyer now. I can see this. It is Brother Gear present Praise House Labor Day weekend. Yes, featuring Kevin Downswell. Brother Gary, of course. Vessa. Marlon Rollers out of the Cayman Islands. Skerrit Boy.
2: The mountain is too high, it's too high.
0: And so many others.
2: Valley is too wide.
0: So it will be happening on September 4th.
3: Yes, Lord.
0: That's in a few weeks. The doors open at 6 p.m. And the show time is 7 p.m. sharp. All you need to do is purchase a ticket for $60.
3: Thank you, Jesus.
0: And that includes food. If you're unable to make it and you're going to be home, of course, you just need to buy a ticket for $40 and you watch it pay preview. And the host of the event is Reverend St. Hope from Caribbean Radio HD. Good morning, Reverend St. Hope. So it is all about September 4th.
2: From now on,
0: you just can't afford to miss it.
2: His name.
0: Gonna be awesome that weekend, I'm telling you.
2: Don't trust.
0: Gonna be crazy for God.
2: I'd be less than a woman.
0: So we are looking forward to seeing you all coming out to Praise House. Labor Day weekend, September 4th. And a matter of fact, we know that there's a lot of Caribbean people that come up to the United States, especially in this time. So if you could extend your stay, if you're already here, to, you know, enjoy one foreign show. Remember, you never get a foreign show before, not true? So come on, let's head on down to Florida on September 4th. It's a holiday weekend, man. Everything else locked down.

is at the Royal Palm Cultural Center. 151 Civil Center Way, Royal Palm Beach, Florida. If you just put that in your, wherever you put it in your phone or whatever, it will take you right there. That's 151 Civil Center Way, Royal Palm Beach, Florida. Zip code 33411. So let's have a great time in the Lord. Kevin Downs will, of course, will be there. And we are looking forward to that. And don't forget, Praise House is coming to Jamaica. It's first time we'll be in Jamaica. And December 4th. What would them for there?

in Jamaica. That one is gonna be crazy. The world clash between Brother Geary and Uncle Wayne G. That is gonna be awesome. People are looking forward to this, man. So plan your trip and head to Maypen December 4th. I tell you, it's going to be crazy, crazy for God. Crazy, crazy for Jesus. Kevin Downswell will be there. Let's continue here. 12 minutes after 10 o'clock. 82 degrees here in New York.

In those days, Ryan used to sing with the group. Gonna drop you another one from the Outreach Gospel Band.

0: I tell you, all right, now earlier. That's how you know people is listening, you know, because I don't know where the 4th comes from in my mouth. And I say the 4th of December. Or maybe I don't call it early. Thank you, Evangelist Scar. Jesus. I don't know. Anyway, it's the 5th of December in Jamaica. It's December 5th.
1: With tears in my eyes, Lord.
0: Here goes Brother West.

0: Sometimes I wonder, you know, why some of our gospel artists, they do one or two albums, and then you don't hear anything more from them musically. You know, I think Brother West have so much to offer to the Jamaican community and the wider world. And Brother West, two albums to your credit, sir. Come on, Brother West, you need to, I mean, technology gets so easy, make things so easy today. Come on, can I just steal the Brother West, man? Give us some more music, man. We need it from you, man. Anyway, let me drop you one last one from Brother West. Celebrating our independence.
1: I'm crossing
0: life's river,
1: although I can't see
0: the bridge. Come on, Brother West.
1: I know.

0: All right, in the meantime,
1: I'm crossing
0: Mr. Everton Russell
1: and Jesus Christ
0: is celebrating his birthday today. And Auntie Mar over in St. John is saying happy birthday to you, her brother-in-law. So happy birthday to you, Mr. Everton Russell over in St. John. I'm not even sure if he's in St. John, but you know yourself, happy birthday to you coming from Auntie Mar and the family over there in St. John. Ooh,

0: 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I leg on this here one, yeah.
1: Grandi, real music, real again. I too bad. I'm stunning.
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0: broken, broken heart. 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But listen to me now. You're not the first to be acquainted with sorrow, grief, nor pain. 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
1: after
0: the rain.
1: Lord have mercy.

Whatever you're going through today, cancer, AIDS, leukemia, can't pay your bill, I come to tell you, Jesus is alive. Listen to me here. To invest your seeds of trust in God, in mountains you can move. You have risked your life in so many things you just can't prove. But hear me today. Just listen to me. Oh, yes.

All right. A little bit of information here coming out of Mississippi, the state of Mississippi, where it said a woman was allegedly found hanging from the back from a tree behind Vincent's home in Mississippi, and the community wants answers. Mm-hmm. Everybody would need answer for that. That's not good news at all. It's not good news at all. Who went to the Jamaica celebration in Brooklyn yesterday? How was it? I hope you all had a great time. I see a lot of it on social media, and it was great going, it seems to me. Yes, really, really great going. I hope on just that nobody get hurt, because sometimes you don't hear the things until maybe a couple of days after. All right.

Never say good morning to Brother Clifton. 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I don't think he know these guys, man. I don't think Brother Clifton know these guys singing right here.

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0: All right, I'm back. 20 minutes after 11 o'clock. Let me say good morning to some, good afternoon to others.
1: Yes, sir.
0: Depending on where you're at, listen to us. Happy Sunday.
1: No,
0: taking our time and kind of cruising it down to the hour.
1: What I had done.
0: Man, it is 85 degrees here and mostly sunny.
1: Lord, I feel so ashamed.
0: Taking your way back a little bit. These guys are from St. Elizabeth. 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

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Take you way, way, way, way back to 1978. 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Just a baby, just born on. 1978. I am going to take you way back there when this guy went into the studio.

0: All right. 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Let me just give you this one from the late Reverend VB. Yes, that's Reverend Vivian Blake. Yes, gone on to be with the Lord.
1: In time, it's very sad to see how people have taken the great values off some things. As I looked at the situation that exists in our society today and see how young people are leaving the colleges, my mind went back to a lady who had struggled to send her son to school. She had a full-time job and she took on part-time work so that the boy could be the benefactor of some of the things she didn't have, and that was an education. And after he graduated from high school, it was a joyous day in her heart to know that her labor was not in vain. And as he left home going to college, in your mind, I want you to picture him in his Moyer suit, shine shoes, and a fine haircut, clean shave, as she was a religious mother. And she told him, "Son, don't forget the struggles that I had to get you where you are." And when he first got to the university, each letter he would write back to his mother, he would say, "Mommy, it's another day. The Lord has kept me and I'm so glad." But as time went on, he seemingly forgot about God and he said less and less in his letters about the Lord Jesus Christ. And eventually he said absolutely nothing about him, and his mother became very concerned. And one day she got a letter that told her son was coming home. And she was

and look him in the eyes and talk to him. And sure enough, at the scheduled time, he did arrive. And when he got home, she was shocked. He didn't have that mohair suit on. He had dungarees on. His shoes weren't shine like they were when he left. As a matter of fact, he didn't have shoes on. He had sandals on. That fine haircut, it just went all out of perspective. And in place of that, his head looked wild, his face wasn't clean shaved, and there was a beard there. And she just didn't recognize her son, and she sat down and began to talk with him. And as she talked to him, she said, "Son, what is it has overcome you, and you're just looking different and acting different, and you didn't even write about God's goodness?" The boy said, "Mama, let me tell you something." He said, "You know, I went to school and I've become so scientific-minded now until I just can't believe in this God business." He said, "Tell me something, Mama. Can you touch God like you touch me?" With tears in her eyes, she said, "No, son." He said, "Mama, can you see God like you're looking at me?" She said, "No, son." He said, "Well, Mama, when you prove to me that there is a God, then I'll take the beard off, cut the hair, and go back to that mohair super fine shoes." The mother got up and went to bed, and he went to bed. But before she got in bed, she got on her knees and had a talk with that man who helped her on the job to send the boy to college. And early in the morning, she heard him cry out with a pain of agony. And like any good mother would do, she jumped up and ran in his room and kneeled beside his bed and said, "Son, what's wrong with you?" He said, "Mama, oh, Ma, it hurts so bad." She said, "What, son?" He said, "I've got a toothache and the pain is moving all up and down my face." Right quick, God spoke to that good mother and she asked the boy a question. She said, "Son, can you see your toothache?" He said, "No, Mama." She said, "Can you reach out and touch the pain?" He said, "No, Mama." She said, "But how do you know that it's there?" He said, "Because I feel it moving up and down my face." She said, "Earlier this evening, you asked me about God. I told you I couldn't see him, and I told you that I couldn't touch him." She said, "But I know that God is there, the same way you know that toothache is there, because every now and then I feel him moving on the outer of my heart." And for those of you today who have labored, worked, and toiled for your children, did the best you know how, don't give up. If they don't turn out to be just what you want them to be, keep pushing it into their head that God is, that he's still on the throne, that he sits high and looks low. You just look around you and you'll see signs and wonders in the land that proves beyond the shadow of a doubt that God is still moving. I know that he's moving because he's done so much in my life. That's why the choir can blend their voices together and tell you this in song today. If you never hear it,

0: by his Spirit.
1: One of the most powerful story ever come out of Jamaica, I tell you.
0: Just look around you and you will see.
1: Powerful, powerful. God bless your soul. Reverend VB.
0: He's moving.
1: All right, so I'm going to kind of take you vintage for a little bit before I get out of here. Of course, I'm going to be taking you all the way. First of all, I'm going to bring you to 1978. When Servant Dear Vid was about 7 years of age. Let's start it off like this.

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Where are the 60s babies? That's where I'm going. If you were born in the 60s, I won't go any further than that for right now. I don't have enough time. Sister Patricia, good afternoon, good morning to you. He healed me, he healed me. It is 11:30, 10:30 in Jamaica. When trials and tribulations, some people heading home from church.

gotta say good morning to my servant leader, Reverend Melva Carty. Good morning to you, man. Hey, St. Kitts and Nevis. Good morning. Trinidad and Tobago. Don't give up because the Lord can do. Hey, Barbados. Yeah. Keep holding on. The U.S. Virgin Island. Like Water Island. Yeah. Keep on living. You can do anything. Turks and Caicos. Why we never have a Twin Island? Jealousy kicking, no sir. Anyway, good morning everybody. Thank you for joining us. I'm gonna kind of take you vintage for a little bit. I hope you can manage this. 30 minutes and I'm out.

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1: Fear thou not, for I'll be with.
0: No audio tune and so forth. Like today. Go into the studio, one time you sing and that's it. Get a career, sell them do.

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Where are my elders at? Good morning. 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

0: 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Turn up in that clarinet.
1: Bullet up selector. Bullet up selector. I leg on this here one, yeah.
2: Pastor Smith, you can go to church now, right?
3: I'm leaving glory.
2: Pastor Smith said, I'm not leaving until you're through, sir.
3: I'm glory.
2: Yeah, I miss this. These trucks are too expensive.

Somebody's Passing. Somebody's Passing. Who is that? Who is passing? Hold on a minute. Hold on a minute. Hold on a minute. Hold on a minute.

Got up early, kicking it out at 5 o'clock this morning in Jamaica, of course. And take our way all the way up here, around the world. And for those of you that join us along the way, we really appreciate you all. Thanks to the radio family over there in Jamaica, the Caribbean, and around the world. Thank you all for joining us. I'll be back tomorrow evening to do it all over again. But let me say a special thanks.

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hold on a second. Before I go, Servant Dede, I want you to put this in the chat room. What time you come on Tuesday? Is it Tuesday midnight or Wednesday midnight? Because we are trying to figure this out. And me no know if the boss now figure it out or what. But me just want to ask you that the question there. You answer that. Midnight or Tuesday or midnight on Wednesday. The rest of it,

today. All right. How do I get out of here? Yes? How do I get out of here? One last song. I have time to Tuesday, Wednesday, Friday, Saturday. Oh, Tuesday midnight. That means, okay, I get you. All right. All right, we're good. Have a great day, everyone. Enjoy the rest of your Sunday. Whatever you do, though, take care of the elders, look out for the children. Don't forget they are the future of this wonderful and this awesome world. Good morning, good afternoon, good night. Bye-bye.

right, coming up next is Bishop Dr. G.G. Cooper. And don't forget to join us in Church Without Walls Global at 1 p.m. this and every Sunday afternoon. All right, have a great one. Now over to Bishop Dr. G.G. Cooper.

We have just sung in this house this morning. We have crossed the hot burning desert, struggling the right road to truth. But somewhere up ahead there's cool, clear water. And defeat is one word I don't think I want to use. Too many sunsets lies behind my mountain. Too many rivers my feet has gone through. And too many treasures, help me God, awaiting me over yonder. Get up in your house and declare defeat is one word I don't use. The blessings of the Lord be upon you today. We bless you in the name of the Lord. We come to you from Temple of Praise in the old capital, Spanish Town, Jamaica. Every Sunday morning, 7, 8, 10, 4, and 6. You can catch me in one of these services. Tuesdays at 7, I think. Saturdays by 7, 8. It's all through the grace of God. I said it's all through the grace of God. Nothing good have I done to deserve God's only Son. I'm not only worthy. I'm not worthy of the nails scarred in his hand. Yet he chose the road to Calvary to die in my stead. Why you love me, God? I just can't understand. We bless you and we thank you for being our prayer partner, our friend, and our supporter. And we know we have some undercover lover who love us so much that we can't give up now. The blessings of the Lord be in your home, on your business, and upon your family. The word of the Lord is coming to you today, this morning, tonight, this afternoon, from Ephesians chapter 5. Ephesians 5. And Paul writes, wherefore is safe. Awake, some of you sleeping. Awake, thou that sleepest, and arise from the dead, and Christ Jesus of Nazareth will give you light. See Ephesians 5:15. See then that you walk circumspectly, not as the five foolish virgins, not as the fools, but as wise. Ephesians 5:16 is my text, and that's where we stop. Redeeming the time. Look at your neighbor and say, you got to redeem the time, because the days are evil. My Father, who art in heaven, hallowed be thy name. Let your kingdom come. Let your will be done. Thank you for this day that you have given us. Thank you for this worship hour and for the presentation of this prophetic word. Bless now thy presenter, Brother Gigi. And bless now thy people in the house. And bless my fellow worshipers online that is watching today. Make us receptive to thy word. We receive it with thanksgiving in Jesus Christ's name. And let the church give him praise and be seated. Redeeming the time. In one sense, the word redeem means to buy back. To buy back. He has redeemed me. I'm not preaching in that sense today. I'm preaching in the sense of pay attention to the times in which you live. Tell your neighbor, for some of them not paying attention. Pay attention. Pay attention to the times in which we live. Redeeming the time.
Next clause. For the days are wonderful. Redeeming the time. Because the days are evil. As pilgrims in this fallen world, we must take note of the times we're living in. We are the children of light, not children of darkness. You are children of light. Therefore, we should have no fellowship with the unfruitful works of darkness in this world. You are children of light. Therefore, you should have no fellowship with the unfruitful workers of darkness. We should take every opportunity in these evil days to do good, make our wrongs right, and make our calling and our election sure. We should take note of 2 Timothy 3:1. This know also, that in the last days, in these evil days, perilous times shall come. And we should also take note of 2 Timothy 3:2. For men shall be lovers of their own selves, covetous, boasters, proud, blasphemers, disobedient to parents, unthankful, unholy. If you're waiting for revival to come, that people become thankful and holy, it won't happen. You gotta read your Bible. This is the last days. Disobedient to parents. Are you praying with me? Unthankful. I've never had time we have run into some unholy people is now. And take note of 2 Timothy 3:3. Without natural affections, truce breakers, covenant breakers, false accusers, incontinent, fierce, despisers of those who are good. You better wake up and understand that you're going to meet some people who are going to despise you in this house. We should also take note of 2 Timothy chapter 3 and verse 4. Traitors, heady, high-minded, lovers of crooked

more than lovers of God. Sit down a little bit and pray for me. This is why I'm telling you that you got to redeem the time. My message is take note of the times and don't look for betterment. Just pray that you'll be a better person. Don't look for a better church. Just pray that you'll be a better people. Come on, somebody. Traitors are coming. High-mindedness. Lovers of pleasure. More than lovers of God. And take note of 2 Timothy 3:5. Having a form of godliness, but denying the power of God. He said, from such, I've been preaching this over the past weeks, from such, turn away.

From such, turn away. We are living in a time, a dangerous time, called the one world order. Not that is coming, but it's already here. We're moving towards a one world order. The one world monetary system. The one world peace system. We're rushing straight ahead to the Antichrist system. Evil and perversion. Rushing right ahead into violence and bloodshed. Lawlessness and injustice fill the land. Disorder, disorder, disorder and confusion. Religious deception. False prophets and false preachers. Wars and rumors of wars. Diabolical and chemical warfare. Not that it's coming. It's right here. Open up your heart. Come out of your sleepiness. Open up your spirit and let God show you what is facing us.

You want to go down yonder with Lucifer? You want to burn in the lake of fire? You want to enter the bottomless pit with Lucifer? And I hear Malachi said, behold, the day is coming when it shall burn like an oven. It shall not leave root, nor branches. That's where you want to be, or you want to be in Jesus' bosom. And you want to be carried in Abraham's bosom. Tell me which one you want. Tell me which one you want. And I don't have to preach further, because I know where you're going. But if you don't want to go there, redeeming the time. Redeem the time. Pay attention.

your environment. Pay attention to the church where you worship and with the people you're worshiping with. Pay attention to the man who is preaching the word, because the hour has come when false prophets

Holy Ghost talking to me. Holy Ghost said, United Nation, which was raised up from the World War. World War II is kind of relevant and kind of useless in this hour. Your veto power from Russia. Your veto power from China. Your veto power of the United States is kind of useless. For hear what the Bible said, nations shall be against nation. What are you trying to do over there? And father against sons. You praying over there, you're just sitting down looking. You think I'm a spectacle? God Almighty, you have to start using me. Got to connect with the Holy Ghost for these uncertain times. Father against his sons. Sons against their father. Mothers against daughters. Plagues and famines. Pestilence and earthquake. Persecution of the church. Great tribulation of the church. Apostasy. Lukewarmness. Idolatry. Witchcraft. And sorcery. These are the criteria of the hour.

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And we say we come in the church and say we get baptized.

But God said, from such turn away, for he's coming back for a church without spots, without spots.

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Yes. 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That bride must be blood washed. 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

seducing spirits and doctrines of devils. 1 Timothy 4:2, speaking lies in hypocrisy, having their conscience sneered with an hot iron.

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Flesh in the church. We all get mixed up and caught up with the world. But 2 Timothy 3:12, yay, and all that will live godly in Christ Jesus will suffer persecution. So the system that is set up is to fight the church, fight the preacher, fight the believer, criticize, analyze, scrutinize, multiply, and all scandalize. 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

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You have him in your stomach for 3 days and 3 nights. Jonah won. And that Jonah was in the whale's belly for 3 days and 3 nights. So shall the Son of Man be in the heart of the earth for 3 days and 3 nights. 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

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And as Esther, and as Mordecai said to Esther, who know that thou hast come to the kingdom for such a time like this, God has spared my life for such a time as this. 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

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Matthew 24:39. 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

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And God meant what he said and said what he meant. 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

Jamaica House, tell White House, tell Parliament up in Ottawa, tell them over in London, tell them in Lagos, Nigeria, tell them at Duke Street, say judgment. I hear the church talking, judgment is coming. Now hear what you say, judgment is coming. No more water, but fire, fire and brimstone, fire and brimstone. Escape to the mountains, said the Lord God to Lot. Take your daughters and escape to the mountains, lest thou be consumed, for fire is coming. Tell the president, fire is coming. Tell the dictator, fire. Tell the prime minister, tell the cabinet, tell the pope, tell the bishops, tell the apostles, tell the prophet, tell the church of God, fire, fire. I don't hear you, fire. When I came into the antediluvian world, I came with water, but when I come back this time, the world, the stars will fall from heaven, the galaxies will be on fire, the moon will be on fire, and the sun will have double fire.

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But Genesis 7, I'm waiting on Genesis 7. Gigi, Carly, Cammy, Carona, come thou and thy house into the ark, for the only David have I seen righteous in this generation. 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

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Coming from the east. Coming from the west. Coming from the north. Coming from the south. And the dead shall hear his voice. And they that sleep in the earth shall be awakened. Some to everlasting punishment.

Maker. Those that hear my voice by fiber optic cable, and those that hear my voice from the antennas in the hills, steal away, steal away. Church people in this house, hear my voice.

hills, removing out of the place and the mountains, removing out of the place and the rivers are dried up, and say, hide us from him that sitteth on the throne and from the wrath

Father, I have delivered your word. Let there be an instantaneous response. Let there be a godly response. Let there be a quick response from the east and the west, and the north and the south, in the atmosphere, by fiber optic cable, everywhere, everywhere, everywhere, everywhere. And in this house, let there be a godly response, a righteous response to your word. Let somebody say, Lord, I'm coming on. Never more to roam. Open now thine arms of love. Lord, I'm coming on. This message presentation has been brought to you today by Temple of Praise, Spanish Town, Jamaica. Your presenter is a man of God, Brother G.G. Holy Ghost propelled and Holy Ghost anointed. Join us next week at the same time on these fine stations and on the network for revival time. On behalf of my ministers, my technical operators, my musicians, those in the house and those online watching, God go with you, convince you, conceive you, deliver you, sustain you. In Jesus Christ's name.

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0: Hallelujah, glory be to God. How good and how pleasant it is for brethren to dwell together, hallelujah, and to worship and to praise the King of Heaven. Hallelujah, we give him glory this afternoon. We give him praise this morning. We worship him, hallelujah. Glory to God, wherever you are, we are worshiping and praising our Savior and Lord. Blessed be the name of the Lord, hallelujah. We greet the Holy Spirit, who is our pilot this afternoon and who will take us through the service. Glory to God. We give God thanks and praise as we enter into his presence with solemn hearts. Glory to God today. Hallelujah. We too can say, as the songwriter Thomas Obadiah Chisholm, yes, he wrote, hallelujah, this song, and he said, great is thy faithfulness. Glory to God. Oh God, my Father, hallelujah. There is no shadow of turning with thee this afternoon. We praise your name. Today, Church of the World Global Congregation, our God never changed and will not change. His compassions also never fail. As he has been in the beginning, so will he be forever. Hallelujah. God, people of God, morning by morning, we see new mercies. And all that we need, yes, his hands have provided. The songwriter said, great is God's faithfulness unto us. Hallelujah. Let us remember on the second Sunday of August 2026, our God, hallelujah, Jesus never failed. Let us continue to put our faith and trust in him, because he is always the faithful. Church Without Walls Global, hallelujah to his name. Good morning, good afternoon, good evening, or good night to all who are under the sound of my voice. Praise be to God. My name is Evangelist Dorothy Carr, your mistress of ceremony for today. I am very happy to worship with God's people today. It is a pleasure to be in your company as we worship, hallelujah, in unity and in peace. Hallelujah, this afternoon, he is a great and faithful God. Let me just take this opportunity, hallelujah, to greet you, hallelujah, praise God, or to welcome you this afternoon. Hallelujah, as you are taking your time to sit down into God's house, as you are taking the time to come in, hallelujah, you just can come in and be seated, praise the name of the Lord, in the presence of the Lord. Welcome. God welcomes all people, and so do we. We are so glad you are here at Church of the Walls Global, where everyone is blessed. Please enter quietly and be seated as we prepare our hearts for worship. This midday service is being broadcast live on Adoration Gospel FM New York at www.adorationgospelfm.com and Central 96.3 FM Jamaica at www.central96fmjamaica.com. Welcome, and we are gathered in the name of the Lord. And on behalf of our servant leader, Reverend Melva Carty, Bishop Dr. Wayne Graham, their families, officers, and members of Church Without Walls Global, welcome home. Yes, we can say this afternoon. We welcome you home, hallelujah, to the royal family, where everyone is blessed. We love you all with pure kingdom love and want you all to prosper in Jesus' name. And we ask you to please come again and let us worship our God together, hallelujah, to his name. I greet the angel of this house, oh, the sanctuary, our servant leader and the family, Reverend Melva Carty, anointed and appointed by God, hallelujah, chosen to lead his people. Our Esther for a time as the founder of Church Without Walls Global, Also to our co-founder, Bishop Dr. Wayne Graham, our pulpit coordinator and teacher of the Word of God, hallelujah. To all clergies in their respective places, Church Without Walls Global Congregation, our first-time guests, visitors, listening audience, near and far, also to our church mother, Pastor Esther Alexander, and family. Our speaker for today, Pastor Gaston Harris and family from St. Kitts, West Indies, and to the global world, I greet you all in the mighty name of Jesus Christ, our soon coming King, and with pure kingdom love. Praise the name of the Lord this afternoon, Church the Words Global. We are here just to worship and to praise the Almighty God. Hallelujah. The captain of our ship, the pilot this afternoon, the one, hallelujah, who can take us from glory to glory. We are here to worship and to praise his name. We are here to give him thanks this afternoon, hallelujah, for bringing us thus far through the course. The week has passed, glory to God, and we have started, some of us have started a new week, yes, and we are still here, and we are here to give him thanks. We are just going to thank him this afternoon. We're just gonna praise him this afternoon. We lift him up this afternoon. Hallelujah. We bow down before him this afternoon and we say, thank you, Lord. Hallelujah. Hallelujah. Glory to God. We say, we praise your name this afternoon. Mighty God, we give you thanks this afternoon. Hallelujah, glory to God. Hallelujah, thank you, Lord. We give you thanks for the breath that is blowing through our nostrils. We give you thanks, mighty God. Hallelujah, Jesus. Glory to God for our friends. We give you thanks for our families. We give you thanks for the roof over our heads this afternoon. We give you thanks, oh God Almighty, for meeting here together one more Sunday. Mighty God, what an awesome and mighty God you are. What a great God you are this afternoon. And we worship and praise you. We give you honor this afternoon, Jesus, because there is none like you. Mighty God, we lift you up high this afternoon. And we say, thank you, Lord God Almighty, for bringing us thus far. We say, thank you, Lord, glory to God, for what you're about to do. Thank you for the opening doors, hallelujah. Thank you, mighty God, even for closing those that are supposed to be closed. We thank you this afternoon, mighty God, hallelujah, Jesus, because you are here with us at all times. We thank you, hallelujah, glory to God, because master of the sea, mighty God, the one who is in the eye of the storm, we just want to thank you. Mighty God, when things go wrong, you are still with us. When things is good, you are still with us, hallelujah. And we want to say thank you, hallelujah. Glory to God for being with us today. Oh, hallelujah. We praise your mighty name. We praise your glorious name. We praise your awesome name. Mighty God, hallelujah, you are King of Kings. You are Lord of Lords, and hallelujah, the conquering line of the tribe of Judah. And mighty God, we praise you. Hallelujah. We give you worship this afternoon. Hallelujah to his holy name. Yes, because he is worthy. My God is worthy of his praise. He's worthy of his glory. He's worthy of his honor this afternoon. And we just lift him up. Lord God Almighty, we just surrender ourselves this afternoon into your presence, because in your presence there is fullness of joy, and at your right hand this afternoon, mighty God, there are pleasures forevermore. So we thank you, Lord God, for being here with us. We thank you that we can come together on one accord, hallelujah, just to praise and magnify you, just to worship, hallelujah, your holy name. Glory be to God this afternoon. We thank you, Lord. We thank you. We thank you. Glory to God. Hallelujah. At this time, glory to God, we are going to go to our call to worship, which will be done by Bishop Dr. Wayne Graham and our evangelist, Darcy Carr. Praise the name of the Lord. Hallelujah. followed by our musical selection. And at this time, Bishop Dr. Wayne Graham, I greet you with the precious love of Jesus Christ. Hallelujah. As I turn the pulpit to you this afternoon. God bless you, sir.
1: Thank you, Evangelist Carr. Hallelujah. Glory to his name. Let me first take this opportunity to greet, of course, our servant leader, Reverend Melva Carty. I greet you today, woman of God, with pure kingdom love. I also take this opportunity to greet our evangelist, Dorothy Carr. I greet you today, woman of God, with pure kingdom love. I greet, of course, all the members of Church Without Walls Global. I greet you all today, and also the members of International Bread of Life Ministries. I greet you all today with pure kingdom love. I take this opportunity also to greet our speaker for this afternoon, Pastor Gaston Harris. I greet you and your family today, man of God, with pure kingdom love. And those of you that are joining us from different denominations, different parts around the world, I greet you all today, and we are happy that you're here. So I greet you with pure kingdom love. Praise the name of the Lord Jesus. Praise the name of the Lord Jesus. Hallelujah. Glory to God. Praise the Lord. Everybody, before we go any further in this service, I want us to take a moment and think about one question. What shall we render unto the Lord for all his benefit towards us? Think about it. Think about that question. When we look back over our lives, we know that it has not been unto the Lord for all his benefit towards us. Think about it. Think about that question. When we look

0: His mercy. It has been His grace. Hallelujah. There were sometimes some things that we didn't know. God has protected us from. There are some doors He closed that we didn't understand. There are some nights we cried. But God gives us strength to make it through. Some of us walk in here carrying burden that nobody else knows about. Some come in with questions. Some come in tired. Some come in believing God for a breakthrough. But I come to remind you this morning, this afternoon, that if God has kept you already, you have a reason to praise Him. Hallelujah. Glory be to God.
1: Hallelujah. We give Him praise and thanks. Glory to God. Church, this is our opportunity to call upon His name. There is power in the name of Jesus. There is healing in His name. There is deliverance in His name. There is peace in His name. And there is hope in His name. Hallelujah.
0: Glory to God. Yes, church, this is our opportunity to call upon His name. So this day, we are not just coming to have church. We are coming to give God what is due unto His name. We are coming with thanksgiving. We are coming with praise. We are coming, hallelujah, with worship. Glory be to God. The Lord hearkens to our call, listening to our plea and hearing our prayers.
1: Hallelujah. We worship and praise His name this afternoon. And we will praise God. Hallelujah. Church of the World Global, who gives rest to our souls. Hallelujah.
0: Glory to His name. In the court of our house, in the court of the house of the Lord, in His presence of all God's people, we acknowledge our faith.
1: Glory be to His name this afternoon. Yes, Church Without Walls Global, we will call on the Lord as long as we live. Hallelujah.
0: Glory to His name. We are Your servant, O God. You have loosed our bands.
1: Hallelujah. We give Him praise this afternoon for loosing our bonds. Hallelujah. And we will offer sacrifices of praise and thanksgiving.
0: Hallelujah.
1: Glory to His name.
0: Glory to His name, of course. How shall we reply the Lord for all we have been given?
1: Hallelujah. Glory to His name. Bishop Dr. Wayne Graham, we will lift up the cup of salvation and glory to God. Call on the name of the Lord. Hallelujah.
0: Glory to God. Praise the sentence from Psalms chapter 116 and the book of Acts chapter 2. Jesus is Lord and Messiah. God's promise is given to us. The Lord has saved my life. God has unchanged me and set me free.

0: Hallelujah. Now we go to the opening prayer, 1 Peter 1. Hallelujah. Lord, we celebrate the triumph of life over death. This is the good news of Jesus, our risen Savior. You have ransomed us from our futility. Our salvation wasn't purchased with gold or silver, or with perishable earthly goods, but with the precious blood of Christ himself. In his resurrection, we are born anew with him, born of the immortal, born of the everlasting, born into a living hope. Fill us with all good gifts of your Holy Spirit, that we may share your love with boldness and power, with passion and conviction. In the name of Jesus, we pray. Amen.
1: Hallelujah. Glory to his name. Let's go to prayer of confession. We are afraid to take a truthful look at ourselves, yet you see us as we really are.
0: Bless his holy name. Let us open our eyes, Lord. Hallelujah. Please open our eyes, Lord. Glory be to God. Hallelujah.
1: Glory to his name. Even when we won't listen to you, you hear us when we call your name.
0: Lord God Almighty, we ask you this afternoon to open our ears, Lord.
1: Hallelujah. We keep the light of your word hidden to ourselves, though you give it to share with the world.
0: Mighty and most merciful Father, we ask you this afternoon to open our mouths, Lord, hallelujah to his name.
1: Bless the name of Jesus. May we know and serve the one who calls us to see, hear, and speak.
0: Yes, Lord, we ask you today, hallelujah, on the second Sunday of August 2026, mighty God, to open our hearts, Lord.
1: Glory be to
0: hallelujah.
1: God. Glory be to his name. Let us go to word of assurance. The word says, I was brought low and he helped me. If God helped you before, he can help you again. So today, don't focus on what you're facing. Focus on who God is. He is faithful, believers. He is merciful. He is our strength. He is our help. So lift your voice, open your heart, and give God the praise he deserved. If he woke you up this morning, give him praise. If he kept you through another week, give him praise. Oh, glory to God. Hallelujah. If you know he's still making a way, give him praise. Church, let us worship the Lord with thanksgiving, because our God is worthy of all the praise. Amen.
0: Hallelujah. Glory to God. Hallelujah. Hallelujah. Thank you. Thank you, Jesus. We now go, hallelujah, to passing the peace. Church, as we come together today, hallelujah, let us remember the words of Psalm 116. I love the Lord because he hath heard my voice and my supplications. We are here today because God has heard us, God has kept us, and God has brought us through. Some of us walked in carrying burdens that nobody else can see. But the good news is that we don't have to carry them alone. We serve a God who is gracious, hallelujah, merciful, and faithful. Hallelujah. We now go to the prayer of the church. Behold, we now come to one of the most beloved. We now come to one of the most sacred moments of our worship, the prayer of the church. And this hour is our opportunity to lay every burden before the Lord, to thank him for his goodness, to seek his mercy, and to draw near to his throne of grace. May our hearts be united as one family of faith. As we pray, let us remember the words of the repentant thief who cried, "Lord, remember me when you come into your kingdom." Today we echo that same humble prayer. Lord, remember us in your kingdom and teach us how to pray. Together with one heart and one voice, let us pray the prayer our Lord and Savior Jesus Christ taught his disciples. Our Father, who art in heaven, hallowed be thy name. Thy kingdom come, thy will be done on earth as it is in heaven. Give us this day our daily bread, and forgive us our trespasses, as we forgive those who trespass against us. And lead us not into temptation, but deliver us from evil. For thine is the kingdom and the power and the glory forever. Amen. You know, go to the Apostles' Creed. People of God, having prayed together, let us now stand together in unity of earth of Jesus Christ. Let us boldly declare what we believe. Christian, what do you believe? I believe in God, the Father Almighty, maker of heaven and earth, and in Jesus Christ, his only Son, our Lord, who was conceived by the Holy Spirit, born of the Virgin Mary, suffered under Pontius Pilate, was crucified, dead, and buried. The third day he rose from the dead. He ascended into heaven and seated at the right hand of God the Father Almighty. From thence he shall come to judge the quick and the dead. I believe in the Holy Spirit, the Holy Catholic Church, the communion of saints, the forgiveness of sins, the resurrection of the body, and the life everlasting. Hallelujah. And we all say amen. Thank you, people of God. You may now be seated, both the congregation and those serving on the pulpit, as we continue in the sacred worship experience. May our hearts remain attentive, our spirits receptive, and our praise pleasing to God. Let us move forward with reverence, unity, and joyful expectation, believing that the Lord is present and that he is still speaking to his people today. God bless you all as we now go to our musical selection. Hallelujah to his name.

0: Hallelujah, glory to Jesus. Yes, glory, hallelujah to his holy name this afternoon. We need you, or I need you now, Lord. And when we can cry out and say, Lord, I need you now, yes, he will hear us and come to our rescue. Praise God. At this time, it's time for our opening prayer, followed by our scripture reading. And then our musical selection. Our opening prayer will be done by Bishop Dr. Wayne Graham. Bishop Dr. Wayne Graham, I turn the pulpit to you in the care of the blessed Holy Spirit. God bless you, sir.
1: Hallelujah. Thank you, Evangelist Carr. Thank you so much. Glory to God. The Holy Spirit is doing his work here today tremendously. Hallelujah. Glory to God in the highest. It's time for us to pray. Glory to God. And before I pray, I want to remind us, Christians and otherwise, that when the Lord blesses you, when the Lord restores what the palm worm and the canker worm takes from you, when the Lord bless your home, you need to protect it. In that I mean, you don't allow any word to be uttered out of your house. Don't allow any word to be uttered in your car. Don't allow any word to utter in your yard. Hallelujah. Glory to your mighty name, Jesus. Hallelujah. You're mighty. You're powerful. Lord, we thank you for today. We thank you for the many blessings that you bestowed on us. And today, we come once more. Lord, we come seeking your forgiveness. Oh God, we know that your grace and your mercy is enough. So we seek your forgiveness today. Oh God, you are strong and we are weak. And we know that you are able, dear Lord, to bring us through. Today, Lord Jesus, I bring every house, every home under subjection today. And as we come today, mighty God, we bring the kingdom of God and the authority of the Lord Jesus Christ. We bring it all today, Lord. Father Jesus, I ask today that your authority will come into our homes, Lord. Come into our family, Jesus. Come into our workplace. Come into our position, dear Jesus. We pray today, Lord, from this hour onward, Lord, for the rest of the day, the rest of the week. Lord Jesus, we come to you. I bring, mighty God, every problem in the workplace to you today. I bring every problem in the homes to you today. Mighty God, we pray today that you will take control of every problem in the church. Mighty God, we bring every problem under subjection today. In the name of Jesus Christ of Nazareth, today I pray, Lord, that every media that carry your word across the world, Lord, I bring them under subjection today, mighty God. Oh God, the very structure that's that build our homes, Lord. I bring them under subjection, under your authority in the name of Jesus Christ of Nazareth today. I bring them under subjection. I bring the cross to them. Oh God, I bring the resurrection to them today, mighty God. I pray today, Jesus. Oh God, we are in your presence and we rise up against principality and power today. God, we pray today in the name of Jesus, in spite of the trouble and the struggles that we are going through, we bring every problem to you today, Jesus.
0: Hallelujah, Jesus. Glory to His
1: name. Mighty God, we pray against every darkness. We pray against every dark cloud that come among us every now and then. I pray, mighty God, against the evil ones. I pray against every evil work, God. I pray, mighty God, against everything that rise up against the people of God. I pray, God, for our families today, near and far, Jesus. Hallelujah.
0: Jesus, glory.
1: Mighty God, I know that the devil is like a roaring lion, seeking whom he may devour. But now I bring every authority of the Lord Jesus Christ against him today. Oh God, we come against the work of the enemy.
0: Jesus.
1: Mighty God,
0: Jesus.
1: We pray today in the name of Jesus that everything that has been unclean will be clean today. I bring a clean spirit in the space today, mighty God.
0: In the name of Jesus.
1: Oh God, we pray with power and authority that you have given to us. We pray for the spiritual force. Oh God, come against wickedness. Come against darkness. Hallelujah. Holy Lord Spirit, Jesus. I set you today. Hallelujah. Against those among us and coming with unclean spirit. Coming with us. Oh God, I pray against every demonic power. Oh God, we pray against sin today. We say back up in the name of Jesus Christ of Nazareth.
0: In the name of Jesus.
1: We announce today that every demonic power that is among us, that is in your church, we come against it. We announce, Lord, that you have taken position. Hallelujah. I pray today for every family that has been drained, the struggles of life today. I pray today that the sermon that will go forth, oh God, it will fall on the fleshy part of the heart, Lord. And the angels today, I set them on every problem. All the angels above today, God, I command them in the name of Jesus.
0: Hallelujah.
1: To saturate every home, every business. Oh God, under your command today, I pray, God, that everything will remain still until your word is spoken. In the name of Jesus. God, we are dependent on you today. What can we say? But we thank you. In the name of Jesus Christ of Nazareth, we pray. And everybody say, amen. Hallelujah. Hallelujah. Glory to your mighty
0: hallelujah,
1: name.
0: Hallelujah. Hallelujah.
1: Glory to your name, Jesus.
0: Glory to his name. Hallelujah.
1: We love you, Lord.
0: Glory to thank God. You. Thank
1: glory you, to Jesus. God. At this time, without any further, I greet the woman of God again, Reverend Melva Carty. I greet you again, woman of God, with pure kingdom love, as I turn God's holy pulpit to you in Jesus' name.
2: Amen and amen and amen. And I receive it in the name of Jesus. Glory, glory to God. Glory, glory to God. Church, can we just praise the Lord? Can we just praise him one more time? Can we just give him the highest praise one more time? Can we just give him thanks? Can we just give him thanks? Can we just give him thanks? Glory, glory to God. Glory.
0: Hallelujah. Thank you,
2: God.
0: Jesus.
2: Hallelujah to Jesus. Glory to God. Glory.
0: Thank you,
2: glory.
0: Jesus. Hallelujah.
2: Glory.
0: Oh, glory to
2: glory.
0: His name. Hallelujah, Jesus.
2: God,
0: glory.
2: Open up your mouth.
0: Yeah, hallelujah, Jesus.
2: Give him
0: glory.
2: He has woken us up this morning. He has sent the sun our way. And today is a day of divine appointment, a day of worship, a day of expectation, a day to encounter the presence of God. Open up your mouth wherever you are and just give him praise. Give him praise like today is your last day. Give him praise. Worship him. Worship him. Worship. Worship. Worship him. Glory. Glory to God. I am happy to stand at this secure pulpit to praise the Lord, to praise the Lord, to worship the Lord, to worship him in the beauty of holy holiness. Hallelujah to Jesus. Come on, church. Church is at Wars Global. Wherever you are, let us give God our great God some highest praise. If you know the Lord, if you know the Lord has been good to you. Come on. If you know the Lord has been good to you, open your mouth and give him the praise. Hallelujah to Jesus. Hallelujah to Jesus. If you know, Sister Flower, the Lord has been good to you, open up your mouth and worship him. Sister Rebecca Court, if you know the Lord

0: has been Jesus. Good to you. Open your mouth and worship. Jesus. Just worship. Worship him. Worship him today. Jesus. Hallelujah to Jesus. Glory to God. Jesus. Glory. Jesus. Glory to God. Hallelujah.
1: Hey. Hallelujah.
0: Hallelujah. Glory to God. Minister Walters, if you know, glory to God, what the Lord has done for you this week, just give him that shout praise. Hallelujah to Jesus. Glory. Glory to God. Thank you, Lord.
1: Jesus.
0: Hallelujah. Jesus. Hallelujah. Glory to God. Glory. Glory to God. There is nobody like our God. Listen to me, church, with our walls global. This morning, this day, this evening, this night, there is nobody like our God. Hallelujah to Jesus. He has been faithful when we are faithless. Come on. He has been good when we didn't deserve his goodness. He has kept us when we couldn't keep ourselves. Sister Hyacinth Johnson, hallelujah to Jesus. He made a way when we couldn't see a way. And for that, we owe him our praise, Sister Holmes. Praise him. Give him the highest praise. Church, I greet you this day in the matchless, mighty, and precious name of Jesus Christ. To our beloved Bishop Dr. Wayne Graham, I want to take this moment to thank you for the powerful opening prayer. Bishop, thank you for ushering us into the presence of the Lord, and helping prepare our hearts for what God is about to speak to us today. May the Lord continue to strengthen you, anoint you, and use you mightily. I said mightily for his kingdom. Glory, glory to God. Hallelujah to Jesus. Yay, Jesus. Glory to God. I greet our beloved evangelist Dorothy Carr, our Church Without Walls Global Church Mother, Pastor Esther Alexander, Pastor Thomas Joseph and First Lady Raxon Joseph, Sister Flora Edwards, my loving mother, Sister Rosetta Carty, my loving children, my precious grandchildren, my son and daughter-in-law. Glory to God. Hallelujah to Jesus. Glory. The speaker today, no other than Bishop Gaston Harris. Listen to me, people. Bishop Gaston Harris, and every brothers and sisters in Christ who is worshiping with us today, and to every listening, watching, and worshiping with us from wherever you are, radio family, online family, and Church Without Walls Global family, I greet you with pure kingdom love. We are grateful that you have joined us today. Hallelujah to Jesus. Glory, glory to God. Before I pray, I wanted you to take a moment and turn to your neighbor on your right and tell them, neighbor, how can I say thanks? Now turn to the neighbor on your left and tell them, neighbor, how can I say thanks? And if there is nobody sitting beside you, look at yourself and say, self, after all God has done for me, how can I say thank you? Glory to God. Church, if you have your notebook, your tablet, or something available to take notes, I encourage you to write today's message down. How can I say thanks? Because sometimes our lips say, thank you, Jesus. But God is saying to us to show him our gratitude through the way we live. Sometimes the greatest thank you is not what comes out of our mouth. It is what comes out of our lives. Jesus. When God has brought you through the storm, how can you say thanks? When he made a way out of no way, how can you say thanks? When he healed your broken heart, how can you say thanks? When he opened a door nobody could shut, how can you say thanks? When he kept your family, how can you say thanks? When you look back over your life and realize, if it had not been for the Lord on my side, where would I be? How can you say thanks? Church Without Walls Global, today we are going to reflect on what it means to give God more than words. We are going to give him a life of gratitude, obedience, worship, and service. Glory, glory to God. Church, before we read the word of God, please stand with me wherever you are. Let us bow our heads and open our hearts. Glory, glory to God. Hallelujah to Jesus. Glory, glory to God. Father, create in me, Melba Corti, a clean heart, and renew a right spirit within me. Father, I ask you right now to cleanse me, touch me, O God, as I come to your mercy seat right now in the mighty, powerful name of Jesus. Father, in the mighty name of Jesus, we thank you. Lord, we thank you for this day. We thank you for life. We thank you for mercy. We thank you for your grace. And Lord, we thank you for every door, not some door, every door, oh God, you open in the mighty, powerful name of Jesus. And Lord, we thank you for every door you close right now, oh God. Every battle, oh God, you fought, oh God. And every blessing, oh God, you release. You release right now in the mighty, powerful name of Jesus. Lord, we ask, oh God, that we prepare, oh God, your word, oh God, that is sweet, oh God, a trembling sound to us, oh God. Lord, as we prepare, oh God, to receive your word today, oh God, open our spiritual ears right now, oh God, that we may hear, oh God, only what you have to say to us, oh God. Open our hearts, oh God, that we may receive, oh God, and open our understanding, oh God, that we may comprehend, oh God, what the Spirit, oh God, what the Spirit is saying to Church Without Walls Global, Lord. Lord, we thank you. We worship you, Lord. We adore you, Lord. And Lord, I ask you right now to soak Melba Corti in your precious blood, oh God, and hide her, oh God, behind your gracious force, oh God. Let your words, oh God, touch us, oh God. Let your words, oh God, correct us, oh God. Let your words, oh God, encourage us, oh God. Let your words, oh God, transform us, oh God. And Lord, don't let us, oh God, allow us to hear, oh God, this word from somebody else, oh God. Lord, I ask, oh God, to give us an encounter right now in the mighty, powerful name of Jesus. Show up and show out, oh God, in Church Without Walls Global, oh God. Hear us, oh God. Hear us, oh God. Help us, oh God, to hear it for ourselves today. Lord, as I raise my right hand of fellowship to you, I ask you right now to speak, Lord, because your servant is listening. Speak, Lord, because your servant is listening. Speak. I need a word. Speak. I need a word, Lord. I need a word from you, Father. Lord, we thank you for what you're about to do right now in this hour. We give you all the glory. We give you all the praise. We give you all the honor, Lord, and we thank you, El Shaddai, for what you're about to do. We thank you, Eliyahu, for what you're about to do. We thank you, the great Messiah, for what you're about to do. As I seal the square with your blood, we say amen, and amen, and amen. Thank you, Jesus. Thank you, Lord, for answering my prayer. In the name of Jesus, we give you all, not some, all. In Jesus' name, amen and amen. Thank you, Father. Church Without Walls Global, the Lord has declared his word today. Glory to God. Church, the word of the Lord has declared it today. Glory to God. Please don't open up your Bible to Psalms 116, verse 12 to 14. Glory to God. Hallelujah to Jesus. Glory. Glory to God. Thank you, Lord. Glory. Glory to God. Here begins a portion of the reading of God's holy word. And it read, "What shall I render unto the Lord for all his benefits towards me? I will take the cup of salvation and call upon the name of the Lord. 14, and last, I will pay my vows unto the Lord, now in the presence of all his people." Glory to God. The word of the Lord. Thanks be unto God. Hallelujah to Jesus. Church, did you hear what the Psalms is saying? What shall, make it personal, I, Melba Corti, render unto the Lord for all his benefits towards me? Glory to God. In another word, Lord, after everything you have done for me, what can I give you in return? That question should cause every one of us to pause, because when we think about the goodness of God, we realize that we could never repay him. How do you repay God for waking you up this morning, Bishop Dr. Wayne Graham? How do you repay him for keeping you through dangers, seen and unseen? How do you repay him for mercy that didn't earn? How do you repay him for the grace that you didn't deserve? How do you repay him, Evangelist Scott, for carrying you through seasons when you didn't even know how you were going to make it? You can't repay him, but you can thank him. You can thank him with your worship. You can thank him with your obedience. You can thank him with your service. You can thank him by loving people. You can thank him by forgiving. You can thank him by giving. Hallelujah to Jesus. Sister Flower, you can thank him by telling somebody about the goodness, come on, the goodness of Jesus and what he has done for you. And can you thank him by living a life that brings glory to his name? The psalmist doesn't simply ask the question, Carolyn Walker. He responds to it. He said, "I will." That means gratitude requires a response. God has done his part. Now, what will we do with what he has given us? Church, your testimony is your thank you. Your faithfulness is your thank you. Your worship is your thank you. Your service is your thank you. Your obedience is your thank you. Your life can become one contagious. Thank you, Jesus. So I ask you one more time, Church Without Walls Global, where everyone is blessed, how can you say thanks? After all he done, after all he brought you through, after every mountain he moved, after every tears he wiped, after every prayer he answered, after every time we made a way, how can you say thanks? Church, I believe the Lord has sent his servant with a message for all of us. So don't just listen to this word, receive it. Don't just hear the word, live it. Don't just shout out the word, let the word change you. Because today, God is reminding us that thanksgiving is more than a word, it's a lifestyle. Church, the tables has been set. Yes, I said tables, glory to God, has been set. And our hearts are prepared to receive from the Lord. Now, as we move into a musical selection, I pledge allegiance to the Lamb. Let us put aside every distraction and turn our hearts completely towards Jesus. Let us worship God in the beauty of his holiness. Lift up the name Jesus and give him the honor, glory, and praise that he alone deserves. Church, would you worship with me? Glory to God. Let us go to our musical selection.

0: His name, hallelujah. We say thanks be to God this afternoon as we are still, hallelujah, worshiping and praising him and giving him thanks. People of God, hallelujah, a lot of times we make pledge and alliance to things that are around us or to other people, but we must make pledge, hallelujah, alliance. We must make pledge and alliance to the Lamb, the one who was slain on Calvary's cross. Hallelujah. And we thank him for the blood this afternoon. At this time, it's time for our tithes and love offering. Hallelujah. And our tithes and love offering will be done by our servant leader, Reverend Mel McCarty. Servant leader, Reverend Mel McCarty, God bless you this afternoon as you step to the pulpit. Hallelujah. I turn the pulpit to you in the care of the blessed Holy Spirit. God bless you as you take our tithes and love offering.
1: Amen and amen and amen. Glory, glory to God. First, I want to give honor and thanks to Evangelist Saoti Kaur, our moderator, for faithfully leading us and for turning the pulpit over to me at this time. Evangelist Saoti Kaur, we thank God for you. We appreciate your faithfulness, your service, and the grace you have poured into this worship experience. May the Lord continue to strengthen you, refresh you, and richly reward you for every seed you have sown into the life of God's people. Glory, glory to God. Church Without Walls Global, it is time to worship the Lord through our giving. Hallelujah. Our scripture today asks us a powerful question. What shall I render unto the Lord for all his benefits towards me? Psalms 116, verse 12. Church, when you stop and think about the goodness of God, you have to ask yourself, what can I give back to the God who has given me so much? He gave us life. He gave us mercy. He gave us grace. He gave us another day. He kept us when we didn't know we were being kept. He made ways we couldn't make for ourselves. Our giving is one way we say, Lord, thank you. Church, glory to God. Hallelujah. Pay your tithes and give your offering unto the Lord. And if God laid it upon your heart to sow a seed into Church Without Walls Global, please do not hesitate to obey the Lord. If the Holy Spirit has placed a specific seed onto your heart, don't talk yourself out of what God is asking you to do. But let me make this clear. We don't give because of pressure. We give because of purpose. We don't give because someone is trying to manipulate us. We give because we love God. We give because we are grateful. We give because we trust him. We give because we want to see the kingdom of God advance. And when you sow with a grateful heart, watch what God can do with what you place in his hands. You are sowing, can I say today, you are sowing with no apologies. You are sowing into solid foundation. Your seed helps support the work, the ministry, the outreach, the preaching of the gospel, and the kingdom assignment God has entrusted to Church Without Walls Global, where everyone is blessed. Can I share my personal testimony with you? Church, I can speak from personal experience. There have been times when I had to trust God with what was in my hands. I didn't always know how everything would work out, but I knew who I could trust. I learned that when you honor God, you are putting your faith into action. I watch God make a way. I watch God provide. I watch God open doors. I said doors that I could not open myself. I watched God sustain me when I didn't know what the next step would be. And one thing I have learned is this: you cannot outgive God. Now I'm telling you that giving means God owes you a particularly financial blessing. God, not a vending machine. Listen to me carefully. Now I'm telling you that giving means God owes you a particular financial blessing. God is not a vending machine. But I can tell you that when you give with right heart, you are demonstrating faith, gratitude, obedience, and trusting in God. And when you place your seed in God's hands, He knows what to do with it. Hallelujah to Jesus. To those who cannot give today, I want to speak to someone who may be listening today and saying, I cannot give. I want to give, but I simply cannot right now. Please hear my heart. Do not feel ashamed. Do not feel condemned. Do not feel pressure. God knows your situation. God knows your heart. God knows your desire to give. And if you cannot sow financially today, you can sow through prayer, service, encouragement, love, and your faithful commitment to God's work. Your worth is not measured by the size of your offering. Give when you are able, and when you cannot, continue trusting God. 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Again, if God has placed it upon your heart to give, give with joy, give with gratitude, give with a willing heart. Don't give grudgingly. Don't give under pressure. Give because you are thankful. Let us bow our heads in prayer. Hallelujah to Jesus. Glory, glory to God. Father, as I stand at your altar, you have heard my word about giving. You have heard my testimony about giving. So, Father, in the name and matchless name of Jesus, we come before you with a grateful heart. Lord, your word asks, what shall I render unto the Lord for all his benefits towards me? And Lord, today we ask testimony about giving. So, Father, in the name and matchless name of Jesus, we come before you with a grateful heart. Lord, your word asks, what shall I render unto the Lord for all his benefits towards me?

0: Father, Father, we present these tithes offering and seeds before you. Bless every giver, Lord. Bless the hands that are giving. Bless the hearts that are giving, Lord. Bless those who sacrifice to give. And Lord, let every gift we use to advance your kingdom and the speeding, oh God, and the spreading, oh God, of your gospel. In the mighty, powerful name of Jesus. Father, for those who have sown a special seed today into this ministry, Lord, we ask that you honor their obedience and their heart of gratitude right now in the mighty, powerful name of Jesus. Lord, we ask, oh God, that you give them wisdom to steward what you have entrusted into them. Lord, for those who are believing you for a provision, make a way out of nowhere, Lord. For those who are trusting you, Lord, for employment, open the door right now in the mighty, powerful name of Jesus. Lord, for those who are carrying financial burden, Lord, I ask, oh Lord, that you give them wisdom, strength, and divine provision, oh God, right now, oh God. And Lord, for those who cannot give today, Father, do not let them feel condemned or forgotten, oh God. Lord, we ask you, oh God, to touch us spiritually. Touch us, oh God. Reach down right now, oh God, and touch us. We need a touch from you, Lord. Lord, you know their circumstances. You know their hearts, Lord. You know their needs, oh God. Lord, provide for them according to your will, oh God, and give them the opportunity to give when the time is right. And Father, I ask in no other name but your name to bless this ministry. Bless Church Without Walls Global, where everyone is blessed. Bless every ministry leader, every volunteer, every supporter, every partner, every family, and every person connected, oh God, to this kingdom assignment. Let every dollar, every seed, every tithe, oh God, and every offering, oh God, Father, oh Jesus, every offering, oh God, that has come true here today, let it be the advancement of your kingdom. Father, we ask with wisdom. We ask with integrity. We ask with accountability and excellence for your glory. And Lord, as we sow today, remind us that the seed is not the source. You are the source. Our trust, oh God, is not money. Our trust, oh God, is in you. And Lord, we thank you for every seed. We thank you for every giver. We thank you for every sacrifice. And we thank you for your testimony that will come forth in the mighty, powerful name of Jesus, in your perfect timing. And Lord, as I lay these seeds at the altar, in the mighty name of Jesus, we give you thanks. We pray. We adore you. And we honor you by saying amen and amen. And amen. Church, let us give with gratitude. And today, before I leave the pulpit, how can I say thanks? I can say thanks by giving. I can say thanks by sowing. I can say thanks by serving. I can say thanks by trusting God. And most of all, I can say thank you by giving God my whole heart. Church Without Walls Global. So with joy, so with gratitude, so with faith, and whatever you do, keep God first. To God be the glory, to God be the honor, to God be the praise. Amen and amen. I now turn the pulpit back in the care of the Holy Spirit to Evangelist Dorothy Carr. Glory to God. As she introduced the man of God who has come with a word for us today. Amen and amen.
1: Hallelujah. Thanks be to God. And we thank God for our servant leader, Reverend Melba Carty. Praise God. As she continued to do his work from day to day. Thank her.

This afternoon, for taking our tithes and love offering. Praise the name of the Lord. What shall I render unto the Lord this afternoon for all his benefits towards me? Ah, oh, Holy Spirit of God, we give you praise this afternoon. We give you thanks. Praise God. At this time, it's time to introduction to God's messenger. Hallelujah, as we continue to meditate on these words, praise God. Hallelujah. Church Without Walls Global, oh, give thanks to the Lord, for he is good. It is truly an honor and a privilege today for us to have Pastor Gaston Harris with us. Pastor Gaston Harris, is a native of the beautiful Twin Island, St. Kitts and Nevis. He is a humble and gifted servant of God whose ultimate desire is to do the will of God. He has been ministering for over 20 plus years on the gospel field for Jesus Christ. He is the founder of Senior Pastor of Beacon of Hope. He is married to his lovely wife, Janet Harris. Together, God has graced them with beautiful, gifted children. Pastor Harris is a man who loves God, God's people, and his word. He enjoys family time, relaxing and reading and learning whatever he can to share with others. He enjoys preaching and teaching the word of God with power, conviction, and simplicity at every opportunity that is available without compromise. Let us, hallelujah, this time we are going to go to our musical selection. And

0: to God. Yes, we shall behold him. Praise the name of the Lord. We thank God for his servant, Pastor Gaston Harris. Praise God. Hallelujah. Yes, he's with us today. He is a speaker for today. Praise God. And Church Without Walls Global, let us just stand on our feet. Let us just lift our hands and give him a round of applause this afternoon as he comes to the podium. Praise God. As he takes the pulpit. Pastor Gaston Harris, I just want to say thank you for coming to speak to us this afternoon. And on behalf of our servant leader, Reverend Mel McCarty, Bishop Dr. Wayne Graham, and Church Without Walls Global, we are so grateful, hallelujah, to have you. God bless you, sir, as I turn the pulpit to you in the care of the blessed Holy Spirit. God bless you. We know you have a powerful message for us today. God bless you, sir.
1: Good afternoon. Thank you, Evangelist Doughty Kerr, for your greetings. Appreciate it so much that you take time out to speak about what God has done in my life. It's a blessed privilege for me to fellowship with the saints of Church Without Walls Global once again. Let me take this opportunity to wish every one of you an amazing, blessed, and peaceful Sunday. Special greetings and respect to the leaders of this great ministry. Reverend Mel McCarty, founder of Church Without Walls Global and International Bread of Life Ministry. Bishop Dr. Wayne Graham, co-founder of Church Without Walls Global. Evangelist Doughty Kerr, special greetings to Reverend Thomas Joseph in the United Kingdom, and Pastor Esther Alexander, Church Without Walls Global. Church Mother, may the grace of God continually propel all of you into his plans and purpose. Abundant grace and blessings and favor of God on the wonderful people of this amazing congregation. May God bless all of you. Join me now as we ask God's blessing on this afternoon proceedings. Loving Father and our God, we give glory and honor unto you for your unconditional love towards us. We pray that you, Lord, will give to us the spirit of wisdom and revelation so that we may know you better. Heavenly Father, we pray that the Holy Spirit will help us to make your word our frame of reference so that it will become the sword of spirit in our mouths. Even now, Lord, we pray that you will still the noise and the distractions so that your word will not leak, nor will it be stolen from our hearts. These blessings we ask of you through Christ Jesus, our Lord, giving thanks. Amen. This afternoon, I want to read from Psalms 116, verses 12 to 14. The psalmist is asking a question. And he says, this is the question he said, what shall I render to the Lord for all his benefits towards me? Let me repeat that. What shall I render to the Lord for all his benefits towards me? I will take up the cup of salvation and call upon the name of the Lord. I will pay my vows to the Lord now in the presence of all his people. The Lord bless his word to our hearts. for his name's sake. This afternoon, I want to speak to you on the topic, how can I say thanks? How can I say thanks? Acknowledgement of God by the giving of thanks to him is a required response from every believer or group of believers who have experienced the benefits of his grace, goodness, mercy, forgiveness, healing, blessings, and favor. If you have experienced any of these, then thanksgiving should come forth from you powerfully to honor your God. Psalms 103, verses 1 to 5 tells us this. Bless the Lord, O my soul, and all that is within me. Bless his holy name. Bless the Lord, O my soul, and forget not all his benefits. Who forgives all your iniquities, who heals all your diseases, who redeems your life from destruction, who crowns you with loving kindness and tender mercies, who satisfies your mouth with good things, so that your youth is renewed like the eagles. The psalmist first asks, how can I give thanks? What shall I render to the Lord for all his benefits towards me? And in Psalms 103 and verse 2, he said, bless the Lord, O my soul, and forget not all his benefits. The word bless is to praise, is to give thanks, is to worship. The psalmist went on in Psalms 103 and verse 3. He began to list the many things that God, the many benefits that he has received from God. And he said, who forgives all your iniquities? Who heals all your diseases? Who redeems your life from destruction? Who crowns you with loving kindness and tender mercies? Who satisfies your mouth with things so that your youth is renewed like the eagles? In fact, the giving of thanks is a command of God to all his children, and failure to do so is an act of disobedience. In 1 Thessalonians chapter 5 and verse 18, the word of God said, in everything, not some things, because for many of us as Christians, we are selective of what we want to give God thanks for. But the word of God corrects us. He said, in everything, give thanks. For this is the will of God in Christ Jesus for you. Again, in Ephesians chapter 5 and verse 20, giving thanks always for all things, to God the Father in the name of our Lord Jesus Christ. God always expects thanks from us. And when we do not give thanks, he questions the awareness of our heart in appreciation of his grace, mercy, and love towards us. In Luke chapter 17, we have a very interesting story. Luke 17 and verse 11 to 16. Let me share some of this with you. The word of God said, now it happened as he, Jesus Christ, went to Jerusalem, that he passed through the midst of Samaria and Galilee. Then as he entered a certain village, there met him 10 men who were lepers, who stood afar off. Because that's what lepers had to do. They couldn't mingle with the ordinary people. And they lifted up their voices and said, Jesus, Master, have mercy on us. So when he saw them, he said to them, go show yourself to the priests. And so it was that as they went, they were cleansed. And one of them, when he saw that he was healed, returned with a loud voice, glorifying God. And he fell down on his face, on his feet, giving him thanks. And he was a Samaritan. So Jesus answered and said, were there not 10 cleansed? But we are the 9. Were there not any found who returned to give glory to God except this foreigner? And he said to him, arise, go your way. Your faith has made you whole. Now, this is an interesting story. Because there were 10 who were cleansed of leper, but 9 were Israelite, and 1 was a Samaritan. But the one who was a Samaritan recognized in his heart that he had to come back and give thanks to God. And we are going to see how he did that. The word of God said that when he saw that he was cleansed, he came back with a loud voice, glorified God. And he fell down at his feet. He fell down on his face at his feet, giving him thanks. The Lord Jesus Christ had to ask this question. Where's the other 9? Why only a foreigner came back to give thanks? You know, many of God's people are very much like the 9 lepers. We take everything we can from God without ever, and listen to the word, truly giving thanks to him. Truly giving thanks to him. Oftentimes, our thanksgiving are merely lip service. For there's no true consciousness of who we are giving thanks to. Our giving of thanks is just like a recitation for many of us. It just comes from our lips. Right? But when we are giving thanks to God, we must have this conscious awareness of we are giving thanks to. And not just say thank you, maturely, thinking that, well, anybody can receive. No. You are giving thanks to God, and we must be conscious of the fact that it's He that we are giving thanks to, and so we must be reverent before Him when we give thanks to Him. In fact, numerous Christians behave as if whatever they receive from God, they are entitled to it and fail to give thanks because of that entitlement. However, all that we receive from the Father is by His grace. This means that we did not deserve it, nor did we earn it in any way. Therefore, thanksgiving is due to Him. In 2 Corinthians chapter 9 and verse 8, we see that it's God who provides everything for us. Therefore, we ought to give Him thanks. In verse 8, he said, and God is able to make all grace abound toward you, that you always having all sufficiency in all things, may have an abundance for every good work. The question is, how can we say thanks? The leper who came back expressing thanks did so with a posture of worship to God. Again, in Luke 7, verse 15 to 16, he said, and one of them, when he saw that he was healed, returned with a loud voice, glorified God, and fell down on his face at his feet, giving him thanks. And he was a Samaritan. Giving thanks to God should always be expressed through extravagant praise and worship. Let me repeat that. Giving thanks to God should always be expressed through extravagant praise and worship. In praise and worship, we give thanks to his name, his character, his nature, and his complete being. In thanking God, it is not just we saying, thank you, Lord. We must declare our appreciation by exalting him. That's how we thank him. That's how we thank him. It's not just saying, thank you, Lord. Anybody can say that. But when you know that it is that you're giving thanks to, you come into this awareness and consciousness, and we declare our appreciation by exalting and magnifying him. We must acknowledge his incomparable great power to which he saves, heals, and helps us. When we give thanks, we are acknowledging how great his power is. That what we are giving thanks for, it is awesome power that has made it possible. And so we give thanks with that awareness and that consciousness that we are honoring our God. Hebrews chapter 13 and verse 15 said, therefore by him, let us continually offer the sacrifice of praise to God. That is the fruit of our lips, giving thanks to his name, giving thanks to his name. We know his name. There are many names that represent him. He's the giver. He's the healer. Oh, hallelujah. He's the savior. Oh, hallelujah, hallelujah. He's that and so much more. Giving thanks to his name. When David brought back the Ark of the Covenant to Israel, he demonstrated his thanks to God through extravagant praise and worship. In 2 Samuel 6, verse 13 to 15, now it was told King David, saying, the Lord has blessed the house of Obed-Edom and all that belong to him because of the Ark of God. So David went and brought up the Ark of God from the house of Obed-Edom to the city of David with gladness. And so it was. When those bearing the Ark of the Lord had gone six paces, that he sacrificed oxen and fatted sheep. Because, listen, you've got to remember, if you know the story, that David was trying to bring the ark before, but because his friend Uzzah reached out and touched the ark, what happened to him? And so the ark was left at Obed-Edom's house. But now David is bringing up the ark, and he realized that when because he found the correct way to bring the ark, and when they had take six steps, and nothing had happened. Oh, hallelujah. God did not show any anger or anything. David offered a sacrifice. That sacrifice is a way of saying, thank you, Lord. Thank you, Lord. Hallelujah. Thank you, Lord. That's how we can say thank you. By offering sacrifice to God. Sacrifice to God. But David, this is what David does. And so when those bearing the ark of the Lord had gone six paces, that he sacrificed oxen and fatted sheep, then David danced before the Lord with all his might. And David was wearing a linen ephod. So David and all the house of Israel brought up the ark of the Lord with shouting and with the sound of trumpets. What is David doing? He's offering thanks to God, but he's doing it through what? An extravagant praise and worship. Through extravagant praise and worship. Hear me, church. The enemy and religious persons will always want our thanksgiving to be measured and controlled. The enemy, Satan, wants your thanksgiving to God to be measured and controlled. But God desires extravagant praise and worship. They want us to say a quiet thank you to our God. But when you know, oh, hallelujah, when you know what God has done for you,
0: glory
1: what
0: to God, hallelujah,
1: or what he has delivered you from, you can't, you can never be quiet.
0: Glory to God.
1: You can never be quiet. Psalms 91 and verse 5 said, oh, come, let's sing to the Lord. Let us sing joyfully to the rock of our salvation. To the rock of our salvation. Another way we can express our thanks to God is through contentment. True contentment.
2: Hallelujah.
1: True contentment. Oh, let me say it again. True contentment.
2: Break it down.
0: Glory to Jesus.
1: We are not content with what God has provided for us. It means we can never be truly thankful to him.
2: Man.
1: Because underneath the lack of contentment lies the sin of covetousness. And a person who is covetous is looking with greed at what other people have. And he can never be thankful. That person will never be truly thankful. If we are not content, we can never be truly thankful with the things that God has blessed us with.
2: Come on, preach that word, Jesus.
1: Proverbs chapter 27, verse 20 tells us, hell and destructions are never full. Listen to the comparison here. So the eyes of man are never satisfied. Hell and destruction are never full. So the eyes of man are never satisfied. So a man who is not content is because his eyes are never satisfied. He's compared to hell and destruction.
2: Jesus.
1: We are often unthankful because we have not yet learned how to be content. And that's a problem for many of us as Christians. And it has given God a bad name for many of us. We are not content. Yes. We have the more we want of this world's good.
2: Greed. Jesus.
1: And when we are not content, they say we cannot give thanks.
2: Hey.
1: We cannot give thanks. We are walking in direct disobedience to God. Philippians chapter 4. And verse 11 said, Paul speaking to the church at Philippi, he said, not that I speak in regard to need, for I have learned in whatever state I am to be content. To be content. And when a man is content, he's actually saying to God, thank you. Thank you for what you have given to me. He's satisfied with what God has given to me. His eyes is satisfied. He's satisfied with what he has because he knows what he has come from God.
0: Yes, glory
1: to God. And God will not give him less than he needs.
2: Hallelujah.
1: Let me say that again. God will not give him less than he
2: needs.
1: And whatever God give him, that will take care of his need for that day because God provides our daily bread.
0: Hallelujah.
2: Jesus.
1: The divine standard by which we are called to be content is often ignored. And as a result, we become unthankful to our Creator and Lord. 1 Timothy chapter 6, verse 6 to 8 says, now godliness with contentment is great gain. Let me put it another way. Obedience with contentment is great gain. Okay? It's great gain. For we brought nothing in this world, and it's certain we will carry nothing out. And having food and clothing, listen to this, and having food and clothing, with these we shall be content.
0: Yes,
1: we shall be content. And that means if you have food and clothing, What should be released from you is thanksgiving.
0: Thanksgiving. Come on. Amen.
2: Come on. Jesus.
1: Extravagant thanksgiving. Thanksgiving to the name of our God.
0: Hallelujah.
1: Lack of thanksgiving and lack of contentment will only awaken the anger of the Lord against us. Now, somebody need to hear this. That you be changed. You will change your ways, your mindset. Lack of thanksgiving and lack of contentment will only awaken the anger of the Lord against us.
2: Jesus, have mercy upon us.
1: When we are not content with what God gives us, and we have to find ways and means to get more, you're only awakening the anger of the Lord against you. Or when God provides that for you, he provides that for you, but you want something else.
0: Mm-hmm.
1: And you have to go and beg for it. Oh, you are putting shame to our God, and God gets angry at you. For I've been young and now I'm old. I've never seen the righteous forsaken. No, he's saying begging bread. We're not supposed to be begging bread.
2: Not at all.
0: Hallelujah.
1: Whatever we have, we give God thanks for it.
2: Give him thanks. He'll multiply. Hallelujah.
1: We declare who his name is. We thank him that his name. We give thanks to that name. Jehovah Jireh. We give thanks to that name. Almighty God.
0: Hallelujah. Jesus.
2: Come on. Preach that word. We need it today.
1: Numbers 11. Verse 4 to 6. Now the mixed multitude who were among them yielded to intense craving. So the children of Israel also wept again and said, who will give us meat to eat? We remember the fish which we ate freely in Egypt, the cucumbers, the melons, the leeks, the onion and the garlic. But now our whole being is dried up. There is nothing at all except this manna before our eyes. God, they had nothing to eat, but God provided manna for them. Oh, and they said, but now our whole being is dried up. There is nothing at all except this manna before our eyes. They were not content with what God had provided for them. Manna, heavenly food. They were not content. Angels' food. They were not content.
2: Jesus. Jesus.
1: They were not content. They were unthankful, unappreciative. Unappreciative. When we are thankful, when we are unthankful, it results in a disconnect between God and us. Oh, let me say that again. When we as God's people are unthankful to him, it results in a disconnect between God and us. Whereas thankfulness gets us into God's presence. Thankfulness gets us into God's holy presence. The psalmist David said, enter into his gates with thanksgiving and into his courts with praise. Be thankful to him and bless his name. Bless his name. That name. The name of God. Look for the names of God. Look for the names that are attributed to him. Look for those names and begin to. He's the provider. Almighty God. He's our defender. Oh, hallelujah. He's all that and more.
0: Jesus.
1: And so we begin to give him thanks for those things. We declare his name and we begin to give him thanks for those things. Begin to give him thanks for those things. When we are unthankful, it results in a disconnect between God and us. disconnect between God and us. When we are unthankful, we are no longer connected to God. But when we are thankful, we are ushered into his presence. We are ushered into God's presence. That is what the psalmist David said. Into his gate with thanksgiving and into his court with praise. Be thankful to him and bless his name. Extravagant worship he's talking about here. Extravagant worship. Let me share this with you, because this psalm, many people quote it, but they don't understand who David was in all of this. I'm not going to be able to finish my message, so I'm not going to go in. But David is an Old Testament saint. And in order to come into God's presence, you had to bring a sacrifice. Mm-hmm. A lamb, a bullock, something. But David is an Old Testament saint who is operating by New Testament principles.
2: Yes, Lord.
1: Instead of bringing a lamb or a bullock or whatever, David discovered that one of the ways you can enter into the presence of God in the Old Testament that nobody has understood was to enter his gate with thanksgiving and into his court with praise. That brings you into the very presence of God. Mm-hmm. He was operating under New Testament principles, under the Old Testament covenant. Jesus. That's what he was doing. He was operating under that. Church, the time, my time has gone. 30 minutes has gone. So let me just close in prayer for you. Heavenly Father, in the name of your Son, Christ Jesus, our Lord, I ask that every mindset will be renewed so that the giving of thanks will be a conscious effort, recognizing you, the Holy One, as the recipient of their sacrifice. Lord, may they embrace your truth so they may be set free to offer you thanks through extravagant praise and worship, and not have their thanks be measured and controlled by the enemy or anyone else. May your goodness, mercy follow us through this week, for Christ's sake. Amen. Saints of God, I give thanks to you for your presence here today, and may God bless you. I now turn the pulpit back over to Bishop Dr. Wayne Graham. Good afternoon, folks.
0: Hallelujah. Thank you, Jesus.

0: we bless the name of Jesus. Hallelujah. We give him thanks, praise God, today for our speaker, Pastor Gaston Harris. Praise God. Church Without Walls Global, he laid it down this afternoon. Praise God to us. Praise God. Knowing how can I say thanks. Praise God. And he has told us, glory to God, many ways that we can give thanks to the Almighty God. Hallelujah. Sometimes, glory to God, we have a little and we want more. Praise the name of the Lord. But we can give God thanks for the little that we have. Praise the name of the Lord. This afternoon, he told us about the ten lepers. Only one came back and gave thanks to God. Hallelujah. Glory to God. The children of Israel, they were in the wilderness. Mighty God, and God provided for them, and yet still they murmured. Praise God. He said we have to have true content. We must have true contentment. We must be true. Yes, have true contentment. Praise God. And we cannot give thanks when we are not content. Glory Jesus this afternoon. And God will not give us less than we need. Hallelujah. We give God thanks this afternoon because our Jehovah Jireh always provides for us. Hallelujah. The name, hallelujah. We can find so many things to give God thanks for. Our Savior, our Healer, Deliverer, Provider, Defender. Whatever, hallelujah, we can, there is a name, praise God, that we can say, thank you, Lord, for you are my Jehovah Jireh. Thank you, Lord, for you are my provider. Glory to God. Hallelujah. And obedience with content is great gain. Hallelujah. And if we lack, when we lack contentment and thanksgiving, praise God, will only awaken the anger of God against us. People of God, we must give God thanks. Pastor Gaston Harris, God bless you this afternoon, sir, for the message that you have brought to us here at Church Without Walls Global. Praise God. And we will continue, man of God, to pray your strength in the Lord. Praise God, that you will continue to speak God's word in season and out of season. Thank you, thank you, thank you very much for the word of God this afternoon. And I hope that we won't take these words lightly this afternoon, because a lot of time we close our mouth and we do not give God thanks, hallelujah, for what we are to give him thanks for. And we cannot sit down on our thankfulness. We must give God thanks. Praise the name of the Lord this afternoon. Yes, we are going to, hallelujah, this evening we are going to pray, praise God. But before we pray, please remember, Church Without Walls Global, how can I, and this is personal, how can I say thanks, praise God, and recognizing God's grace, counting his benefits, praise the name of the Lord, receiving God's provision, the cup of salvation, and responding in worship and commitment. We must give God thanks. Praise God. Sometimes we say to ourselves, I don't have anything. Yes, you can still raise your hands and your voices and give him thanks, even for waking you up. Hallelujah. Even for speaking, glory to God, this afternoon. We are going to pray this afternoon, and we are giving God thanks today. Hallelujah. Lord, we give you thanks. Glory to God. Lord, we give you praise. We give you thanks, mighty God, for the word that you sent to us this afternoon. And we give you thanks, hallelujah, glory to God, for your messenger, hallelujah, that carries the word to us this afternoon. Pastor Gaston Harris, Oh, glory to God. And we thank you, Lord, for him. We thank you for his family. We thank you for his church family, mighty God. And as he continue, mighty God, to do your work, Lord God, we pray, sweet Holy Spirit, that you will hover over him. We pray, sweet Holy Spirit, that you will continue to direct him. You will continue to use him, that you will continue to fill him up. Glory to God. Mighty God, we thank you this afternoon. Yes, Lord, we give you praise this afternoon that as we gather together here this afternoon, we can say thank you, Lord, for what you have done even today. Mighty God, we bless your holy name. And as the psalmist said, I will bless the Lord at all times, and his praise shall continually be in our mouths. Let us worship and praise and thank him. Church Without Walls Global, remember Church Without Walls Global today. Father God, I pray, hallelujah, that they have received a word from you, glory to God, and that all of us this afternoon, Lord, will continue, mighty God, to praise and worship you. We'll continue to thank you, mighty God, for your goodness and your benefits that you have given to us. Father God Almighty, remember, oh God Almighty, your servant, our servant leader, Reverend Mel McCarty. Mighty God, we place her in your hands, oh God Almighty. We pray, sweet Holy Spirit, for her and her family this afternoon, that you will continue to bless them, mighty God, going in and coming out. Continue to bless their storehouses, glory to God, that Lord God Almighty, they will continue, sweet Holy Spirit, to give you thanks. They will continue to give you praise. Remember Bishop Dr. Wayne Graham, Father God, in the name of Jesus Christ of Nazareth, we pray that you will strengthen him this evening. Mighty God, we thank you, Lord God, for them. We thank you, Lord God Almighty, for Reverend Mel McCarty, Bishop Dr. Wayne Graham. We thank you this afternoon for Pastor Thomas Joseph. We thank you, oh God Almighty, hallelujah, this afternoon, Lord, for our church mother. We thank you for Sister Flora Edwards and her family. We thank you for each and every one this afternoon, Lord. And Father God, as we leave, glory to God, this platform, mighty God, we know that you will be with us through the course of the week. And mighty God, hallelujah, wherever we are and whatever we do, mighty God, we will give you thanks. We thank you again and we praise you. We thank you for your blessing today. Hallelujah. As we say thank you, Lord, we praise your name as I turn the pulpit to our servant leader. Hallelujah for the benediction in Jesus' name. Reverend Carty, I turn the pulpit to you this afternoon. God bless you and thank you very much. Hallelujah. Thank you, Jesus.
1: Amen and amen and amen. Hallelujah to Jesus. Glory, glory to God. Glory, glory to God. Church Without Walls Global Congregation, what a mighty time we have had in the presence of the Lord. Glory to God. Glory, glory to God. Hallelujah to Jesus. Glory to God. I don't know about you all, but I receive glory, glory to God. So church, as we prepare to close this worship experience, let us not close our hearts to what God has spoken today. Take the word with you. Carry it into your home, your workplace, your family, your communities, and everywhere your feet may go this week. Hallelujah to Jesus. The word we received today was not just for Sunday. It is bread for the journey. Glory to God. Glory, glory to God. And as we close this service, I want to encourage somebody before we leave. Don't give up this week. When the enemies tell you that you cannot make it, remember that God has already brought you this far. When you face a difficult situation, I want to encourage somebody before we leave. Don't give up this week. When the enemies tell you that you cannot make it, remember that God

the door opener. When you feel weak, remember that His grace is sufficient. And when you look back over your life and see how good and how far God has brought you, lift your hands and say, how can I say thanks? Glory to God. Church, let your life be your thanksgiving. We heard the word. Let your faith be your thanksgiving. Let your love be your thanksgiving. Let your service be your thanksgiving. Let your obedience be your thanksgiving. Let everything you do this week point somebody back to Jesus Christ. Glory to God. Before we close Church Without Walls Global, let us take a moment to express our sincerely gratitude again as Evangelist Dorothy Carson to Pastor Glasson Harris. Thank you for standing with Church Without Walls Global. Thank you for your love, your support, your prayer, and for coming today to bless us with the powerful word that God placed in your spirit. We do not take your presence for granted. We thank God for you, and we pray that the same God who used you to pour into us today will pour back into you, strengthen you, refresh you, enlarge your territories, and continue to use you mightily for His kingdom as we labor together for the kingdom of God. This is not the work of one person. This is kingdom work, Bishop Glasson Harris. And when we stand together in love, prayer, together in unity, serve together in humility, and labor together in faith, there is no limit to what God can do through a united people. Let us continue to walk together, pray together, serve together, and love one another. United in love, united in purpose, united in Christ. Glory to God. And church, before you leave, I want you to make a commitment. I'm coming back next Sunday. And don't come alone. Invite a friend. Invite your mother. Invite your father. Invite your sister. Invite your brother. Invite your children. Invite your neighbor. Invite somebody who needs encouragement. Invite somebody who feels forgotten. Invite somebody who needs to know that Jesus still loves them. There is a room at Church Without Walls Global where everyone is blessed. Tell somebody, come worship with us next Sunday, because you never know. Your invitation may be the very invitation God used to change somebody's life. Glory to God. Hallelujah. Church Without Walls Global family, online family, radio family, as you step into this new week, you are not walking alone. God is with you on Monday. God is with you on Tuesday. God is with you on Wednesday. God is with you on Thursday. God is with you on Friday. God is with you on Saturday. And when Sunday comes, we will gather again and give Him glory. Whatever you face this week, keep your faith. Whatever you encounter, keep your peace. Whatever you don't understand, keep trusting God. Whatever happened, don't let go of Jesus. Your circumstances may change, but God does not change. Your feelings may change, but His promise remains. People may walk away, but God will never leave you nor forsake you. So go into this week with your heads lifted, your heart encouraged, your spirit strengthened, and your eyes fixed on Jesus. The God who kept you yesterday will keep you today and will always, always look over you and will already be waiting for you tomorrow. Please stand with me and lift your right hand of fellowship as we close with the benediction. Hallelujah to Jesus. Glory. Glory to God. Glory.

Glory to God. Now, Church Without Walls Global, as we leave this place, but never the presence of God, may the Lord bless you and keep you. May the Lord make his face to shine upon you and be gracious unto you. May the Lord lift up his countenance unto you and give you peace. May he cover your homes. May he protect your families. May he order your steps. May he give you wisdom for every decision. May he strengthen you in every battle. May he provide for you every ligament need. May he open the right door and close the wrong door. Hallelujah to Jesus. May he give you courage to walk by faith and not by sight. And may the love of God, the grace of our Lord and Savior, Jesus Christ, and the sweet fellowship of the Holy Spirit be with you now and forevermore. Amen and amen. Church Without Walls Global, keep loving, keep serving, keep praying, keep believing, and keep standing together. Let us continue to walk in the kingdom of God. Unite in love, unite in faith, unite in purpose, and unite in Christ. I love you all with pure kingdom love. Until we meet next week, be blessed, be encouraged, be strengthened, and keep the faith. We now close with today's song. Hallelujah, your anchor hold. God bless you and have a victorious day.

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2: Saying good afternoon to Sister Gladys down there in Boyd's West Farm area. Good afternoon to you. So we're going to give God thanks for all the listeners to Justify Praise and Worship today. Let's get our song for that. Giving thanks.

0: giving God thanks for all of your Philippians chapter 1.
1: Yes, I know he will.
0: And verse 3 and 4. No, verse 3, 4, and 5. Yeah, we're going to do 3, 4, and 5.
1: Santa.
0: I thank God every time I remember you. That's verse 3. I thank God every time I remember you. My spirit. Justified praise and worship family. Also spiritual connection. Always remembering you in my prayer. With joy, that is. So we're going to look at it. I'm just saying it how I know it, but I'm going to read it for you.

So I'm going to read it. Thanksgiving and prayer. I thank God every time I remember you. That's verse 4. In all my prayers for all of you, I always pray with joy. Mm-hmm. So in all my prayers, when I pray for you, I pray with joy. And verse 5. Because of your partnership in the gospel from the first day until now. Can you hear me? So I'm giving God thanks for all of you. Here on Justified Praise and Worship. And we're going to go on to verse 6. Being confident of this, that he who began a good work in you will carry it out unto the completion. Mm-hmm. Until the day of Jesus Christ. What a mighty God we serve. So we serve a God who completes, not start and just leave us halfway. He's too faithful to leave us halfway. But he finished the job. Mm-hmm. He's well able to complete that what he have started. And so we thank God for that. Being confident of this, that he who began that good work in you, he will complete it. So every time I think of you, I give God thanks for you. Remembering you in my prayers. You don't have to call all the names. Say, God, my justified praise and worship family. My spiritual connection family. Bless them, Lord. Heal them, those who are sick. Whatever they need of, Father, you come true for them. I'm just giving thanks for all. Giving God thanks for Boardwalk. The listeners in Boardwalk, we ain't just call the area. You know who you are. Gotta keep. So those listening in Boardwalk, we give God thanks for you. Giving God thanks for Connery.

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For those living in the St. Peter's area, the New Road area, we give God thanks for those listening in Shadwell, Buckley's Extension, and Buckley's Estate. We give God thanks for you. For those living in Lime Key, listening in Lime Key, we give God thanks for you. In the village area, we give God thanks for you. For McKnight, we give God thanks for you. Westbourne, God, College Street, God. Giving God thanks for all the listeners. Those listening in Boyd's West Farm area, Camps Estate. Those listening via the internet, St. Thomas, Mount Strat, Antigua, Anguilla, Tortola, Washington, New York. We give God thanks for all of you. Those listening in Greenlands right here, Greenlands Park. For those listening in Newtown, we give God thanks for you. Just giving God thanks for all the listeners to Justified Praise and Worship. Would not be the same without you. Even those via our link up, those in Jamaica, those in New York. I'm giving God thanks for all of you.

Yes, I'm giving God thanks for all the listeners. Thanking God for his grace upon us this morning, because we know apart from him we can do nothing. We know it's nothing good that we have done, but because of his grace and because of his mercies, well, we are not consumed. And for that we are grateful and we are thankful. So we come this afternoon with grateful hearts, thanking God for another day, thanking him for his loving kindness towards us, and thanking him for his word. For those of us who went to church or listened, you know, we had Pastor Matthew on earlier about that word where you have to go through. And while you are going through that storm, you have to be praising no matter what it is. And so for us, you know, our church, Beacon of Hope, it was, a word to, you know, get you to think. Because there's only two things that we are doing at the moment. We are either conforming or being transformed. So that was it from that point. You know, do not be conformed to this world, but be transformed by the renewing. So if you are not being transformed, then you are conforming to the ways and the system of this world and saying, oh, it's okay, and you don't have to go to this, and you don't have to go to church, you don't have to give offering, you don't have to pay tithes, you don't have to, you don't have to, you don't have to, you don't have to. So it's my truth. And all these things, that's the world standard. But God asks us to be transformed from the inside out, being more like him, being more like Christ, not living the world's way, but living Christ's way. And so later on, I'll give you a little more of our message for today, a timely message. So if you want to share yours, you don't have to go live, but you can share it so we know exactly what God was saying to us, the different churches, just in case, you can just let me know. It's good to know, because you're like, okay, that is what, yeah, I'll ask people, you know, what was the message in your church? Not as nothing, you know, just to see what, you know, and link them together and link them. Yeah, that's all. It's not to say, oh, you didn't go to church. And no, it's nothing like that. It's just to see what, you know, God was saying in the different assemblies. Just that. Not nothing to bring you down or to say, oh, you didn't go to church or you didn't remember the word. No, it's nothing like that. Nothing at all like that. Okay? Our God, Michael Stampley.

0: greater, our God is stronger. Lord, you are higher than any other. It is a very, very hot Sunday afternoon. Humidity 80%. Heat index 93.1 degrees Fahrenheit.
1: We declare today that if our God is born.
0: So I went to check up the weather. I like, no, this the AC like is struggling and all. Who can ever stop us? What can stand against us? If our God is for us,

We know what God is able. Lift your voice. And the weather for today, it says, after the passage of a tropical wave, didn't even know we had one, after the passage of a tropical wave, a drier and more stable air mass will now settle across the area and restrict any meaningful shower activity over and around the islands during the next 24 hours. So it's like the rain and water, you know, you see it set up and all of that, but the restriction. So let us continue to pray. It is hot. And so tonight, it's fair to party cloudy skies with only a 20% or slight chance of brief overnight showers. Party sunny skies in general. So that's the weather forecast for St. Kitts and Nevis. We are feeling it. So after the passage of the tropical wave, a drier and more stable air mass is now settled across the area. God, we ask you to remove it. Send your rain, Lord. Send your rain. And so we know our God is able. And our God is able. And if our God is for us, and we know he's in control, he sent rain in due season, and if no matter what the weather report says, if God say rain will come here in our federation, rain it will be. Our God is greater. So check in on those, the shut-in, the elderly, those who are bedridden, take a water. It is very, very hot today. So let's look out for one another.

Our God is greater and he is stronger. It is now 5 minutes to four here in studio. Sugar City 90.3 FM. We are going on till five, and then Brother Dwight Berridge will come in at five. At 4:30, we'll have Reverend Mel Vacati to share with us the word for today. So Gladys, this one is for you. Dallas Holmes, I have hope.

Blessed afternoon to Bishop Graham. And people. And saying a big welcome to Adoration. Adoration Gospel FM there in New York. Welcome. Thank God for technology and Central 96.3 there in Jamaica. So welcome New York and welcome Jamaica. It's good to have you. Thank you so much for being here. And Sugar City 90.3 FM for Justified Praise and Worship. I never lost my hope. Never lost my joy. Never lost my faith. But most of all, never lost my praise. Because praise is what we do. And praise is powerful. Praise confuses the enemy. In the midst of situation, in the midst of a storm, still gonna praise our God. Gonna be like Paul and Silas, being in prison, but they were praising their God. And God came through for them. So no matter what you are going through right now, praise, praise, praise, praise.

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Never lost my joy, my hope. Psalm 34 and verse 1. Psalmist David wrote, I will bless the Lord at all times. His praise shall continually be in my mouth.

Amen. So whatever you are going through, whatever we may encounter along the way, whether today, tomorrow, next week, let us continue to praise. You know, that is why the enemy, when he, tempted Jesus, that's one of the things he asked Jesus to do. You know, he said, all of these things I will give to you. And so that is what he offers us. Like, you don't have to praise. I can give it to you. Why are you praising? You don't have to do all of that. I can give whatever you need. He said, all said to Jesus, not just to any other man. He said it to Jesus. All these things I will give to you if you would only fall down and worship me. If you would only fall down and worship me, or bow down, some version bow down, some say fall down, but worship me. And Jesus, that's why we have to know the word of God. He says, get thee behind me, Satan. For thou shalt not worship any other God but the one true God. So don't fall prey to Satan's schemes. The word of God tells us we are not ignorant of his devices. He's gonna come because they are monitoring spirit. So they know that you are broke, they know that you're going through. So when you go to work tomorrow, say, and you are loan money, you say, man, take a little $100 or $200. They won't even know. They ain't even gonna miss it. And so he's cunning and he's crafty. And that is why you have to resist him. Resist the enemy so that he will flee from you. Don't give him not attention at all. He's out to steal, to kill, and to destroy. So don't give in at all. Don't give in at all. 9 minutes past 4.

0: Let's continue to pray for one another. You know, I woke up this morning and I saw the news in Grenada about the two ladies who died after a carnival boat ride. The boat got in and the party boat, and I'm telling you, the enemy is so cunning and so crafty. Nobody understands what will cause them to jump off before the boat is properly docked. The propeller was still running. They jumped overboard. Oh. And then there's some sea. And if you see those pictures, after having fun, and you know, a party boat is all about dancing and drinking and having fun, so to speak. And then that's it, tragedy struck. And think about the family. Maybe they had children behind, but the parents, and we have to continue to pray for one another. So that's why our joy is in the things of God. I know they say, oh, that's fun. But things can happen. So let's continue to pray. Let's continue to pray. Pray without ceasing. We can't give up, you know. This is not the time. And you heard our opening song today. Wake up. Wake up. Our salvation is nearer now than when we first believe. Can't be asleep. I pray for an awakening in the body of Christ, that we will wake up and go forth and do what God calls us to do. Not just to be saved, not just to say I'm saved and I know that I am, but to live a life that is pleasing unto God, doing His will, telling others about the good news, telling others about Jesus Christ, the Lord and Savior, telling them that hell is real. Yeah, sometimes we just say, people say it's just heaven or a nice little place. But hell is not a nice place. It's, you know, fire, eternal fire, and all these things that is not nice. It was not made for us. But the Word of God tells us that hell has enlarged in its mouth. Many are on the broad road that leads to destruction. Few are on the straight and narrow path. Because the broad is fun and it's all glamorized. And the narrow road is so boring and just praising. That can be fun, but it is the right road to be on. So if you're being made fun of or scorned or, you know, ridicule for being on the straight and narrow path, take joy. Because Jesus went through all that we are going through, and He endured. So I pray for the spirit of endurance, that we won't give up. We won't give up. We will continue on that straight and narrow path. Amen.
1: May be worried about what's waiting on you tomorrow, but child, God is already there. And whatever you're about to face, He's already made a way.

0: And
1: he's already in tomorrow. He's already in tomorrow. And so we give God thanks and we give him praise that he's God of all. Right now, he's already in the future and he knows the plans that he has for us. And they are not to harm us, to give us hope and a future, to prosper us. And so we can rest assured that no matter what comes our way, that it will be well. We say, like, it is well. It is well with my soul. So a blessed, blessed afternoon once again. It is 4:20. Coming up at 4:30, we have Reverend Queen Cathy to bring the word for us, saying good morning, good afternoon. What am I saying? See, and radio so much in the morning. Even when it's afternoon, you're saying good morning. So good afternoon to Jamaica. Good afternoon to New York. Good afternoon to all listening via the internet. Thank you so much. Now you have many, many choices in internet radio, gospel station, but you are here. And so say a big, big thank you. So part of our word this morning was a reminder that the church changes the world only after Christ changes the church. So the church changes the world only, and I repeat, only after Christ changes the church. And another one, culture versus Christ. And so culture says, follow the crowd. Christ is saying, that's Jesus, follow me. Culture is saying, live for yourself. Jesus is saying, live for me. Culture is saying, promote yourself. Christ is saying, humble yourself. Culture is saying, get even. Christ is saying, forgive. Culture is saying, do what makes you happy yourself. Jesus is saying, live for me. Culture is saying, promote yourself. Christ is saying, humble yourself. Culture is saying, get even. Christ is saying,

only gratifies the flesh. The world is saying, do what makes you happy, just how you want. Even as a child of God, we're talking to believers. Do just how you want, do what you want, say what you want, go where you want. Meh. Do what makes you happy. But Christ is saying, do what makes you holy. Mm-hmm. Let me see the last one. Not last, but one more. Love those who love you and cancel those who hurt you. Mm-hmm. Love those who love you. Just love those who love you and cancel those who hurt you and do all of that. But Christ is saying, love your enemies. I think this is one of the hardest the verse to even bring to mind. Love your enemies. Mm-hmm. Bless those who curse you and do good to those who hate you. Okay, Jesus. Yeah, this is one verse you have to talk to God. You know, when you get this, God, the person, yeah. No, that's what it is. So you have to remember that. And so, on the other slide, culture is saying, live for truth. Christ is saying, I am the way, the truth, and the life. Culture is saying, you are what you own, like the things that you possess, the thing that you possess, the things that you own, the things that you work hard for, the possessions, your possessions. So your network and your net this and your all of that, you are that. And Christ is saying, a person's life does not consist of the things he owns. So you see, culture versus Christ. You are what, culture is saying, you are what you own. Yeah, your five cars and your big mansion and your big bank account, that is you. But Christ is saying, a person's life does not consist of the things he owns. And the last one, make yourself the center of attention. Make yourself the center of attention. So you see everybody, sometimes people posting, loving me and me. I am the center of attention, and so I have to stand out. I can't wear the regular thing. You have to be the name brand thing. I have to be up there. And I have to, for the ladies, I have to go on these long lashes and all this lot of makeup to be able to stand out. Nothing wrong with that. Eh? So not that I'm saying that. But, you know, I have to stand out. I have to be the center of attraction, the center of attention. And Christ is saying, on the other hand, let your light so shine that people may see your good works and glorify your Father in heaven. So it's not about you. It's about your Father in heaven. So I just wanted to share that. That's part of our message this morning at Beacon of Hope. And that's the word of God. It makes you bitter, and then it makes you better. Yeah. Just have to say, God, I don't understand. God is hard, so you have to help me. You have to help me, Lord. And remember, he said in his word, you have not because you ask not. So ask God, God, help me to love my enemies. Help me to do good. Help me, Lord.

0: So we're going to pause from this one and we're going to go to the phone line and say a blessed, blessed afternoon to Reverend Queen Kathy, Melva Kathy, daughter of the soil, to bring a word for us, you know, what God laid on our hearts. She will come now and share with us. So blessed afternoon. And how are you this afternoon in spite of the heat? Yeah, it is hot all over. Most of the
1: place. I am giving. Go ahead, Queen Sandra.
0: Go ahead. You go ahead. Sorry. My bad.
1: I'm giving God thanks. I'm giving God thanks. Despite of the heat, as you stated, and just listening to you as you minister to us in everything, we got to give him thanks.
0: Amen. Amen. Okay, so go right ahead. It's all yours. It's all yours. We are listening. We are listening. He says, speak, Lord. Speak, Lord. Speak to Reverend Kathy.
1: Hallelujah. Thank you, my queen. To God be the glory. Great things he has done.
0: Amen.
1: And we have so much to give him thanks for today. He wake us up. We are here together that we can fellowship, right? We can praise. We can worship. We can lift up holy hands and give him thanks.
0: Amen.
1: And I would like to say praise the Lord to everybody. Praise the Lord to everyone. Praise the Lord to the whole nation under the sound of my voice. I greet you in the mighty and matchless name of our Lord and Savior Jesus Christ. And I want to take this opportunity to thank you for tuning in to today's broadcast. I believe you are not listening by accident. God has a word that will strengthen your heart, challenge your walk, and draw you closer, closer to him.
0: Amen.
1: 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Sister Sandra, did you hear me, Queen Sandra?
0: Yes, I'm listening.
1: Okay, glory, glory to God. Hallelujah to Jesus. Brother Dwight Berridge, good afternoon, sir. My Bishop, Bishop Dr. Wayne Graham, the CEO of Adoration, Gospel FM New York, and Central 96.3 FM Jamaica. A special greeting to Trinity Parish, Queen Sandra, which consists of Challengers, Palmetto Point, Boyds, and West Farm. Queen Sandra, do you know that is where my journey start in Palmetto Point?
0: Yes, you should.
1: Glory, glory to God. Hallelujah to Jesus. Glory,
0: amen, amen,
1: glory,
0: amen.
1: To God.
0: Glory
1: to God. Glory. Radio listeners, today I want to speak about one powerful word, Sister Sandra, Queen Sandra, woman of God, integrity. That's what he laid on my heart. Hallelujah to Jesus. Glory to God. Queen, can you just say integrity?
0: Integrity.
1: Hallelujah to Jesus.
0: Integrity.
1: Glory to
0: yes,
1: God.
0: Integrity.
1: Again, say that word.
0: Integrity.
1: Integrity.
0: Yes.
1: Say it.
0: Integrity.
1: With meaning.
0: Yes, integrity.
1: Glory to God.
0: Integrity.
1: Hallelujah
0: yes.
1: to Jesus.
0: Hallelujah.
1: Say it one more time. Somebody.
0: Integrity.
1: It, Queen.
0: Yes, integrity. Hallelujah.
1: Hallelujah.
0: Integrity.
1: To Jesus.
0: Yes.
1: Glory
0: Hallelujah.
1: To God. My queen, when integrity leads your life, the favor of God follows your walk. Hallelujah to
0: Amen.
1: Jesus. Glory, glory to God. My queen, can we go into the classroom just for a minute? Hallelujah
0: yes,
1: to Jesus.
0: Yes.
1: Integrity, a nine-letter word with a life-changing power. Hallelujah to Jesus. In scriptures, the number nine is often associated with the fruit of the Spirit, which is coming from Galatians 5, verse 22 to 23.
0: Yes.
1: The evidence of a life that is led by the Holy Spirit. My queen, integrity is one of the clearest expression of that kind of life. It is not about perfection. It is not about being genuine, honest, and faithful before God. Hallelujah to Jesus. Listen to me, my queens. We are in kindergarten. Integrity, 4 syllables, yet they carry a lifetime of purpose. Integrity, glory to God. Integrity means what you are in private. Come on, queen. It's the same person you are in public. Glory to God. It means your character does not change with your circumstances. It means your yes is yes, your no is no, and your life reflects the Christ you progress. Come on, somebody. Integrity is not what you do when people watch. Glory to God. Integrity is not what you do, my queen, when people are watching you. It is who you are. Only God sees. Come on, somebody. Hallelujah to Jesus. Come on. The Bible declares in Proverbs 10, verse 9, whoever walks in integrity walks secretly. Come on. Securely. Come on. But whoever take what part will be found out. Come on, somebody. Integrity gives confidence because your life is built on truth, not deception. Hallelujah to Jesus. Hallelujah. Come on, somebody. Let us go into the word of God. Consider Joseph. Though he was falsely accused, my queen, and in prison, he refused to compromise his purity and loyalty to God. When tempted by Potiphar's wife, he declared, how then could I do such a wicked thing and sin against God? Come on, somebody. His integrity caused him temporarily, but his position, my queen, his position, come on, his position, come on, him for God promotion. What looked like a prison, oh, come on, somebody, became the pathway to the palace. Who am I speaking to? Protect your integrity. Let us look at David. When David saw a law was passed to stop him from praying, he remained faithful. Come on, faithful. Amen. He couldn't face the lions, then betray his conviction. God honored his integrity by what shutting the mouth of the lion and exalting him before kings. There is some of us on the job. Oh, glory to God. That God has to shut your mouth like a lion. Oh, glory to God. So that he can promote. He can promote you. Oh, glory to God. When we see Job, come on, a man described as blameless, and he went upright. Come on, somebody. There he lost his wealth. Oh, queen, he lost his children. He lost his health. But can I tell somebody this morning? Can I tell somebody this evening? Can I tell somebody this night? He refused, oh, glory to God. He refused to curse God or abandon righteousness. His integrity ensured the fire. And God restored him with even greater blessings. Oh, glory to God. Bless the Lord. Oh, my soul and all that is within me. Bless, come on, somebody, his holy name. Glory to God. Queen Sandra, above all, our perfect example is Jesus Christ. Yay. Glory to God. Jesus, a perfect example. He lived without sin, spoke only truth, and remained obedient to the Father, even to the cross. Come on, somebody. He remained obedient to the cross. His life remained and remind us that integrity may involve sacrifice, but is also glorified God. Come on, somebody. Dear listeners today, the world, I come to tell you, may reward shortcut, but heaven reward faithfulness.
0: Amen.
1: Your character is more valuable than your reputation, because your reputation is what people think of you.
0: Yes.
1: But your character is who you are before God. Come on, somebody.
0: Amen.
1: Psalms 25 verse 21 say, my integrity and uprightness protects me. But my hope, come on, hope, Lord, is in you. Come on.
0: Amen.
1: And when we go to the book of Micah 6:8, it said, he has shown you, oh man, what a good, and what does the Lord require of you today? To act just, to love mercy, and to walk humble with God. Glory to God. Glory, glory to God. My queen, today choose honesty over compromise, faithfulness over convenience, and obedience over popularity.
0: Yeah.
1: God sees every act of integrity, every quiet decision to do what is right, and every moment you choose holiness over sin, my queen. He is faithful. Faithful,
0: yes,
1: to honor those who honor him.
0: Amen.
1: Glory to God. Saint Kitts and Nevis, may you walk in integrity, stand firm in truth, and shine as a light in this generation.
0: Amen.
1: As you remain faithful to God, may he establish your steps. Open doors. I said, open doors this evening that no man can shut. And may you let testimony of his grace. Glory to God. Radio family, as we come to the close of this powerful time together, I want to leave this word in your heart. The world is looking for people of talent, but God is looking for people of integrity.
0: Yeah.
1: Talent may open a door, but can I tell you this evening, your integrity will keep you there. Gift may attract attention, but character sustains the anointing. Hallelujah.
0: Amen.
1: To Jesus. Your ability may be noticed, but I come to tell you in the name of Jesus, but your faithfulness, honesty, humanity, and obedience to God will determine whether you can be trusted with what he placed. Come on, open your hands. What he placed in your hands. So raise your family. Open your heart. Open your Bible. Open your spirit. Allow the Holy Spirit to search you this evening. Examine you this night. Strengthen you. Correct you and transform you. Hallelujah to Jesus. My queen, because integrity is not about perfect. It's about being genuine before God.
0: Yes.
1: It is choosing what is right when nobody is watching. It is keeping your word when it's difficult. It is refusing to compromise your conviction just to please people. It is living the same privately that you profess publicly. Glory to God. And let me encourage somebody listening to me right now in their kitchen. Don't allow pressure to make you compromise. Don't allow disappointment to make you give up. Don't allow people to pull you away from the character. Listen to the word, character. God is developing in you. God sees your heart. He sees your faithfulness. God sees the sacrifice nobody else sees. God sees the tears you cry in secret, and God knows how to reward those who remain faithful, faithful to him today, this moment, this evening, this night. Keep walking with God. Glory to God. I said, keep walking with God. Keep trusting his word. Keep your heart clean. Keep your hands lifted. Keep the spirit humble. And whatever you do, don't lose your integrity. Try to gain acceptance from people. Your character matters. Your witness matters. Your testimony matters. And the way you live before God matters. May the Lord bless you richly. As we continue to discover the power, the beauty, and the lasting reward of his living a life of integrity before God. May God give you strength when you're weak, wisdom when you are uncertain, courage when you are afraid, and grace to remain faithful when the road becomes difficult. Remember, talent can take you somewhere, my queen, but integrity will keep you remain there. And when God can trust your character, He trusts you with greater kingdom assignment. Amen. So today, walk right. Come on, my queen. Talk right. Live right. Love right. Forgive freely. Serve faithfully. And keep Jesus in the center of it all. Amen. Radio family, I love you all with pure kingdom love. Until we meet again, stay connected to Sugar City 90.3 FM. Never change the dial. Keep your heart connect to God. Amen. Keep your spirit connect to His word. And keep your ears tuned to what the Holy Spirit is saying. May the Lord bless you and keep you. May the Lord make His face to shine upon you and be gracious unto you. May the Lord lift up His countenance unto you. Until we meet again, remember, stay faithful, stay humble, stay encouraged, stay connected,
0: amen.
1: Keep the faith. Amen.
0: And amen. Amen. Amen. Amen. Glory be to God. Thank you, Lord, for your word to us today. And we know that it will not return unto you void, but your word will accomplish all that you have sent it to do. Thank you, Reverend Kathy, for the word integrity. Integrity, wholesomeness and completeness, and you know, upright and honest. And when you started, that the first thing when came to mind was Job, and he said that about him. You know, Job was a righteous man, and he held on to his integrity even when his friends, even his wife. So you're still holding on, just curse God, and you're still holding on to your integrity. But Job did, and we saw the reward, and we know God is not a respecter of person. He did it for Job, who held fast to his integrity. He will do it for us. And amen. So we know we serve the same God. So thank you so much for that word, and thank God for using you to bring it to us. We thank God.
1: Hallelujah.
0: Father, we thank
1: Hallelujah.
0: You for
1: thank
0: our
1: you.
0: Queen, our Reverend Queen Kathy, for bringing that word for us. We ask, oh God, that you will bless her and continue to pour into her so that she in turn can pour into us. We thank you and we praise you. In Jesus' precious name, with thanksgiving, we say amen and amen.
1: Amen.
0: And God bless you too.
1: Amen.
0: God bless you and keep you. Let no weapon form against you prosper, and every tongue that rise up against you in judgment will be condemned. Because you are blessed and you are well protected by our Lord and Savior, Jesus Christ. So go forth in integrity. As you said to us, we are saying it to you, go forth and, you know, live a life that is pleasing unto God. Continue to live so that others will come to know God. Even before we say a word, they will know that something is different. Because people can see. Even sometimes people say, you're a Christian? You know, just something about you. They just, you ain't said nothing yet. But they just ask that question. So thank you, and God bless you for sharing with
1: Amen.
0: Us once again.
1: Amen. My queen, I receive it in the name of Jesus.
0: Sister Dolly asked me to tell you hi. Sister Dolly asked me to say hi
1: Amen.
0: To you. Yes.
1: Amen. I send that greeting to you, Sister Dolly. I know that you're listening.
0: Yes.
1: God bless you, and I love you. Amen.
0: Okay, thank you, Reverend Kathy. Thank you so much. We truly appreciate it.
1: Bye-bye.

for the year, Harriet. Poor for the world. So you don't have to be like 1 hour or 2 hours to be impactful and to be powerful. You know, whatever little it is, as long as it is from the Spirit, birthed from the Spirit, oh, it will be a powerful, powerful word. Even 15 minutes, 10 minutes. Romans chapter 5, Reverend Cathy, by your grace I live and breathe. Verses 3 to 5 also came to mind. Hallelujah. Suffering produces perseverance, and perseverance character, and character hope. And hope does not put us to shame, because God's love has been poured out in our hearts through the Holy Spirit, who has been given unto us. Suffering produces perseverance, and perseverance character. And character is who we are, no matter where we are. Not being this person at church, this one at school, this one in your neighborhood, this one in the supermarket. Character. And character produces hope, and hope never puts us to shame. Amen? Thank you, Reverend Queen Cathy.

So that's our word for today, integrity. So I went to look at, you know, the biblical definition of integrity, and it reads, meaning moral soundness, wholeness, uprightness, and innocence of heart. Innocence of heart. And it describes a life that is undivided, genuine, and fully, listen to this part, the last one, and fully devoted to God without hypocrisy. So not being a hypocrite, being one person one way and one and one and one. That's the word integrity, the biblical meaning. Uprightness, honesty, walking in truth and justice without deceit or anything like that. Steadfastness on the trial. We heard that from Queen Kathy. We look at Daniel and Job and the three Hebrew boys. I know you can think of others. And so holding fast to God's way, even when suffering or tempted to compromise. And so let us not compromise. Let us not feel compelled. And that's when Saul lost his kingdom. He said, I felt compelled. The people were leaving and all these things. And he said, I felt compelled. Let nothing compels you to, you know, lose your integrity, to go against God. Let nothing compels us. Let nothing compels us. So thanks again, Reverend Queen Kathy. It is 5 minutes to 5, so I have to make way for Brother Dwight Berridge to come in with the Sunday of Upliftment to be with you until, you know, you have to say until, because some Brother Berridge sometimes is 7, sometimes is after, so until, until better describes the end for his program, until 5, until. So I want to thank God for all of you being here this afternoon. It is truly, truly a pleasure for allowing me to come into your heart. And I pray that something that you heard today, the word that was brought forth by Reverend Kathy, the reading, the scripture, go and look at Romans 5, 3 to 5, and different verses. Look at Job chapter 2 and verse 3. Look at Proverbs 11 and verse 3. Psalms 25 and verse 21. That's a verse that Reverend Kathy used. Also, look at Psalm 41 and verse 12. So, that's homework for you. And look at them.

So this is how I'm going to leave you this afternoon. Make us the Lord bless you and keep you. Cause his face to shine upon you. Be gracious unto you. Lift up his countenance unto you. And give you his peace that surpasses all understanding. Father, I thank you for those in Radio Land. Bless them, Lord, like only you can. Bring healing to those who are sick. Bring deliverance to those who are, you know, being hard-pressed. Fight for those who are being oppressed. Father, I thank you for the listeners and those of us who are called by your name. Help us to humble ourselves. Help us to seek your face. Help us to turn from our wicked ways and to pray so that you, God, will hear from heaven and heal our land. Father, we know we are living in some serious times. There are death all around us by accidents. Father, over and over we are seeing these things, and we pray that, Father, that hearts will be turned to you. Even as we look at these things, it will cause us to draw near to you, Lord. Father, we thank you and we praise you that you are long-suffering, wishing that none will perish, but that all will come to repentance. And so, Father, I pray for those who are still undecided about their soul salvation. I pray that today will be that day where they surrender to you, understanding that hell is real. No matter what others might say, hell is a real place. And you set before them today life and death. And I pray that they will take your advice and choose life. Choose life. Father, this afternoon, I thank you for the listeners once again. Those who are linked up with us, Father, we bless them. You know them by name and by nature. Those who are, you know, just calling out and crying out to you, I pray that they will not give up, but that they will wait upon you. For those who wait upon you, you shall renew their strength. They shall mount up with wings like eagle. They shall run and not be weary. They shall walk and not faint, only if they wait upon you. Father, help us to live a life of integrity, life of character, a life that is pleasing in your sight, not to just the public, but to you, because you are the God who searches the heart. So help us, Lord, help us to live upright and blameless lives in this crooked generation. We give you thanks and we give you praise. In Jesus' matchless name, with thanksgiving, we ask these things and we say, amen and amen. So God bless you until we meet again tomorrow morning at 5:30. 5:30 a.m. for Spiritual Connection, where we are connected spiritually. God bless you. God bless you.

Sorry about that. Well, my song gone just like that. I guess the song thinking that that's it. Okay, let me see if we get it back for you. Sorry about that.

0: want to say thanks to Sandra Williams for Justified Praise and Worship. Hope that you've been blessed and encouraged by today's presentation. 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Ladies and gentlemen, when you hear that sound, you know that it's time for another presentation of the Sunday Upliftment Program. It's a feature of this radio station every Sunday beginning at 1700 hours Atlantic Standard Time. Just about 5 minutes after the hour, a bit late. I do apologize for the late start in today's edition. Welcome one and all, whoever you are, wherever you are. I'm Dwight Michael Berridge. I'm delighted for the opportunity to be with you. Hope that you've been having a wonderful day thus far. We trust that you'll continue to enjoy it.
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0: invited with Steve. We tuned to today's edition for today's edition of The Lord is Near Daily Bible Meditations for 2026. Lord's Day.
1: Lord's Day, August 9th, 2026. Deliver me out of the mire and let me not sink. Let me be delivered from those who hate me and out of the deep waters. Psalm 69, verse 14, NKJV. The mire and deep waters. How little do we enter into or understand the depths of the agony of the Lord Jesus when he was made an offering for sin on the cross of Calvary? In the New Testament, we do not find such expressions of agony at the time of his crucifixion, as we find here in Psalm 69. We are greatly indebted to the Old Testament, which provides some glimpses into the sorrow and anguish that deeply pressed upon his soul as he was being subjected, not only to the bitter and cruel persecutions of men, but to God's unabated judgment on account of our sins. Crying out to God in the midst of his sufferings, he asks to be delivered out of the mire of our sins for which he died. He also asks to be delivered from those who hate him and out of the deep waters. Certainly he felt the vicious cruelty of his enemies who were persecuting him at the very time that God was judging him for our sins. It was this judgment of God that brought forth the deep waters. We read that he offered up prayers and supplications with vehement cries and tears. Hebrews 5 verse 7, and he was heard. His sacrifice was fully accepted. God heard him and delivered him, raising him from the dead and setting him at his own right hand in glory. The mire of our sins can never touch him again, for he has fully atoned for all of our sins. Those who hate him were totally defeated and can never again have any power over him. And what about the deepness of those waters? Although at one time he sank in them, bearing the agony of the excruciating judgment of God, this can never be repeated. The Lord Jesus has fully exhausted the righteous judgment of God and is rewarded for eternity with glory infinitely higher than any other could ever have. L.M. Grant.

Osiru, time has now moved to just about 16 minutes after the one this Sunday. It's the Sunday Upliftment Program here on 90.3 FM. A pleasant Sunday to you, whoever you are, wherever you are. It's certainly a privilege and an honor to be in your company once again. Let me take time to say a pleasant Sunday to Veronica Machin, a.k.a. Bala, in the Buckley's area, or to Dolly, and others listening in the Buckley's. Pleasant Sunday to you. Also, let me take time to say a pleasant Sunday to Camilla Hancock. They're at Trafalgar Village, not forgetting even Maynard. They're in the Birdwalk area, and her husband, and of course, Philip Mills and his wife. And to all our listeners in Birdwalk, pleasant Sunday to you. If you're celebrating your birthday today, happy birthday to you. Hope that you will enjoy it to the max.

0: Gladys Cartel. For now is the way, and bored leads to destruction. And we comes out. Heaven is the place I'm talking about. It's taken from the album Too Busy, Strive to Enter In by Gladys Cartel. She's pushed our time to just about 21 minutes after the hour of 5 o'clock here in the studio. It's on this Sunday, and we are delighted for the opportunity to share with you. And we trust that you're being blessed and encouraged as a result. Let me also let you know that as we continue right here on 90.3 FM and on the Central Praise and Adoration FM, we'd like to encourage you to continue to pray that we'll be able to continue with this ministry right here on 90.3, and that God will open doors so that this work will go forward. Also, for all the other programs, the different gospel programs, and in general for the management and staff of Sugar City 90.3 FM. If you're driving and you're taking us along with you, we thank you very much. We hope that you will arrive at your destination safely. Here comes Pastor Philip Webb. This time he's giving Satan problems.
1: This is a simple message.
0: Yes, a simple message.
1: Since I divorced Satan.
0: Since I've divorced Satan.
1: Satan problem.
0: Yes. Oh, boy.

When a man being Christ is a new creature, all things are passed away before, all things are become new. And of course, born again, if you have accepted the Lord as your personal friend and savior, there must be a change in your attitude, a change in your behavior. You shouldn't be giving your parents, your teacher, your co-workers, anyone for the matter, you shouldn't be giving them any problems because you are now changed. That's Pastor Philip Webb and giving Satan problems. Pushing our time to just about 25 minutes after the hour on a Sunday, and we are on the Sunday Upliftment Program. It's a feature of this radio station every Sunday beginning at 1700 hours Eastern Caribbean time. If you're just joining us, we welcome you. Let me take time to say a pleasant Sunday to folks listening with us in camps, those in Challengers, Boyd's, Parameter Point, Old Road, that area. We want to thank you very much for listening. Also to our friends listening with us in Nevis, Brown Pasture, Beverly, good afternoon to you. And those in Cox and the Bath Plain and Bath Village, on the surrounding areas, Craddock Road, a pleasant Sunday, and those listening with us in Newcastle and Wallins Pasture. Pleasant Sunday to all of you. More music continues on the Sunday Upliftment Program. Here comes Somebody Prayed for Me.

I'm reading from The Good Seed, Words for Life, 2026, a meditation book, The Good Seed. Daily Bible Meditations for 2026. It is Sunday, the 9th of August. Psalm 102 and verse 24. Oh my God, do not take away in the midst of my days. The Lord Jesus felt deeply the knowledge that he was going to die as a young man. He prophetically expresses this distress in today's verse. Oh my God, do not take me away in the midst of my days. How painful it was for him to have to die at the zenith of life. Again, in the Psalms, we read of the midst of days. In Psalm 55 and verse 23, we read, bloodthirsty and deceitful men shall not live out half their days. There were people back then who were taken from life early because they shed the blood. They did not reach half of the 70 years stated as the usual life expectancy in Psalm 90 and verse 10. Thus Christ had to experience what the righteous God had prepared for people of violence and lies, for he died at the age of about 33 years. His life was shortened. Although he had done only good to others and had spoken only the truth, the Lord Jesus was willing to die as a young man because

Because he wanted to accomplish the work of redemption on the cross and thus save us from divine judgment. Eternal thanks be to him for giving his life for us. However, Christ did not remain in the grave. Because he was perfect in his life and in his death, God raised him from the dead. How we rejoice that he lives forever as the risen one.

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I want to thank you very much for listening, whoever you are, wherever you are. I trust that you're being blessed and encouraged as a result. Let me take time to dedicate this selection to you who are celebrating today. Happy birthday to you. Hope that you will live to see and enjoy many. This is music from Kisa Perrette.

That's the sound of Kisa Pirit. Yes, what an extraordinary contribution to today's edition of a Sunday Upliftment program with the Ready or Not medley. People, are you ready to go? That's the question, a very serious question which you need to contemplate. Are you ready to meet the Lord when he comes? Are you ready? Are your lamps trimmed and burning? Well, that's the question. Will you be in a state of preparedness when the Lord makes his second appearance? People, are you ready to go? Rise up, Church of God, and get ready. Let me take time to say a pleasant Sunday to Buffalo, those in the Buffalo area, and Rochester, Syracuse, and Albany, in New York. A pleasant Sunday to all of you. I hope that all is well. Also, let me take time to send a shout out to our friends listening with us in Vermont, surrounding states, and also those in Massachusetts and Connecticut and Pennsylvania. Pleasant Sunday afternoon, not forgetting Virginia. The FM time has moved to 17 minutes on the climb to 6 o'clock. If you're just joining us, we welcome you. We're so happy we are that you've taken time to listen with us today, and we trust that you'll be blessed and encouraged as a result. Here comes the evangelist Bridget Blucher. Me Can't Sit Down. Yes, that's the title of the track. We take time to say a pleasant Sunday to Reverend Euclid Sylvester Osborne there in Lime.

0: Come thou fount of every blessing, tune my heart to sing thy grace. Streams of mercy never ceasing, all for songs of loudest praise. Jesus sought me as a stranger wandering from the fold of God. He to rescue me from danger interposed his precious blood. What a great song there from the Majestic Gospel Band, rearrangement of that well-known hymn, Come Thou Fount. Pushing our time to just about 8 minutes on the climb to the hour on a Sunday with the Sunday Upliftment Program right here on Central Praise and, of course, Adoration Gospel FM, Sugar City FM. We're certainly delighted for the opportunity to share with you today. Let me take time to say a pleasant Sunday to our friends listening with us in camps, also to those Fines Avenue, McKnight, and the surrounding areas, Soho Village. Pleasant Sunday to you, all those in Carifesta and Monkey Hill, St. Peter's, surrounding areas. We're certainly delighted for the opportunity to share with you today. Remind you that this week in Nevis, at the Cherokee Garden, Grace and Truth Hall, they'll be having Vacation Bible School from 4:30 p.m. until about 6 o'clock. That's this week, starting tomorrow, the 9th of August, 2026. This whole week, the entire week, Vacation Bible School at Grace and Truth Hall, Cherokee Garden in Nevis. The FM time has now moved to 7 minutes on the climb to 6 o'clock. This is music from George Gilbert, a.k.a. Kinta.
1: Yes.
0: Loose him and set him free. He's a child of God. Satan, I command you to loose him. Inmediatamente.

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1: Because my parents were moderately wealthy and we had everything we wanted, we were hedonists who concentrated on the pursuit of pleasure and rarely thought about serious things like death and what came after. I was drafted and spent a tour in the Army, but drugs were prevalent then, so my party life continued. College was more of the same. By the time I graduated, I was somewhat disillusioned. My history degree was useless in a down economy, so I had to take a job in construction. After work, I hung out in a local bar, but increasingly I knew my life was out of control. I didn't have the power to stop drinking and doing drugs. One night I came home drunk and watched TV before falling asleep. A preacher talked about new life in Christ, and I must have made a commitment to God because I woke up without the usual hangover. I felt as though a burden had been lifted, and I quit drinking and using drugs. I moved to Chicago and took a teaching job. Another teacher at the school and I became friends, and we went to lunch together. Carol explained the way of salvation to me, but I still had doubts. She suggested that I ask Jesus if he really is the way, the truth, and the life. I did that, and he began to make himself real to me. When I prayed to receive Christ into my life, he filled the emptiness and gave my life purpose. Carol and I are now married and serve the Lord together. I'm Jay, urging you to trust in the Savior, because if the Son therefore shall make you free, you shall be free indeed.
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2: 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Take a look at the local weather forecast for St. Kitts and Nevis, valid up until 8 p.m. tomorrow, Monday, the 10th of August. Relatively stable conditions associated with a ridge will keep rainfall activity minimal over the Leeward Islands tonight and tomorrow. Yesterday we were given an information of a weak tropical wave that was approaching the area. We'll look at the development and see how things go with that one. But conditions are relatively stable for now. There's a ridge of high pressure which will keep in the rainfall to a minimal activity over St. Kitts and Nevis, Montserrat, also Antigua and Barbuda, Anguilla, St. Martin, and these areas for tonight and tomorrow. For tonight, we'll have fair to partly cloudy and hazy conditions with a 20% or slight chance of a light brief shower. And tomorrow, skies will be partly sunny and hazy with a 20% or slight chance of a light brief shower. It seems that precipitation has dropped so far. Really, these last days have been very dry. The conditions have been dry, and we need some showers. The winds are east at 17 to 31 kilometers, 10 to 21 miles. And the seas are 1.2 to 1.5 meters or 4 to 5 feet. Well, sunset tomorrow is forecast for 5:53, and sunrise at 5:53, sunset at 6:40. The high temperature today, 32 degrees Celsius or 90 degrees Fahrenheit, with an expected low tonight of 26 degrees Celsius or just about 79 degrees Fahrenheit. The FM time has moved to 1 minute after the hour of 6 o'clock.
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In the studio of 90.3 and around the Eastern Caribbean, we've got 2 minutes after the hour. A pleasant Sunday to you, whoever you are, wherever you are. If you're just joining us, we welcome you. We've got the Music Till You Rise segment that will take us to 7 p.m. At that time, we'll feature the NBC Nightly Newscast. Welcome you now to the Music Till You Rise segment.

Oh boy, oh boy, that's so true. His Lord will be Lord and continues to be Lord. He is Lord throughout eternity. That day is coming closer. The time is moving on. The prophets have predicted and told us all when the Lord could come. We all shall confess him. We will bow the knee for Jesus, who is Lord throughout eternity. If you do not acknowledge and recognize him as Lord today, please, my encouragement to you is to do so before it's eternally too late. Every knee shall bow and every tongue will confess one day that Jesus Christ is Lord of Lords. BFM time, it's 11 minutes after the hour on a Sunday. If you're just joining us, we welcome you to 90.3 FM with the music to live by. That will take us to 7 p.m.

0: weapons of our warfare are not carnal, but might through God. To the tearing down of strongholds that seeks to rise itself against the knowledge of the Most High.
1: And we don't fight against flesh and blood, but against the rulers of darkness of this world, and against spiritual wickedness in high and low places. So open up your eyes, cause it's time for a change.
2: Mankind, open up your eyes,
1: cause it's time for a change.

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They crucified him. They crucified him. You know what they did to him? And so there he died. Who was he? To save a poor, wretched sinner like you and I. Glory be to God.

0: Amen.
1: Praise God. And that's what it is, beloved. Every one of us were born with this name, a sinner. No fancy name. Just a name that has a serious consequence. Every one of us born with this name, sinner. And the consequence of this name is no good. Not good. But the man, Christ Jesus, that was crucified on the cross of Calvary, did that so that your name can be changed. And tonight, if you want that your name to be changed, accept the crucified one. Accept him without money, without costs. Just with a heart, a true heart. A heart that is says, I believe. I believe you died for me. I believe your blood was shed for me. I believe and I accept you now as my Savior and as my Lord. Talk to him. Said, I don't like this name. This name is not going to work for me because this name means death. And I want the name that means life. And that's the name Jesus Christ means life. And I want life. I want life.
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2: 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It's Radio Gospel Train, yours truly, Reverend Dennis Train with you. Welcome, welcome, welcome. Glad to have you all. And I was just really happy this week to just see the excitement and how the celebration of 64 years of independence in Jamaica and all over, people all over, Jamaicans all over the world, and those joining with Jamaicans celebrating such a great moment. And I was just really happy to hear it. I wanted to come on Thursday, but when I hear what was happening, I just said, let it go on, and I just continue to enjoy it. Up next, we are going to have Minister Terrence, and the program continues with Evangelist Dawn at 7:40. And DJ Andrew will be back with us, God's willing, at 8 o'clock. And at 8:30, we have our beloved Nurse Grace. 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The number to call in is 718-841-9962. 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

0: we are going to make welcome our only beloved Minister Terence out of England. Minister Terence, good morning to you.
1: Minister Chin, good afternoon to you, sir. The first thing is very low. I'm not hearing you much.
0: You're not hearing me much?
1: Yeah, very low.
0: Let me see.
1: Anything you can do? I like to hear your voice. You know, hear you chirping away this evening.
0: Yeah, but all right. No, because that's too high, so I don't know why you're not hearing me. But we are hearing you beautiful.
1: All right. So, greetings again to you, sir.
0: Thank you.
1: And all our listeners.
0: Yes.
1: Contributors.
0: Amen.
1: Connecting partners. Relatives and friends of the Radio Gospel Train.
0: Yes.
1: And Jane, thank you for another inspiring hour.
0: Thank you.
1: Chirping out the good news.
0: Yes, man.
1: I might the Lord add his blessings for his name's sake.
0: Amen.
1: Now, Minister Chin.
0: Yes.
1: We are going to the book of Acts.
0: All right.
1: Chapter 13.
0: All right.
1: Verses. Is it 35 to 41? And I'm going to read them. Acts chapter 13, verse 35. Wherefore, he says also in another psalm, thou shalt not allow thine Holy One to see corruption. For David, after he had served his own generation, by the will of God, fell asleep and was laid unto his fathers and saw corruption. But he whom God raised again saw no corruption. Be it known unto you, therefore, men and brethren, that through this man is preached unto you the forgiveness of sins. I hear you with that since evening. No other name. And by him all that believe are justified from all things, from which he could not be justified by the law of Moses. Therefore, beware, lest that come upon you which is spoken of in the prophets. Behold, ye despisers and wonder. Behold, ye despisers and wonder and perish. For I work a work in your days, a works which ye shall in no way believe, though a man declare it unto you. Yeah? I did say what, to verse 41. And that's it. So, Mr. Chin.
0: Yes.
1: These verses in Acts chapter 13 is pointing to the Lord Jesus. And he's speaking to us also of his death, burial, and resurrection. It also speaks to us of the wonderful work of grace, which God has accomplished through the death, burial, and resurrection of the Lord Jesus. You know that work of grace is what brought deliverance to sinful men, deliverance from the penalty of sin. And of course, we said it so many times on this program that the penalty of sin, the wages of sin is death, but the gift of God is eternal life through Jesus Christ, O Lord. And the penalty of sin is to be forever out of the presence of God in the lake of fire prepared for the devil and his angels or his followers. Now, in verse 35, wherefore he said also, the Apostle Paul writing,
0: yes.
1: And he that he is referring to here is David. Wherefore he said also in another psalm, thou shalt not allow thine Holy One to see corruption.
0: Uh-huh.
1: And that is Psalm 18, verse 10. Psalm 16, rather, 16, verse 10.
0: Yes. Psalm 16.
1: Psalm 16, verse 10, written by David. And Paul is referring to this psalm, where David said in another psalm, and he's speaking of the Lord Jesus, for you will not leave my soul in Sheol.
0: Mm-hmm.
1: King James Version would say the grave.
0: Yes.
1: So Sheol now is the Hebrew word for grave. You know, there are some people who say the Lord Jesus went to hell. The Lord Jesus never went to hell. No, they didn't have any reason to go down there. Huh?
0: No.
1: Never have a reason to go down there. Neither will you permit your Holy One to see corruption. His holy body remained in the grave for the period of time, was it 3 days, 3 nights, and never saw corruption. God kept his body from decay. And God raised him from the dead. So David said now, prophetically, David wrote it in the psalm before it even fulfilled, prophetically. You will not allow your Holy One to see corruption. So God preserved this body and raised him from among the dead the third day. Paul clarifies his statement in verse 36. He says, David, after he had served his own generation by the will of God, fell asleep, and that is the term that is used for the believer.
0: Mm-hmm.
1: Christians never die.
0: That's right.
1: They only say goodbye or good night. Not really goodbye, but good night. The Christians sleep in Christ. That is what Jesus said in John 11, verse 26, you know. It's John 25, we're speaking to Martha. In John 25, verse 26. I'll just read it since it comes to mind when searching.
0: Yes.
1: John 25. No, John 11, 25 and 26. And John 11, 25 to 26. Jesus said unto her, that is to Martha, I am the resurrection and the life. He that believeth in me, though he were dead, yet shall he live. And whoever liveth and believeth in me shall never die.
0: Hmm.
1: He asks her the question, do you believe this? Well, I believe, and I know you believe.
0: Yes.
1: And I know that there are millions more in this world who believe it. God, Jesus said it. And Jesus is the way, the truth, and the life. He only speaks that which is truth. And if Jesus said it, it is true. So we go back to Acts chapter 13 now, where Paul says, in verse 36, Paul says in verse 36, 13 and verse 36, David, after he had served his own generation by the will of God, fell asleep and was laid unto his fathers. He saw corruption. And we too, even though we are Christians, if the Lord should call us before he return, we will see corruption. But Paul gives us the assurance in the 1 Corinthians 15 that this corruptible
2: shall put on.
1: Put on incorrupt.
2: That's right.
1: And we shall be changed. What a glorious privilege and
2: yes.
1: hope.
2: Yes.
1: What a blessed hope. We're looking for that time with great anticipation.
2: That's right.
1: And we're inviting others to come in and get this hope. Join the heavenly band. So, hear what Paul says. He whom God raised from the dead saw no corruption. And that is the Lord Jesus Christ. God raised him from among the dead on the third day. And Paul says, be it known unto you, therefore, men and brethren, that through this man is preached unto you the forgiveness of sins. If there was no forgiveness of sins, none of us could say we are believers. None of us could say we are Christians.
2: That's right.
1: Yeah. If we say we have no sin, we deceive ourselves and the truth is not in us. But if we confess our sins, he is faithful and just to forgive us our sins and to cleanse us from all unrighteousness. But shall we continue in sin that grace may abound?
2: God forbid.
1: God forbid. No way. So, we thank God for his marvelous love and his wonderful grace.
2: Towards.
1: But we don't abuse grace. Titus 2:11-14. The grace of God that bringeth salvation appeared to all men. To teach us, teaching us that denying ungodliness and worldly lust, we should live soberly, righteously, and godly in this present age, looking for that blessed hope and the glorious appearing of the great God, that's the Lord Jesus, the great God, our Savior, Jesus Christ, who God himself, who gave himself rather for us, that he might redeem us from all iniquity and purify us unto himself, a peculiar people of his own, zealous of the good works. I hear talk about the new nature.
2: Yes, man.
1: Any man who's in Christ is a new creation.
2: That's right.
1: All things pass away, and behold, all things become new. Yeah. So we preach it, and we have to live it. I hear talk about the new nature.
2: Yes, man.
1: Any man who's in Christ is a new creation.
2: That's right.
1: All things pass away, and behold, all things become new.

0: sufficient, and God is kind, and God does not desire that any should perish, but that all men should come to repentance. So God will send the message every person before they left this earth have a chance. I have no reason, I have no excuse to say they did not know. Because even if you don't hear the word, the Psalm 19 and verse 1 and 2, the heavens declare the glory of God, and the firmament show it his handiwork. Day unto day, utter its speech.
1: Night unto night.
0: And night unto night show it knowledge. And there is no speech nor language where their voice is not heard. Their line is gone out throughout all the earth. So God speak to man through his written word, and God speak to man through his creation. There is a God. A man needs to know that. No, so he says, beware therefore, lest that come upon you, which is spoken of in the Proverbs. Behold, you despisers
1: and wonder
0: and perish. For I work a work in your days, a work which you shall in no way believe, though a man declare it to you. And you know why? Too late. Too late. There's going to come a time when, you know, people give away their chances. I've heard it. People have said it to me personally, it's too late. And you know, try to convince them that it's not too late, they're not listening to you, it's too late. But there's going to come a time when you will want to hear the truth, and you won't hear it. And even if you hear it, you can't respond to it again. It's a serious thing, you know.
1: Yes.
0: It's a serious thing, and the Proverbs, so fine. In the Proverbs, you know, there is a verse in Proverbs 1 and verse 7. It says, Proverbs 1 and verse 7. In the Proverbs 1 and verse 7, it says, the fear of the Lord is the beginning of knowledge. But fools despise wisdom and instructions. Oh, fool, the word fool in the scriptures does not mean somebody who is mentally deficient, but rather someone who is arrogant and self-willed. One who lives their life as though there is no God. And that's why Psalm 14 and verse 1 says, the fool has said in his heart, there is no God.
1: Yes.
0: Corrupt are they, and they have done abominable. No God can speak like that because it is he who created man. So as people, we are instructed not to call anybody a fool. But God can, because God knows all things. And what God is saying here is that if you're going to live as you please and you need your own self-will as if there's no God to fear, then that is foolish. And God says in the same Proverbs here, verse 24 and 25, he says, because I have called and you refuse, I have stretched out my hand and no man regarded, but you have set at naught all my counsels and would not have any of my reproof, then, verse 28, shall they call upon me, but I will not answer. Too late. There's going to become a time when it's going to be too late. You remember any time of the flood after the warning, Noah was preaching and warning power. How John? 20 years? Was it so? And when the flood came, eventually came, he says those who could swim would swim to the ark and would be beckoning to Noah to let them in. But it's too late. They couldn't open the door at that time. As a matter of fact, Noah didn't had the power to, because it was God who

0: sure. God's mercy is going to come to an end. God's grace has come to an end. It is imminent. Nobody knows when. It could be the next moment. It could be the next 10 or 20 years. Nobody knows, but you have to say, seek the Lord while he may be found. Since you don't know when, then today is your choice. You don't know what tomorrow brings, and your life might not be longer than today. So we urge those who are listening to us to come today. Come to the Savior. He's a warning before it's too late. You know, the warning that Paul wrote about here came from Habakkuk chapter 1 and verse 5, where he says, look among the nations and watch, be utterly astounded, for I will work a work in your days which you would not believe, even though it was told to you. So we are saying to our listeners, we are saying to those who are privileged to hear us evening after evening, take heed to the warning. Surrender your life to the God who loves you. I gave his only son to suffer in your place, to take your place on the cross, to deliver you from the penalty of sin, which is to be forever in the lake of fire prepared for the devil and his angels. No matter what the guilty stains that is on your life, he's willing, he's ready, and is able to forgive. You know, the famous English play by William Shakespeare tells the story of an army general named Macbeth. Early in the story, Macbeth was told that he would one day become king. Hearing this, his wife convinced him to murder the real king and accuse others of the crime. Macbeth did exactly that, and soon he was indeed made king. You know, there's a way that seemed right unto a man. But then there are other ways of death. However, in a dramatic scene right after the committing that murder, Macbeth pondered what had he done. Staring in horror at his bloody hands, he asked himself, will all the great oceans wash this blood clean from my hand? No. At that moment, Macbeth felt so guilty that he believed that even the sea itself could make him clean. He added that the blood on his hands would probably cause all the oceans of the world to turn red if he tried to wash in them. Macbeth is a fictional character, of course, but these words ring true when it comes to our feelings of guilt and shame. Perhaps you have felt that way too. You know what you have done. Past wrongs keep coming back to your memory. Your conscience continually reminds you of your guilt. We learn in the Bible that God called those wrongdoing sin. In fact, the Bible tells true stories of many real people throughout history who also committed sins, and they also felt that sense of guilt and shame. Some wanted to hide from God. Others tried to cover their sins and to pretend nothing was wrong. Still others tried to pay for their wrongdoings by doing good things afterwards. But in all cases, God knew their sins, and it seemed their guilt could never be erased. However, the Bible does not stop at describing those guilty stains caused by our sins. The message of the Bible is about God's forgiveness. The great fact about this forgiveness is that God offers it to us freely. Jesus Christ, God's Son, is the Savior who lived a perfect life, died to pay the penalty for our guilt, and rose to life again. Because of the work of Jesus, the Bible promises that through this man is preached to you the forgiveness of sins, Acts 13 and verse 38. This is a tremendous statement. The fear of God, and the God of heaven, who knows better than anyone else how terrible our sins are, is the very same God who intervenes to receive, who invites us rather, to receive his forgiveness through Jesus Christ. As the Bible also says, in him we have redemption through his blood, the forgiveness of sins, according to the riches of his grace, Ephesians 1 verse 7. If you try to balance out your sins by doing good works, you will never achieve it. And if you try to ignore your sins, you will eventually become hard-hearted towards God and others. The fictional story of Macbeth ends in that kind of tragedy, and many real-life stories have ended that same way. But your story can be transformed from guilt, shame, and sin to peace, joy, and forgiveness. Trust Jesus, the Savior, and claim God's wonderful promise. If we confess our sins, he is faithful and just to forgive us our sins and to cleanse us from all unrighteousness. This novel was written by Stephen Campbell of The Grace and Truth. And we trust that the truth of God's word will reach to your heart and you will turn your life to him before it's too late. Come today. Don't wait until tomorrow, because tomorrow might just be too late. God bless his word, Minister Chin, for his name's sake.
1: Amen, my brother. Just to confirm with you, in Revelation it says, he who has an ear,
0: let him hear.
1: Let him hear.
0: Warning.
1: And in Proverbs that you just read, it says, be wise. It says, how long, you simple ones, will you love simplicity?
0: Right.
1: And the scorners delight in their scorning, and fools hate knowledge.
0: That's what I mean.
1: You know, it's
0: Proverbs
1: 1, verse 22. And, you know, so all we can say to someone tonight, be wise. You might not, you know what it is, Minister, there are times when we speak the truth. They want the truth to be spoken in a different way for it to be accepted.
0: Compromise.
1: But whether you want to speak it loud or brawling or with different sounds and actives and all of that, the truth is still the truth.
0: Yes.
1: So allow your ears to appreciate truth. Not just how the truth appears, but the truth being the truth.
0: Right.
1: And the truth is what is spoken from the word of God. And if the voice or the presentation is not what you may want, read it for yourself. It's right here in the scripture, which is the truth. Right. And the truth should be able... Yes.
0: Now the Bible tells that a time will come when man will not endure sound doctrine. You know, they will have itching ears and want to hear other things.
1: Yes, yes. Yeah. So, but we're not going to let that hinder us. You know, God's word is truth. And when spoken, he has his purpose. And he has the ears that he wants to hear it. And he's preparing the heart to receive it and accept it. So it's only the Holy Spirit can draw that man who believes. Yes.
0: Right. So any man who is listening to us now, better believe that God have here listening, because he wants you to hear.
1: That's right. That's right. Good. That's right. You know. You know, when Jesus was here and he was preaching, many were listening, but not all accept.
0: No.
1: Not all accept. Because the Bible says he came unto his own.
0: Ah. And his own. And his very own.
1: And his very own.
0: Receive him not.
1: Receive him not.
0: But it opened up the way to the but as many.
1: That's
0: as
1: right.
0: As many.
1: That's right. That's right. So,
0: as many as receive him,
1: to them gave
0: he the right
1: to become
0: the children of God.
1: Lord have mercy. That's the word, Minister. That's the word. Yes. God bless you.
0: And thank you.
1: Yeah, man. God bless you. God bless you, man.
0: Thank you, sir.
1: All right. Take care of yourself.
0: You know, there's a thought that come to me just now.
1: Yes.
0: And what did it say? It just slipped me a while ago. It just came to me a while ago, but it slipped. But then it is referring to the Lord Jesus. I have it, there's me to try it. Yeah, it's the name of a song that just come to me a while ago, and it just disappear.
1: Well, text it to me when you find
0: it. But you might find it there.
1: Yeah.
0: You're the prophet for songs.
1: Yeah, man, so when you find it, text it to me.
0: Okay.
1: God bless you, minister.
0: Okay, God bless. Thank you.

0: God. At this time, we want to welcome no other than our beloved Evangelist Donna. Evangelist Donna, glad to have you. Good evening.
1: Glad to be here with you, Reverend Shen.
0: Praise God.
1: Praise the Lord. Good evening to you, sir, and blessing.
0: Thank you. Good evening.
1: Yes. Yes, it's good to be alive and it's good to be here.
0: Yes.
1: I hear a little cracking in my phone, so bear with me if you're not hearing me. Let me know.
0: No, we're hearing you, man.
1: Perfect, perfect. Praise God. So let me just go straight into what we are here for. Just want to say good evening to the listeners.
0: Yes,
1: thank you for your message, Reverend Shin.
0: Yes.
1: Thank you, Brother Terrence. Thank you, DJ Andrew.
0: God bless you.
1: Yes, I must say, you know, last week after I get off, I said I want to just greet Dr. Delroy Cooper and Pastor Walford. I haven't heard their voice in a while, but I just want to greet them this evening.
0: Yes.
1: As they continue on Radio Gospel Train. And a good evening to Bishop Barnes and all the radio personnel that comes to Radio Gospel Train and all the other connecting radio stations. I just want to stop by and say greetings to them, Reverend Sheen, because, you know, iron sharpens iron. And when you are carrying a program or a service, and you alone cannot carry it, Reverend Sheen, so the people who are joining up with you, it's a blessing.
0: Yes.
1: To spread the good news of salvation. And I heard you and Brother Terrence on the word sin. And I just start singing the little song, no sin, no sin at all. No sin, no sin at all.
0: No sin.
1: No sin cannot enter in. And Reverend Shin, when I start singing it, I say, I don't know the word, but that part just stood out to me. No sin cannot enter in.
0: Yes.
1: So with sin, we have to stop and see where we are right now on this journey, this Christian journey, because no sin. We can't pretend, you know, Reverend Shin?
0: No, no sin.
1: We can't pretend sin can't go in there. So no matter what we're doing, we can't go through the window. We have to go through the door.
0: Yes.
1: We've got to go through the door to enter. Amen. Praise the Lord. So that being said, let me pray, and then I go straight into what the Lord lays on my heart. Father, I just want to thank you. I thank you for even the breath that is in my lungs. I thank you, Lord, because if it hadn't been for you, tonight I would maybe be someone that cannot breathe. Someone would be on the cold hands of death. But this evening, Lord, I just want to give you all the honor and all the glory that we are still alive.
0: Yes.
1: And we are not just alive just to be alive. We are alive for a purpose. We are alive specifically for you, Lord, to share your glory. We're not going to take your glory. We're going to share the glory of the Lord that is within us. And so this evening, Lord, we thank you for pouring into your people that they can come and they can share about your goodness. Lord, I ask you to continue to pour into these vessels that they can be used for your purpose. Lord, I pray that you will empower each and every one, mighty God, when they feel tired and weary and feel like all hope is gone. Let them, reassure them that you are still God and you will give them the strength, the power, and the words that they have to say to those that are listening. So, Father, this evening as we come to this radio station to deliver something to someone, we pray that their ears will be open. Because as the words gone forth before, Lord, it said, before the destruction come, there will always be a messenger. There will always be a warning. And ye that have a ear must hear what the scripture said. Hallelujah. The word John 4 said, the heavens declare the glory of God. So whatever mighty God has gone forth, we pray that the ears that hear it will take heart. they will put it to practice. And Father, we ask you to cover this radio station, cover all the connected radio station, cover Reverend Dennis James as he continues to give him strength from day to day, that he can come and he can minister to the people, those that are not saved will hear a word through song or through the spoken word, and they will draw closer to you. So, Father, we thank you for your blessing, and we thank you for what you're about to do in the season. In Jesus' name I pray.
0: Amen.
1: Amen and amen. Praise God.
0: Amen.
1: Praise the Lord, praise the Lord. He is worthy to be praised, Reverend Sheen.
0: Yes.
1: Yes, from the rising of the sun until the going down, let us not sit on God's praise.
0: That's right.
1: Amen. So tonight I'm going into the book of Exodus. Exodus chapter 4. And I'm going to be reading from verse 1 to verse 4. Exodus 4, reading from verse 1 to 4. Ready, Reverend Chin?
0: Yes, ma'am.
1: All right, and it reads thus. And Moses answered and said, but behold, they will not believe me, nor hearken unto my voice, for they will say, the Lord hath not appeared unto thee. And the Lord said unto him, what is that in thine hand? And he said, a rod. And he said, cast it on the ground. And he cast it on the ground, and it became a serpent. And Moses fled from before it. And the Lord said unto Moses, put forth thine hand, and take by the tail. And he put forth his hand, and caught it. And it became a rod in his hand. Praise the Lord this evening. What do you have in your hand, listeners? What do you have in your hand, Reverend Chin? You know, as I was in the house preparing this morning for church, this word came to me. What do you have in your hand? Don't hold back on your praise, Reverend Chin. Shake yourself up and try again. What do you have in your hand, people of God? He said to Moses, you must use it. Reverend Chin, there's a lot of times we sit on our praise. Last week, I said, let your praise break your shackle. Whatever you receive, use it. Don't sit on your praise. Don't sit on your blessing. God bless you with a gift. And as he said to Moses, use what you have in your hand. He said, the people will not believe. But even though they don't believe, go and use what is in your hand to prove the God that you serve. Now, when you look at this scripture, he was afraid. Moses was afraid when the rod turned into the serpent. Now, there are times in our lives that we have a gift. And because we are so afraid, we don't want to use it. We have a voice that can sing melodiously. But because of fear, we don't want to use it. But here I am tonight to encourage somebody. Use what is in your hand. Make it be useful. Your Bible said your gift make room for you. The rod that is in your hand, don't hold on too tight. Let it go. Because that rod could save somebody's life. That voice of yours could save somebody. That voice of yours could rescue somebody from committing suicide, mighty God, this evening. So use what is in your hand to be a blessing. Put forth your hand this evening to do something for God. Put forth your voice to do something for God. Don't sit on your praise. Don't hold back on your praise. Reverend Chin and listeners, sometimes I look around me and I see people that are so scared. And I ask myself, why are they so afraid? Why are they scared after the Lord has done so much in their lives? They have proven so much, but yet they're afraid of the eyes of people. They're afraid of the mouth of people. Well, you see, then I just want to say, don't be afraid. Moses was afraid when he saw what happened to his rod that he had holding on to so tight. But when the Lord gives you an assignment, when the Lord speaks, listen. Listen to the Holy Spirit. Don't listen to yourself, because you can hinder your blessing by just listening to yourself and say, I can't do this. I can't do that. But just listen to the Holy Spirit. It will guide you into all truth. Let your praise break your shackles. What are the shackles tonight that is holding you back from let loose in God? Reverend Chin, I just want to thank you this evening as I deliver this, you know, word. I just taking it for myself also. Shake off the shackles. Let loose in God. Don't rely on your own understanding. Don't rely on self, because self is a failure. As I listen to myself sharing with you, Reverend Chin, I remember where I'm coming from.
0: Yes.
1: And to see what God can do, I can't but praise him. I can't but tell somebody about him. I can't but stretch forth my rod. Because if I can save a life by just saying what I have to say, I am going to continue. Reverend Chin, we are on a journey. And one day, this journey is going to end.
0: Yes.
1: And I don't want to leave without taking a soul with me. You can save a life. Save it, Reverend Chin. When Ready Gospel Change journeys end, everybody will say, I'm not going to say it's ending, you know. They're going to say, Reverend Chin was here. I used to hear Reverend Chin. I used to hear Brother Terrence. I used to hear this one and I used to hear that one. But they're no longer here. I used to hear Sister Greta. I'm going to use her as a perfect example. Sister Greta is not here anymore. So let us enjoy the beauty of what God bless us with on Radio Gospel Train.
0: I can tell you.
1: Radio Gospel Train is a blessing to me. Reverend Chin, let me say this. I want to go, but the Spirit is letting me say this thing. Radio Gospel Train has taken me a mighty long way. It has taken me out of my comfort zone.
0: That's right.
1: That I can come out in public and I can speak. And Reverend Chin, I'm testifying and I'm sharing the message. I remember the first time you asked me to come to your concert and pray. I was not feeling like I could do it, but I was put to the test.
0: That's right.
1: And here I am this evening.
0: After how much years?
1: Man, Reverend Chin, we don't count. We don't know how many years, but all I know, it's a long time.
0: That's right.
1: It's a long time, and uh-huh. Here I am with you still on Radio Gospel Train, and I am not going nowhere.
0: That's right.
1: I'm here to stay. I'm here to deliver the word of God, and that is my desire, and is my purpose on Radio Gospel Train, Reverend Chin.
0: I don't blame you.
1: Reverend Chin, where would I go? But stay here and deliver the word.
0: That's right.
1: And I'm going to give you a quick little testimony of my two grandchildren yesterday and their mother before I run.
0: Uh-huh.
1: Reverend Chin, they came Friday about 10:30. And when I said stretch forth your rod, I mean stretch it out, because when you stretch out what you have, people want to know. So when she came yesterday to pick up the children then, she stood by the door and they're all dressed and clean up and look nice and clean. So she said to me, Mommy, What did you do? You pray over my children and holler at them with olive oil. Did you hear that, Reverend Tim?
0: Yes.
1: So my daughter, so when I said to shear, people, geez, people must know what is their purpose are. So she asked me the question, if I oil the children and pray over them before I give them back to her. So I said to her, I pray for them, you know, Reverend, but at that point, that's just not my desire. When I give them back, I'm going to give them back clean.
0: Yes, sir.
1: I'm not going to give them back dirty. I'm going to wash them down. I'm going to put a little something on them that they look nice and tidy.
0: Yes.
1: So let me say, when you give them back to Jesus, they must be clean of sin.
0: With new name.
1: Sin, Reverend Jim.
0: With new name. New name.
1: And yes, you clean them up and you give them back. And let me tell you, I enjoy those two little girls, Reverend Jim. And you know, they're learning to pray, Reverend Jim.
0: Yes.
1: They're learning to pray. The big one say her different prayer. The little one, the big one tried to steal the little one prayer. And the little one, she's 2 years old, the one that had the tumor in the head. And she turned to the sister and she said, that's my prayer.
0: All right, all right.
1: So she was taking, the big one was taking the little one prayer. So tonight I want to say, use what you have, because whatever you sow, Reverend Chin, into your children, into your family, into Radio Gospel Training, is what they're going to take out there. God bless you, Reverend Chin.
0: God bless you too.
1: God keep you. And keep your eyes on Jesus. Listeners, just focus on God and let him have his way in your life. Have a good evening now. Bye-bye.
0: God bless you, Evangelist. God bless you. Bye-bye.
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